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0: Tyler and Zara Larsson. She did it again.

0: Nation's group chat. As promised, we will keep you anonymous. We're here to get you advice. Explain exactly what's going on.
1: I am going to break up, I think, with my boyfriend because my dog goes insane. Insane. Every single time. My dog is perfect. Let me tell you. She does not bark at a lot of other things. But for whatever reason, when he steps into my house, it is like World War III. It's like, it's not happening.
0: So you feel like your dog's like telling you this is a guy's bad or something like that?
1: Maybe. I mean, I feel like dogs have that kind of like intuition, you know? Mm. And like I said, she's perfect. She does not go crazy like this for anyone else.
0: So because of the dog's intuition, you might break up with your guy. How is your relationship other than that?
1: Oh, he's fabulous. I really like him.
2: I believe in dog's intuition, though.
0: Even though you're saying this relationship's great and this guy's fabulous, you would legit break up with him because of your dog. What does your dog do when he walks in?
1: Oh, well, first of all, my dog is a she. And normally, she is wagging her tail, being all cute, and I've taught her to not jump on people. So usually, she's chill. She's happy, wagging her tail. This man, come in the door, snarling. Let me tell you, different than a bark. It is something else.
0: Dogs have that intuition. Yes, they know when people are good and bad.
3: You guys are trying to say this dog like knows this guy's cheating. This dog knows he's a bad guy.
2: Something's up.
4: Yeah.
1: She's sniffing something.
0: I couldn't imagine saying, why'd you guys break up? Well, my dog didn't like it. But hey, you know, maybe dog intuition's a real thing. So hey, hold on. I'm curious what people are going to say about this. Hold on 2 minutes, okay?
1: Okay.
0: Is dog intuition a real thing? Would you ever break up with a guy? She said the guy's amazing.
2: Yeah.
0: Over your dog. Hit us up on Instagram with your thoughts right now, at VBros on air. We'll talk more in a few inside group.
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Been getting advice for Anonymous. She wants to break up with her man because of how her dog treats her man. Kind of a crazy story. We'll explain it all and get her advice next inside group chat.

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1: And would you ever break up with somebody just because your dog doesn't like them?
0: Oh boy, group chat getting advice for anonymous date. A new guy really likes him, and every time he comes over, her dog goes nuts. And she's saying, it's his dog's intuition.
1: Yep.
0: I can't be with this guy. Nevertheless, Melissa, you're inside group chat. What are your thoughts on that?
2: Dogs and cats seriously are the best judge of character. 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Ex-boyfriend was cheating on her the whole time.
3: What, what does the bird do to prove that they don't like them? 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
2: 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It would squawk at him, it would bite him, it would like...
0: Can't some birds talk?
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0: He's a cheater.
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2: 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I think that he knows something that she doesn't.
0: All right, single guys, listen. Start being better with dogs.
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1: And would you ever break up with a guy just because your dog doesn't like him?
0: Yeah, group chat. We're getting advice for Anonymous. Dating a new guy, really likes him. Mm-hmm. But every time he comes over, her dog goes nuts.
1: Yeah.
0: And she's saying this could be like a dog's intuition. Maybe he's a bad guy. Kelsey, you're inside group chat. What are your thoughts?
2: I'm sorry. You can't break up with a guy you really like because your dog doesn't like him. Maybe the dog is jealous.
0: And the guy could grow on the dog a little bit. They become friends at some point, right?
2: Yeah, maybe, like, what is that trick? I think it's more cats than dogs, but, like, smear peanut butter on both of them.
3: He comes walking in with peanut butter all over his hands. He's like, oh, look, your dog likes me now. Give me all the kisses on the hand.
1: Oh, boy.
0: Oh, man. All right, well, you're saying, though, don't break up with a guy over this.
2: No, don't break up with a guy over that.
0: All right, thank you for joining group chat. Now, Kim, you're up next. What are your thoughts on this?
4: I probably would, personally, because I always listen to my dog's intuition. So I would say listen to your dog. And maybe run a background check.
1: That works too, I guess.
0: John's all about a background check.
1: Yeah.
0: Thank you for joining group chat. What are your thoughts? We're going to continue the conversation tonight. DM us on Instagram @TheBrosOnAir.

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Mikey V, Frankie V, and Gianna. Ella Langley and Choose in Texas right there, number 9. Pink Pantheress and Zara Larsson now in at number 8.

0: West Michigan's number one hit music station, 104.5 SNX, is Mikey V, Frankie V, and our best friend Gianna. Amber, are you ready for the crazy story of the day?
1: Of course. Go for it.
0: So the DoorDash robot, nicknamed Dot, we talked about this, how DoorDash in some cities are like testing out where the robot will actually deliver your food.
2: This is crazy to me, but yeah.
0: Yeah, so crazy. And it got even crazier because this was in Chandler, Arizona, when Dot, the DoorDash robot, was going to deliver some food and actually went right in between a SWAT response team that was tied to a weapons-related incident that was going on. So the robot obviously doesn't know this is happening. Inside the robot is the food, right? They put it in the bag and they put it in the robot and they send it.
3: No.
0: So the officers are telling the robot to stop, but the robot had one thing on his mind. It was never told that. If a police officer tells you to stop, you stop. So Dot just kept on going, was determined to deliver the food to where it needed to go. Apparently, the police had to contact DoorDash. DoorDash then had to send a technician to retrieve the determined little robot. No word on what the food was inside the robot or exactly what happened to Dot afterwards. But one thing is certain, that none of those police officers on the SWAT team ordered pizza. So Dot was not delivering to them, was delivering to some random house.
1: Wow. That's the kind of dedication I'm looking for in a delivery
0: service.
3: Yeah, truly.
2: You know what? Give Dot 5 stars.
3: Yeah.
2: And a tip. For sure.
1: 100%.
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104.5 SNX is the V Bros, Mikey V, Frankie V, and Gianna. Olivia Rodrigo and Drop Dead right there, number 5 inside the iHeartRadio. 9 at 9, inching closer and closer to number 1 tonight. Alex Warren now. Here's Fever Dream, moving up a few spots, number 4.

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Justin Bieber and Speed Demon, number three, Sabrina Carpenter right here, your runner-up.

0: 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Mikey V, Frankie V, and Gianna. Noah Kahn is in the middle of Poopgate.
1: So he had a show in Philly this weekend.
2: Yeah.
1: Two shows, actually. In the first show, a video went viral of somebody who had pooped on the floor, basically.
2: At the show.
1: So he went to Twitter and was like, can you guys not be pooping, please? Even though he's known for pooping his pants. That's like a big thing with Noah Kahn. And he's very open about that. But the next day at his other Philly show, he was on stage making the fans chant this back.
3: I solemnly swear. I will not my pants. And if I do, I won't take it from my pants and put it on the floor.
0: So wait, but the guy at the other show, he pooped his pants and then pulled it out of his pants and threw it on the floor.
1: So I saw a TikTok of a girl that was sitting behind the alleged pooper, and they said that they were pooping their pants and then sticking their hand down and pulling it out and putting it on the ground. And then
4: smearing it on the ground. Yeah, imagine they're like a waffle machine where they squish it down. They're trying to like squish it into the ground. It was nasty.
0: I'm trying to understand why you would do this. Was the line too long at the bathroom? Were you so into the show?
1: Right.
0: I don't know if there's anything that would cause me
1: I don't think so either.
4: Crazy thing is, it wasn't like general admission where they were standing up. They actually had a seat. So they could have gone and come back and still had their seat. They wouldn't have lost their seat. They just did not want to miss Noah Kahn's amazing music.
0: We'll get more about this up on our Instagram and the possibility of there being diapers at the future show. It's all up on our Instagram at VBrosOnAir.
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1: Savannah, there's one easy way to remove stress this summer, okay?
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1: So a lot of people are stressing out because bills and trips and kids are on vacation. All you got to do is the next time you're feeling stressed, go in the shower and start singing.
2: Yeah, I do that anyway.
0: What's your go-to like shower singing song then?
2: Oh my God, I'll like pick a musical and just do it start to finish.
0: Wow, you're
3: Hamilton,
0: really dedicated.
3: Can you do the raps?
2: I can.
3: Guns and Ships, go.
2: I got the patter from Company for you. I can do that.
1: Let's go. Let's hear that one.
2: Pardon me, is everybody here? 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I'd appreciate you going even more. You must have lots of other things to do. 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Yeah.
0: I'm not sure if that de-stressed me or made me more stressed out.

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If you need your man to open up, you know, to you a little more, he's kind of like closed off. There's one thing you can do. It'll definitely help with that. We'll talk more next.

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2: 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So as you rub their head, hold their hand, and then talk to them, you'll find them opening up a lot more about whatever you want them to talk about when you're putting them in that position.
3: 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So are we doing this at the dinner table?
1: 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So hopefully we have better advice for you next time.
4: Hopefully.
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2: So my son just turned 6 months old, wow. 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
2: Hey, it's Angelina back here on the new hit list. How's the Monday going? Listen, is Ariana Grande running it back with her ex, Ricky? We gonna talk about it a little later. It's Hate That I Made You Love Me on the new hit list.

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1: Angelina here on the new hit list, playing you all the new music you need to know. And I just might have to go watch Toy Story 5 for the second time in theaters, especially to hear this one. Taylor Swift, I Knew It, I Knew You.

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1: Okay, so a lot of people think Ariana Grande might be dating her ex, Ricky, again. I'm Angelina on the new hit list. So if you noticed in her recent tour, she's been changing the lyrics to Thank You Next. Now, the original lyrics go, wrote some songs about Ricky, now I listen and laugh. Well, the first time she changed it to, wrote some songs about Ricky, now they still kind of slap. Okay. And then again, on her last show, she said, and he still got my back. And he was at both of those shows. They were spotted at dinner. Sources say that they're just friends, but listen, I would not be mad if she spun the block on that one. He fine.
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1: Somber just been dropping hit after hit, okay? That one's My Body Isn't Ready. I was a juice for that one, even when he teased it, like on TikTok. I was like, okay, please drop that in. I'm glad he fed us. I'm Angelina, the new hit list with Slater. Dance.

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The new hit list, playing you all the new music you need to know. Can I just say how fire the soundtrack is and voicemails for Isabel? Okay, I finally watched that damn movie on Netflix. There's one scene where they do a needle drop of Benson Boone. I was sobbing, like boo-hoo crying. We're going to do this one, though. He's back with another banger. The time of my life on the new hit list.

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I love it. I love it. I love it. From Bella Kay, I'm Angelina, the new hit list, and I love you. Thanks so much for kicking it tonight. We'll be back tomorrow, same place, same time, right here on iHeartRadio. It's been so real, leaving you with Olivia Rodrigo, Drop Dead on the new hit list.

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0: 104.5 SNX, West Michigan's number one hit music station. All right, so what is a virtue name? It's becoming very popular. A virtue name is exactly like it sounds. It says that a virtue name expresses a moral standard, and parents will choose these type of names because they want the child to live up to that virtue. And I guess this next generation of parents has decided enough kids are named John and Mike and want to zhuzh it up a little bit and give your child the right track to be on. So popular new names in the baby naming world are Angel, Destiny, Blessing, Faith, Grace, Hope, Joy, Miracle, Legacy, Legend, Serenity, True, Bliss, Jubilee, Solace, Honor, Justice. Honestly, these all sound like stripper names to me, but that's cool.
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I bet. 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
1: 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Just can't believe this, man. 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
0: It's the Mojo in the Morning warm-up show.
2: Kevin did a very nice thing after the funeral yesterday, after his uncle's funeral. They were all getting together and hanging out. Kevin actually bought something. He bought ice cream for everybody. The ice cream man came by.
3: Listen, I was about to leave. Uh-huh. Josiah and I are going out to the car. Some of my cousins were coming out to the car also. And obviously, you just don't get in the car and leave. You stand in the driveway and you talk for another 10 minutes. So as we were chatting, I look to my left and I see an ice cream truck. Bro, I couldn't believe it.
4: Yeah.
3: It's the first ice cream truck I probably have seen in years.
4: Oh, really?
3: Years. The only time I see an ice cream truck, honestly, is in my grandma's hood if we not on the ice cream truck ourselves passing it out.
4: Yeah.
3: So I see the ice cream truck. I'm like, oh, man, this is nostalgic.
5: Hello?
3: They coming down the street. I tell my mans, hold on. Come to the thing, feeling like a baller. You know what I'm saying? I'm like, what y'all want? Everybody gets something. Come here, Joe. Come here, Lano. Start asking the whole group. Go inside. See your grandma and my mama want some too. So I have a 4-year-old cousin, Wayne. I'm like, Wayne, what you want? He point to the Sonic. He like the Sonic.
4: Oh, with the gumballs. With the ice.
3: Hey, $4.
4: I'm telling you, it's not 75 cents like
3: inflation.
4: It used to be.
3: Inflation. Yes. Cream market. So he get his little Sonic. Boom. Pay the guy. He had Cash App, luckily, upgraded. Cash App thing. Wayne's mom, who's my cousin, comes up to the, I was going to say the register, comes up to the window. He's like, excuse me, sir. Can we have another one? The guy's like, what's going on? She's like, the ice cream is falling off the stick. It's about to fall. He looking like, what you want me to do? She like, it's falling off the stick. So he gives her a spoon. I'm like, oh, God. Literally, as she turns, after giving Wayne the ice cream, it falls out of his hand onto the ground. Boom. Ruined.
4: No.
3: One of my cousins was like, that's OL on that. It's a wrap. She's like, no, sir. It just fell. I just told you. Da, da, da. Anyway, the guy ends up giving her another ice cream of equal value. I guess he didn't have any more Sonic, so he gave a Looney Tune.
4: Okay.
3: But then the conversation happened between my cousin and Elena. Should the guy had been responsible for giving her another ice cream, or is it her fault at that time?
2: Interesting.
3: Because her son dropped it on the floor.
2: So when the kid drops his ice cream, should the ice cream man give him another ice cream?
3: Is it
2: the kid's fault?
3: Yeah.
4: Because it was already about to fall off when she opened the package. So it's not like it was a perfect ice cream and he was clumsy and dropped it, and that would be 100% his fault.
3: So I said that.
2: The kid got a defective Sonic.
4: Yes.
3: Like, if your freezer not froze enough and it's liquidy, is that my fault? Yeah. Now, my other cousin said it doesn't matter because you had it in your possession. If you knew that it wasn't on a stick, then you could have held it a certain way, kept it in a wrapper.
2: Yeah, yeah.
3: He gave you a spoon. You could have scooped it
4: out. No, you got a defective item. And I think the ice cream man did the right thing by giving her another one.
2: I've been at Dairy Queen when this happens and a kid drops the ice cream. And it's usually a bunch of teenage kids that work at the Dairy Queen by me. They've given them new cones. Like where the kid has,
4: I think,
2: like,
4: it cost them 8 cents.
2: I mean, it's probably good business for them to do it. Mm. Although these ice cream guys kind of seem like they're a little shady, I feel like.
3: Have you ever dropped something out of the liquor store or outside of Kroger or something?
2: Would they give you a new thing?
5: Hello?
3: That didn't happen one time. I walked out of the liquor store and a guy dropped, I think he had Amsterdam. He had like one of those gallons or something like that. And he dropped it and the guy didn't, he made him buy it again.
2: Yeah. Well, okay. In that case, that's your fumble.
4: So last weekend we were at Grand Castor, great Mexican place if you're looking for Mexican, and I had a margarita sitting in front of me, and I went to turn to talk to, actually I was sitting right next to Wes's ex-wife, and I spilled the entire dang thing, and I had only taken one sip. It was 100% my fault. And the waitress came over and was like, I'm going to bring you a new one. It's okay. That was really nice because she didn't need to do that.
3: Mm-hmm.
4: It was my dumb fault.
2: I think that like restaurants and stuff where they can just pour another one, that's good. But if you're the guy that drops like a bottle of Buffalo Trace out in front of a party store, that party store shouldn't have to eat that bottle of booze unless their bag broke. Yeah. Like if you did it on your own, if you fumbled it on your own, like sometimes I'll go and I'll buy liquor at a party store. And they'll throw it in like one of those cardboard boxes that they have. That's like a box that they usually stock the shelf with.
3: Oh, you buying a lot of liquor.
2: Well, I'll buy like a few things. If that box breaks, you put it in the box. I didn't put it in the box. By the way, why does the ice cream man's truck have that obnoxious, creepy hello?
3: That's our first AI.
2: Is that what it is?
3: It's got to be. That's my first Siri.
2: You ever see that when it goes, hello, and they have that? It scares the crap out of the kids.
4: Why does it, that noise going through the neighborhood, it's like an instant dopamine hit.
3: Yes, joy.
2: Yeah. Listeners texting in saying that the kid needs more ice cream. Yes, he should get more ice cream. Another one here said, yeah, you got to give more ice cream. Another one here says, the ice cream man should give another ice cream to the kid. Liz, what's up? It's Mojo in the Morning.
5: Good morning.
2: Hello.
5: So my story is that I had a whole gallon of milk bust open in the backseat of my car. Mm. And Kroger definitely honored it and fixed it and gave me a new
2: see that,
5: one.
2: Kroger.
4: That's great. We love Kroger.
2: Nice. They're great. Did they also give you a coupon for a Jack's car wash so that you can get that sour smell out of your car?
5: No.
2: That would be over the top, but that would be amazing customer service if they did that.
3: It's just a fabuloso.
5: But you could give me a new truck.
2: You know what? You might have a chance to win here in just 1 second. What a segue. That's an amazing segue there.
4: I mean, I kind of give her credit.
6: Hello.
2: Oh, gosh. Listen to this one. 267 says you should be arrested for dropping Buffalo Trace. Boy. It's hard to come by, too. It's a hard one to do. I should ask, let me ask my buddy, Louie, what he would do in that case.
4: By the way, to the Sonic, I have to ask this because I think the ice cream companies are getting so lazy. It was one eyeball up here and one gumball eyeball down here.
2: Probably.
4: You know what I mean? Honestly,
2: No, I think the ice cream guys, buy it from like a dollar store and they're bad ones.
4: For real. Mm. They're hysterical.
2: Yeah. Mojo. Hey, Louie, how you doing?
7: What's up, brother?
2: This is my buddy Louie from the Brass Mug, which is over in...
4: Hi, Louie.
2: What are you guys in? Livonia? Is that where you're at?
7: Livonia, yes.
2: Louie, question. Oh, where are you at?
7: I'm at my son's graduation.
4: Oh, my God. Hang up the phone.
2: You're picking up... You can't... Why are you picking up your phone at your son's graduation?
7: You're my brother. Anytime I'll pick up your phone.
2: Wait, shout out your son for his graduation.
7: Thank you, brother. Thank you.
2: What's your son's name and what school?
7: Ellie. Walnut Lake Creek.
2: Oh, my God. Okay, then go to your son's graduation, but real quick. If a customer dropped a bottle of Bluff Buffalo Trace in your parking lot on accident, would you give him a new bottle or is he spit out of luck?
7: Yeah, hell yeah, I'll give him a new bottle.
2: Okay, so you give him a new bottle. This is Louie, by the way, from a Brass Mug.
4: Dude, I literally hear Pomp and Circumstance going.
2: Hey, Louie, scream out really loud. Mojo. No, don't do that. I love you, brother. Congratulations to you on your son. And this is a good dad that goes to his kid's graduation. Who's is Andy mine in the store right now?
7: Yeah. No, what is it?
2: Who's mine in the store,
4: Let
2: Andy?
4: Let the poor man go.
7: Andy, yes.
2: All right, tell your beautiful wife we said congratulations.
7: Love you, Tom.
2: Thank Love you, buddy. Bye-bye.
7: Bye, brother. Bye.
2: He picked up the phone at his kid's graduation. Unbelievable.
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3: All right, it is Mojo in the Morning show. Anna is the newest member of the show. She's part of our Mojo in the Morning show with Shannon and Kev and myself, Mojo, Lydia, Bianca, and Zach. And we're happy that that you guys are here with us today. Anna is getting ready to go on a trip, and it's kind of like a semi-work fun trip, right?
4: Yeah.
3: But there's one problem with this trip, and what is that?
4: Yes. I need to hear from those of you who have had to go on a trip with your ex. So here's the deal. Earlier this week, we talked about me having a talk with Chelsea, and she sort of inspired me to stop this thing I had going on with a man. I know people are going to say I'm delusional. We weren't officially in a relationship. I call it a situationship. He's been in my life for like the past 5 years. I feel very close to him. Recently, he's led me to believe that things were getting more serious, but they weren't. So I ended it over the weekend. Now, at the end of the month, we both have to go on a work-ish trip to Mexico together.
3: Oh, boy.
4: And I'm not kidding when I say I'm so done with this man. Like, I've made it very clear what I wanted from him, and he's made it very clear that he can't give me that. So I'm cutting off all ties to him, and I have over the weekend. However, now we're both going to Mexico.
5: Where the margaritas are going to be a-flowing.
4: Right?
6: One margarita.
4: And two I'm margaritas. Just like, I know he's going to try and rekindle something, but I don't want anything to do with this.
3: You're going to have to stay strong.
4: Yeah, what it's do be I tough. Do?
6: It's impossible, bro.
3: Yeah.
5: I don't think it's impossible. Shannon, it's going to be very tough, though.
6: I got a 99.9% chance that something's going to happen. It's hot as hell outside. Everybody probably going to be looking good. Like you said, the margaritas and drinks are
3: You
6: pouring.
3: Don't think that she's got any willpower at all?
6: Come on, I think Kevin. I think you do.
4: Yeah.
6: I don't want it to sound like I look at you like that, but I understand situationships. I understand the toughest of circumstances when you are able to say this person isn't for me and you stand your ground. But I also understand being horny and being in a different country and the music and drinks are flowing.
3: Do you think that the

0: it will be all right. Maybe just this time because we're in another country.
1: Exactly.
0: You know?
2: So for me, I think the only chance that I would is if I was drinking, and I know that he's going to get me to drink. Like he'll send shots over.
0: Yeah.
2: He's just like that. Mm-hmm. So if I stay away from the alcohol, I think I'll be good. But I don't want to stay away from the alcohol.
1: Yeah, you want to have a good time.
0: Is this Valentine?
3: Valentine.
0: Valentine, how are you?
3: I'm good. How are you?
0: Fantastic. This happened to you, huh?
3: Yeah, so it's not exactly the same. I'm still in high school, but we went on a trip all together, and me and my ex were both section leaders for our band, and all you can really do is keep it civil and cordial and professional.
0: And was everything civil, cordial, and professional, or did you guys ever have it where the two of you guys got one-on-one time, and I'm not going there with somebody in high school,
1: right, exactly.
0: But you just like we're talking and just having, you know, conversation.
3: Yeah, there's obviously, maybe it might be a little awkward, but, you know, you just kind of...
0: Yeah, and that's the hardest part of, and I don't know what your trip was for, but when you're in high school, do you remember that you would be in high school and you'd break up right at the end of the school year with the person that you've been dating for a while, and then you'd have to go on your senior trip to, like, you know, Cabo or whatever it was, and you had to be on that trip with them, either flirting with others or you guys together hanging out and feeling awkward being around together. But that's obviously the high school version of it. Now
4: that's actually a good question for Anna, though. If you saw him flirting with somebody else on this trip, how would that make you feel?
2: I would be sad. I'm already sad that whatever we had is not a thing anymore.
4: So there's some lingering feeling.
2: Yeah, there's there. Definitely on my side.
1: That's all he needs. The door open.
4: That's I might take back what I said.
0: By the way, he's listening to this and he's ready.
1: He's ready.
0: He's packing some extra sombreros
4: but I gotta tell you
0: in
4: something.
0: His bag.
4: Because I don't know if you've ever hooked up with an ex after the fact. And that has happened to me. And it is the worst feeling in the whole entire world of regret.
0: Yeah.
1: He's not an ex,
4: so
1: though.
4: Just remember that. Well, kind of. I mean, I know, but still.
0: What's up, Lauren?
5: Hey guys, good morning.
0: Good morning. What's happening?
5: Okay, so this can go one or two ways. Anna, you can either mentally unbreak up with him for the trip and then, you know, start when you get back home.
0: It's like diet. It's like going on a diet and saying, you know what, I'm not going to be on a diet on this
1: week. Cheat week.
0: Okay.
5: Or, Anna, you can completely ignore his ass. I mean, there's plenty of other things to do in Mexico. Like,
0: yeah. Mm-hmm.
2: Maybe I'll find someone else.
0: Well, that's exactly the thing I was going to say. What do they always say? The best way to get over somebody is to get under somebody. And maybe that's what you need is to find somebody else there. David, what do you think Anna needs?
6: She should go and invest in a chastity belt. That would help out tremendously.
0: Yeah,
6: that's right. Yeah.
0: No, she's got to pray that she has her period during this time, too. That'd be another thing.
1: Unless he run red lights.
0: What's up, Roseanne?
7: Good morning. Anna, girl, I think you should just get that revenge dress and just ignore him.
2: That's another thing.
4: I saw her shopping for it yesterday.
2: Yeah. I'm going to look good.
7: More power to you. You deserve it.
2: Thank you.
0: Thanks,
1: that
0: Roseanne.
1: Could backfire, though. The better she looks, the more he's going to want you.
0: Yeah.
2: Good. And the more I'm going to say no.
0: What's up, Zach?
8: Okay. What's going on?
0: Nothing much, buddy. What's going on? What do you want to say to Anna?
8: So the way I see it, you know, more power to her. She just needs to stay away. If she's already done, it's over with. But the reality is the odds of him actually not hearing the show at all is highly unlikely.
0: Especially
8: since he knows she's on here.
0: Especially when we title the podcast when we're titling the podcast. You know what I mean?
8: It's like, Exactly. So the way I see it, you know, I could be wrong, but I look at things differently. She could just be advertising, hey, I'm still interested. And she's not really over it yet.
1: Yeah.
8: He's like subliminally pre-programming everybody for this.
0: Oh, yeah.
2: I don't think he listens. And he's out of town right now.
0: Okay. And great. There's no way to reach our show anywhere in worldwide. Hold on a second. This is wild. Cassie, you broke up and then had to go on a cruise. Is that right?
9: Wow. Yeah. So I went on a cruise this spring with my entire family, including my dad and my dad's girlfriend. With my mom, too. And then me, my son, and my ex-husband.
0: Oh, my God.
2: How'd that go?
0: Did you want to jump off?
9: Actually, we get along fairly well, so it wasn't too bad. But it was a long week, especially when my ex-husband started drinking and he was getting a little flirty. And I was like, I'm going to bed now. Bye.
0: Wow. So you didn't give in at all?
10: No, God, no. Especially with my grandparents there. That's been a scary time.
0: Yeah. A cruise would be the worst destination to go on.
4: Oh, you are trapped.
0: You want to actually make it really good? When you guys cross over to go over to Mexico and customs, have the person at customs like double search him. Say, I think he hid something in his bag.
1: Oh, my God. Don't do that.
0: T, your voice disguised.
11: Yeah. So I had to meet with my ex for the first time after 6 months. And I was feeling really good about myself.
0: Yeah.
11: Until we went to the beach and all the moms started looking at him and he had an 8-pack and I had to hold everything back. Needless to say, now we have a daughter.
0: Oh, no.
11: We've been together for 10 years.
0: Wow, you were so good. You were so good until that particular moment when you saw other people looking. Mm. That's exactly how it happens. Yeah.
2: But she said they've been together for 10 years
0: Yay.
2: Now.
0: Look at this. Get ready for the baby after the trip.
2: No, no.
1: Mexico baby.
0: By the way, that would be wild. But if the baby's conceived there, they don't get dual citizenship, do they?
1: It don't work like that.
0: I think it could. Thank you for the call, T. You just made it now even more interesting as Anna gets ready to go on this trip with her ex.
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2: All right, it's Mojo in the Morning Show. Had a kind of a moment where I was in my bedroom, and to kind of paint a picture for you, I was laying on my bed, and this is like middle of the day, all right? Okay. Me just laying on the bed, middle of the day, and I had my pants on, but I had no shirt on at the time, which is an awkward sight in itself, just seeing me shirtless, because I'm rarely ever shirtless, but there's a reason why I was shirtless. And I'm laying on the bed, and I'm doing this motion where I'm coming from behind.
3: Wait, let me see the motion.
2: I'm just motioning where it's like.
3: If you're watching
2: like,
3: on the camera.
2: Like a sit-up, okay? Like you're doing a sit-up.
3: Like half of a sit-up.
2: Well, I was trying to go all the way through.
3: Okay.
2: And it kind of looked like I was going through my legs. Okay. And just at that moment, Chelsea walks in the room. And when she walks in the room, she walked in and did a, oh, Jesus, and then walks right out of the room real quick. And I'm like, what is she oh Jesus in about?
3: Yeah.
2: She, I think, walked in on me thinking that I was doing something. Which, by the way, if I could do that to myself, I'd probably be in there all day. I probably wouldn't even get out of that room. I'd be nonstop just staying there. I was doing my shoulder exercises that I have. So I had shoulder surgery, and I have to do these exercises where I put my hands behind my head, and I have to, like, I have like a stick that I do, and I go all the way back, and I kind of go, and I'm using it. And so I have to basically stretch out because yeah. I have to break or get rid of the scar tissue that's in my shoulder. Like I'm at that point now. It's been my shoulder surgery has been long enough, but it looked like I was flogging the dog, so to speak.
4: What?
2: Yes. Or buttering the corn or however Lord. Other
3: no,
2: things. Yeah.
5: It's not illegal. It's frowned upon, like masturbating on an airplane.
2: Yes. And it was one of those awkward moments where you walk in and you see that happening and you don't know what's going on. And you're wondering, first off, why am I in the room for as long as a period of time as I was in? Mm. And then also, why am I shirtless on the bed in the middle of the
3: day. Why are you shirtless for that exercise?
2: Because I rub, Chelsea got me this stuff from Beauty Culture that is a scar thing.
4: Shout out Beauty
2: that
4: Culture.
2: That I put on my scar. And because I have a big old scar. I don't know
4: Let me see it, bro. I need to see this because you're talking like you got bit by a shark.
2: I did.
4: Oh, you got an unbutton there, man.
2: Yeah.
4: I don't know if the cameras can handle all of that.
2: Look at that. Can you see that?
3: Oh, yeah, you do have a big scar. Oh, wow.
2: That's a scar right there, Betty. By the way, it's a war wound.
4: I was about to say.
2: You know what?
4: It's a real man.
2: You're not a real man. I'm a real man right there. Wow. I got war wounds. I got.
3: Aren't you not supposed to be doing an exercise on a soft surface? Shouldn't you have been on the floor?
2: No. You can be anywhere you want to be. You're just I'm stretching my shoulder out. It's not so much stretching my my body out, but I'm trying to go back and forth. And honestly, if I do it on the bed, I actually will do it longer than if I'm on the floor, uncomfortable on the carpet. Because when I'm in, when I go to my team rehab physical therapy with Amy, I will do my physical therapy laying on one of those tables that they have there.
4: You say you go longer on the bed than on the floor?
2: I go longer.
4: Is that what you said?
2: Right. Okay. Longer on the...
4: Same.
6: If you know what I mean.
2: Yeah, right. Exactly. So I wanted to ask this question. I wanted to know, have you ever been walked in on or walked in on somebody thinking that they were doing things to themselves, but in reality they were doing something else? And what was it that you walked in on?
3: Oh, actually, this has happened to me here at the radio station.
4: Okay.
3: Girls will understand this. Sometimes my underwear, especially if I'm wearing like thong underwear, the sides will like, I can feel that they're like rolled over in my pants. Mm. So it has happened before where I'm standing in front of the mirror and my hands are down my pants and I'm trying to adjust my underwear and somebody walks in and my hands are down my pants.
4: He's like, I swear I'm not
3: at
4: itching.
3: Work. And so I'm sure it looks poor Dorothy. It's usually Dorothy that will walk in if she's here. And
2: Dorothy has walked in on
3: and
2: you
3: I have
2: with
3: to
2: your hands
3: explain,
2: down your pants.
3: I have to explain. I'm just
2: you too?
3: My underwear. Nothing more.
2: Emily, what's going on? Hi.
7: Good morning. So I work as a housekeeper in a rural hospital. I work in the inpatient area.
2: Okay.
7: And there was a young man in a room. So I go in for a daily clean. and do my stuff, and I let him know, like, I'll be back in just a minute. I'm going to bring you in some extra blankets. So I go out, and I grab the blankets, and I knock, and I let him know I'm coming in, and he has the blankets pulled down, fully up, and and touching himself.
2: No!
3: So he was really doing it.
2: That's crazy.
4: Oh, yeah.
7: Yeah, wow. I was like, you did that on purpose because you knew I was coming back.
2: No. That's crazy. That is, yeah.
4: How old is he?
7: I let the nurses know. What's that?
4: How old is he?
7: He was probably in his 20s. Oh.
2: Yeah, No. The stories that I would love to get are the people that are just doing something normal. Like the last time this happened to me, I was wiping my butt in our bathroom, and the door opens up, and it looks like I am grabbing myself.
4: From behind?
2: Well, I was in the front at the time, so. Oh, but, yeah, so. And it's like, no, I'm just doing. Oh, forget it. What's up, Paul? How you doing?
8: Good morning, guys.
4: Good morning, Paul.
2: Good morning.
8: Hey, so, Mojo, there's two types of men in this world, men that have tried and men that lie.
4: Hey, which one are you?
2: Men that have tried.
3: Yeah. Does anybody remember the rumor back in the day that Marilyn Manson had a rib removed so he could do that?
2: I'll tell you.
4: Do you remember that? So he could like do his
3: really,
4: own stuff?
3: Really, really, yes.
4: He can do his own stuff.
3: Yeah, we can't get more graphic than that, but why do I remember that?
2: Fact check.
3: Is it a rumor or is it real?
2: No, it's true. I think it is true.
4: That's crazy. Yeah,
2: Marilyn Manson was able to do that.
4: That's, yeah. I would never do such a thing.
2: Hey, Paul.
4: Don't look at me like,
2: this brings back memories.
4: Are you kidding me?
2: Paul, did you ever, it is a lie, Zach? Zach says it's a lie. Let me go to Paul's question here. As a child, did you ever have your mom or your dad walk in on you when you were doing your thing?
8: Oh, yeah. My dad caught me searching on Google for naked women.
2: Did he really?
3: I would die.
8: Oh, yeah. He worked in tech, and after that, he set up like a whole Wi-Fi thing that would block any sort of site like that.
2: But you to make sure that you couldn't do it. That's funny though that dad would do that to you to make sure. So you know, it's funny is that as a child growing up with two older brothers, we used to not have locks on our doors. And I remember my dad going, "We're putting locks on the doors." And I'm like, "Why are you putting locks on the doors?" And I realized he was putting locks on the doors because I think dad walked in on one of my brothers.
4: My mama said she saw me before. But we never talked about it.
3: I hope to God, please, God, never in my life let me see my child doing that.
4: She said she came up the stairs and she saw me doing something. She knew what I was doing and walked back down. I didn't ask any questions.
2: Hannah, what's up?
9: Hi, good morning.
2: Good morning.
9: There was this one time I was like, my partner and I, we were like in the bed, you know, doing baking cookies. And my mom like knocks and walks in at the exact same time. So we like quickly pulled the sheets over us, and she's like, "Oh, what are you guys doing?" We were like faking watching a movie, and then she lays down in my bed. Neither of us have clothes on to watch the movie.
2: Oh, that's great. That, by the way, your boyfriend was probably petrified that he was in the biggest trouble.
9: He was 100%.
2: That's fun. What's up, Ken? How you doing,
10: Mojo brother? We're not going to skip over that.
2: Which one?
10: Did you just admit that you wiped?
4: Talk about it. Talk about it. Dirty balls in here. Talk about it.
10: Yeah, scooping the poop right to your ball sack.
4: Talk about it.
10: Your balls. Yeah, come on, bro. Brother. You gotta reach around from the back.
2: Ken.
10: No, I don't want to hear it.
3: How did I miss that?
4: He said,
3: like that?
4: Yes, he wiped from the front.
3: No, you do not. Like a 2-year-old does that.
10: First off. He just said it looks like he's doing something when people walk in on them.
2: First off, Ken.
4: Yeah.
2: You didn't listen to the whole story of the positioning, but I'm not going to actually.
4: Balls.
2: Balls.
10: Yeah.
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26: Now, back to the Mojo in the Morning warm-up show. It's the second date update on Mojo in the Morning.
2: All right, we got a second date update right now. Why are you not getting a call after you went on a date? Lainey wants to know. Hey, Lainey, how did you guys meet?
0: Hi. So we met on Instagram. He DM'd me.
2: Oh, you know what? Those are always good ones because it's kind of like him looking at you and seeing what you're all about and then him sliding in and trying to get a date with you. So it's not like a dating app where the guy's going on a ton of different ones. So did you guys have a good time?
0: Yeah, kind of organic.
2: Yeah.
0: Yeah, you know, like we went to Putt-Putt. We got ice cream. Okay. I thought we had
3: That's a cute time. That's a cute first date.
2: That is good. I like the idea of something like Putt-Putt because I think everybody can Putt-Putt. And if you can't Putt-Putt, then you have them help you Putt-Putt. Yeah. Right?
4: And I feel like going back to your first point, dating app, the only people you see are the people that are served.
2: Yeah.
4: If it's Instagram, I had to go to your profile and choose you.
2: Yeah.
4: You know what I mean? I kind of like that.
2: And he didn't call you back after one date or a couple of dates?
0: No, it was literally just one date and totally radio silence.
2: Not a message, nothing like, hey, I'm busy, none of that.
0: Nope, and no DMs on Instagram, so.
2: Will is on the phone with us right now. Will, will you say hello to Lainey? Yeah.
1: Hello.
0: Hi.
1: All right.
2: All right. Will, what's going on, buddy? What's happening here? Why are we not calling Lainey back, at least to give her an explanation?
1: Well, I probably owed her that, but I just think we're kind of like not, we're probably like not a perfect fit, you know. So she's a cool chick, but like.
2: Not a perfect fit. Did you think she was attractive?
1: Yeah. Uh-huh. Yeah.
3: So what's not a good fit?
2: Was she fun to talk to? Was she like, yeah. Saying not a a good fit just sounds like he's made.
3: That's very vague.
2: BS.
1: I guess for me, I kind of want somebody with like a better line of work, like a better job, something in the medical field or something. Just like, I don't know, somebody with more going in that department.
2: What do you do, Lainey?
0: I'm a teacher.
4: Sweet. Oh, what's wrong with that?
0: So
2: what is it?
0: I'm just confused because like men are always saying like, you know, they want to provide for women and then, you know, here's the chance, I guess, to provide for one. Shouldn't you be providing?
1: I mean, that's a traditional way of thinking. I kind of like the idea of like two big incomes, though, you know?
2: Yeah.
1: Like, proof off that.
2: So hold on a second. So when you're dating, Will, as a 30-something, I'm guessing, right? Are you what? How old are you?
1: Yeah, 34.
4: What do you do? Did I miss that?
3: Yeah.
4: Will, what's your occupation?
1: I'm an RN, so I'm in the medical field.
2: Okay,
4: gotcha.
2: So, Will, you're a 34-year-old RN, and you're thinking to yourself, "I'm going out on a date." I find out that this woman is a teacher. That's not the occupation that, to me, I want to be with for that date, or you don't want to be with in the future. Like, you're actually already thinking about, like, marrying and what it would be like to actually have a two-income family of a teacher and an RN?
1: Yeah, kind of. And, I mean, not that that would be the end of the world, but I kind of want to build a little bit bigger than that, as materialistic as it's.
2: What do you want her to be? What are you hoping that she is?
4: Interesting.
1: I don't know, like another RN. I mean, even like the traveling nurses now can make hundreds a year, and then we have two of those incomes, and then we could kind of do whatever we want.
2: How about a doctor? Would you like it like that high? Would you like it like making even?
1: Yeah.
2: Would you a lawyer? Yeah, are you okay with lawyers? Are you okay? Like this?
1: Well, it depends. Are we a court of the state?
3: Okay,
1: appointed lawyer?
3: I mean.
2: That's interesting. I've never known anybody that would date somebody and say, "I'm not going to date." Like, especially a.
3: No, if you had had zero drive, zero aspiration, that's one thing. But like, she knows what she wants to do.
2: Yeah,
3: it's just not what he wants her to do.
4: I feel y'all. I feel like I agree with y'all, but at the same time, I feel like the conversation would be a lot different if she was on the other foot. I feel like we'd be looking at if she was out like, yeah, he's a blank, and I want him to be.
2: He's
4: this.
2: A nurse. Like, yeah, I don't want to date a guy who's a nurse.
4: Yeah, I feel like y'all be like, I understand. Like,
3: but I wouldn't.
2: I actually,
3: in that situation.
2: I do agree with Kevin on that. And I think that that's actually a really good point, that I think the stereotype to me would be more common that a woman might look at the guy's occupation as maybe he doesn't make enough money.
3: But we would never let that slide.
2: No, we shouldn't let it. I think we shouldn't let either of them slide.
4: I don't think y'all would call it out like y'all doing right now. Like, if she was really? Like, I want someone that will provide and I want someone that
3: listeners,
4: take care of you, I'd be like, okay.
3: Listeners will call that and say she was a gold digger.
2: Here, hold
3: in
2: on.
3: 2 seconds.
2: Andrea, what do you think about this?
5: So I just had a question. Before he went on the date, did he not know, like, from her Instagram or just from conversation that she was a teacher?
1: It honestly didn't. It didn't really come up. If she said it, I missed it or something. But it's not on her Instagram anywhere. Like,
4: she probably.
5: Well, if it's so important, maybe you could ask.
2: Well,
1: I don't know. I don't know what you say. Like, I didn't vet her enough or something.
2: Yeah, so like I guess you probably should have talked about that in the DMs. What's going on, Bill? Hi, it's Mojo in the Morning.
6: Hey, Mojo, how are you guys?
2: Oh, my God. Is that your real voice?
4: Barry White.
2: That is amazing. What's up?
6: Mojo, come on. You know that's me, man.
2: I'm sorry, but it says Bill up here. It doesn't say Bill with the big balls. What's going on?
4: Never fine.
2: Can we call him Big Balls Bill? Lydia?
3: I love this.
2: What's going on, Big Balls Bill?
6: Yeah, so, I mean, seriously, man, this dude is a butthole, man. You don't date a person for what they do. You date them for who they are.
2: Yeah. I agree with
4: that's
2: you.
4: That's right.
2: You know, just hearing him say butthole.
6: I don't know where this guy
2: laugh.
6: Came from, but he needs to hurry up and go find himself.
4: I know that's right.
2: I love that, Bill. Yeah, Bill, thank you, buddy. I appreciate your call.
4: Yeah.
2: Lydia, change his name up there as Big Balls Bill.
4: Have a blessed day.
2: I got a couple of questions that I just want to personally ask before I grab more calls on this one here. Is that something that should come up? Like, what is your occupation and what do you make? Like, do people ask that question?
4: First date is
3: crazy. I would
4: never
3: ask somebody what they make.
2: Like, to me, that would be wild to know that. And then also to ask this question. If you saw somebody that was really hot and then you found out that the person was in an occupation where they weren't making a crazy amount of money or enough to be able to be supporting you, would you stop dating somebody based on that?
4: Nah.
2: Is there anybody that's never done that?
4: I agree with Bill. Money can come and go. Careers can come and go. The world can change. There are jobs that are jobs now that weren't jobs 10, 15 years ago. And I think you got to find the person for who they are because that's what will last longer.
2: Texter here says, this guy's Gaylord Falker.
4: Meet the
2: I forgot
4: parents.
2: About that.
4: Yeah.
2: What's going on, Becky?
4: You're a nurse Falker?
2: What's going on?
7: Hello.
2: Hi, Becky.
7: Hello. Oh, I'm an NP. An RN does not make that much money. So he can't be putting down.
2: Well, what's going on, buddy? I want to see your tax returns.
3: Well, maybe he wants a sugar mama. Maybe he wants somebody that earns more than him.
2: Ashton, what's going on? It's Mojo in the Morning.
8: What's up? I was just calling to say this guy is totally in the right. I just feel like people are not used to a man, like the man side having this type of standard. But
2: so it's okay for him to have these standards about her occupation?
8: Yeah, of course. If, like Kevin said, if it was reversed, nobody would bat an eye.
2: I do agree with Kevin on that one and you on that, too. I think that if this was a woman calling out
3: we've
2: a guy's
3: had, but
2: occupation.
3: We've had that before, and everybody in 2 seconds calls her a gold digger and petty.
2: Dustin, hello.
9: Hey, what's up? Hey, I agree with the guy 100%. You know, if you guys are both equal making good money, the world is yours.
2: Yeah.
9: You know? There's no sky on it where if you got a girl that doesn't want to go to work or pay her bills or anything, and then, you know, I just agree with the guy. I think that's how everything should be.
2: Yeah. I have to tell you that I'm thinking about this right now with, like, my wife, Chelsea. And when we started dating, her dad did not like I was a DJ. It had nothing to do with what I had as far as earning potential. Mm-hmm. But I was making, like, 20 grand a year. Like, I was or less than 20 grand a year, like, with all the stuff. And I think about that right now, and I think to myself, you don't know what a person's potential is. I mean, she's a teacher now. She could be an inventor. You know, of
4: never
2: something.
4: Know.
2: You'd have no clue. Like, you know, Chelsea put her money on this horse and this horse came through.
4: Hey, Sea Biscuit.
3: Did you just name?
4: I tried. I don't know if it came out right.
3: Hey, didn't have that on the bingo card today.
2: Now I want to hear you go, hey. Liz, what's up?
10: Hey, guys.
4: What's up, Liz?
10: First time, long time.
4: Liz on the phone.
2: What do you think about this, Liz?
10: I think if he wants to date a nurse so bad, he should just date somebody he meets at work.
2: Yeah, that's where you should be meeting him, not on Instagram, right?
10: Yeah. I think it's kind of crazy that he thinks he's like some millionaire that wants to meet another millionaire. Yeah. But then he's like, oh, but not a lawyer. Let me just, yeah. I want a nurse.
2: Can I tell you something?
10: Look for a nurse.
2: We have texters right now texting. I'm in medical sales. I would love to get this guy's number. Another one here. I work at Michigan Medicine. I would love to meet him. I actually make great money. I mean, look at all these people that are contacting, saying that they actually like the idea of Will. I don't know if the guy pool is that bad, but there are people that would really like to date Will, even after his comments that he made about you, Lainey. Lainey, I think that, listen, I'm going to say this to you. I think that, first off, Lainey's beautiful. We just saw the pictures of Lainey that Lydia and Bianca sent to us. I think, Lainey, you're better off. I think this is one of those ones where you go into it and you go, God, I wish I could get another date out of him. But I think if Will's, you know, standards are this, I think that you're better off. Joy, what's up?
11: Thank you. I agree with him.
2: Okay.
11: Because in today's economy, I mean, you need two incomes.
2: Yeah.
11: So, but I don't agree that he didn't ask her what she did before he went out on a date.
2: Yeah, well,
11: now that part, that's very important, well, to ask somebody before you go somewhere.
2: And even if he didn't ask her, then he should have at least called her back and said, hey,
4: yeah.
2: And honestly, I wouldn't even tell her the real reason if that's the case. Yeah, I would lie and just say, you know what, I'm just, because I don't want to break somebody's heart that way.
4: He ain't breaking her heart. Her heart, she doesn't seem heartbroken.
2: Yeah.
4: She about to get with Billy, the PE teacher, have a good night.
2: No.
4: In the teacher's lounge.
2: Would you date another teacher, Lainey?
10: I sure would.
4: That's right.
10: Yeah. I would not have a problem with that.
4: She dating for love.
2: How about a radio DJ? We've got plenty of single ones here. Zach is a great guy.
4: And he's looking to mentor. Bring one of them kids.
2: Come on.
10: I'll give you my Instagram. You can slide in there, too.
2: All right.
26: Hey. This is the home of the dirty on the 30. Throwback Throwdown. Second date update. And War of the Roses. 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
1: Good morning. We've got an easy commute with no crashes or major slowdowns with construction. That's a look at your traffic.
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11: I'm a little out of place today, like a little out of sorts. And I didn't sleep at all last night. I got like a 60 Aura Ring score. It's bad, which was awful. But also, I have two things that are kind of bothering me. Number one, I don't think I put enough product in my hair. So my hair is kind of a little fluffy today.
12: That like actually throws you off?
11: Can you? I don't know if you can tell.
12: Yes.
11: Number two is I'm wearing short shorts or shorter shorts. So I had a buddy of mine give me crap the last time I golfed right before I hurt myself. And he gave me shorts over the, or a problem over the fact that he said that I was wearing shorts.
12: Like
11: that
12: capris?
11: He said I was wearing, they looked like they were just a little longer than regular shorts should be and shorter than what capris would be.
12: Okay.
11: And definitely way shorter than like a jogger's. So I ended up going with I buy like Grayson shorts and I went with the shorter version of shorts and I feel like they're too short.
12: Let me see. I did not notice this when you walked in.
11: The other thing too is, and this is going to be where it's really bad. So I bought years ago a pair of underwear that was considered the shorter boxer briefs. So they're shorter so that if you wear a pair of, you know, like gym shorts or whatever that are short, they won't pop out of the bottom of them. Uh-huh. So I feel like my things are riding the crap out of me. Look at how short these shorts are.
12: Those are normal.
11: No, they're too short.
12: Those are normal.
11: That's not how, and my underwear comes up to like here. So I feel like I'm wearing like boxer briefs.
12: Those are the shorts you should be wearing. I don't know what the heck you were wearing then before.
11: I was wearing 10-inch shorts. I had the 10-inch ones. And now I'm wearing the, I think it's the 6 or 8 or I don't know. 10 inches.
12: I feel like
11: long.
12: If I buy, I'm trying to think, if I buy Wes shorts, I feel like I buy 5-inch. Although he's short.
11: 5 inches? Well.
12: He's short.
11: But it's also, he's in shape too. But I just don't know.
12: Those look good.
11: I feel like, honestly, the shorts might be too short on me. But the guys that I golf with make fun of me all the time for, they say to me, they go, it's so funny. You like do Botox and things for your face to make you not look as old as you are. And you go, then you wear like old man shorts. And so they make fun of me.
12: The long
11: for that.
12: Shorts are funny.
11: What's up, Gina? Hi.
13: I just need to make a comment about that article or whatever newsworthy about the enlarged penises based on the medication.
11: Yes.
13: No, it's called, I've been a medical person for many years. They couldn't see their penis because they were morbidly obese.
12: Okay.
13: And now they can.
12: You didn't listen to the story, though.
11: That's true, though.
12: You didn't listen to the story.
11: No.
12: It had everything to do with thickness.
13: He mentioned it 4 years ago. Yeah, again. Yeah, she knows. Couldn't even grab the entire thing. I'm sorry. I don't buy it.
11: He finally now, he uncovered his penis over all that fat that he had, right?
13: Hell yes. Amen to that.
11: You know what's interesting about that is actually, I will tell you this. Losing a little bit of weight does make me feel like my legs look better too. Like I don't have the big old fat thighs like I had before or fat calves, but I kind of don't like that I've lost weight doing this whole Ozempic thing because I do feel like it's bringing out wrinkles and stuff. You know what I mean? Like
13: you lose muscle tone. You need to build that muscle tone.
11: I know. And I basically have been right now an invalid because I can't do anything because of my shoulder stuff right now. But I do need
13: That's
11: to get back
13: true.
11: To exercise.
13: Buy one of those little stationary desk bikes that you can.
12: Oh my God, he had one.
11: You sound like
12: he had one. It stayed
11: doctor.
12: In the box for about 3 years.
11: Gina.
13: Oh,
11: I'm trying.
13: Good. That's really smart. Okay. I can hook you up. Okay. You need to be proactive and not complain about it. All right.
11: Gina, will you be my personal trainer? Will you be somebody that will tell me?
13: Oh, no. I can be your medical advisor, but okay. No, I won't. I'm not saying that I'm an exercise person, but.
11: It's funny. If I had a doctor like you, I would never go. If I went, listen, I go to Dr. Warner and Dr. Warner tells me all the time how great I am. I'm never going to Gina where she tells me how fat I am.
13: Well, that's why you're in the situation, okay? You like what he tells you.
11: I do. Yeah, you should see me with my short shorts right now. If you want to see my short shorts, I'll show them to you.
12: Wait, Bianca, we need to post a picture because they are not short.
11: Are my shorts too short?
13: That's what I was going to say.
12: They are normal.
13: I think Dan is saying something different than what you're saying, Mojo.
11: They honestly, I think, I went to the Tigers game the other day and I wore another pair of these. I wore a pair of gray ones. And when I wore the gray ones, I sat down in the chair at the game and it rode right up. And I literally thought my penis was going to come out on the chair that I was sitting on. Are Mojo shorts
13: oh my
11: too
13: God,
11: short?
13: That's gross.
11: Take a picture.
13: Are they stand up? Okay.
11: Stand up here.
13: Oh God.
11: Are they too
13: stop.
11: Short?
12: Do they look short, Bianca?
11: Do they look short?
14: No, they look fine.
12: They look. All right. See?
11: I don't
15: stand
11: know.
15: Up right.
11: Gina.
15: Stand up right. I can't see.
11: I can't
13: post
11: hear.
13: Post the picture. Post the picture.
12: I think they look. They're normal. They're any fine. Longer than that, and we would make fun of you.
15: Yeah. No. I think that's good. But I wonder what Kevin would say.
11: Kevin would make fun of me. Kevin doesn't wear shorts because
12: he doesn't ever.
11: He doesn't wear shorts because he's got big old ashy legs. He doesn't show them off. All right, Gina.
13: So if you had appropriate underwear, then your stuff wouldn't hang out no matter how short your shorts were.
11: I can't take you anymore. I love you, Gina.
13: Sorry, I
11: love you.
13: The happen doesn't candy coat that
11: shit,
13: okay?
11: Oh, Jesus. Did she just swear? I gotta dump you, Gina. You can't swear. All right. So what's going on, Amber? Hi.
16: Hey, Mojo. So are you rocking the Hoochie Daddy shorts today?
11: Yeah, that's good. Kind of.
16: I'd like to see that.
11: You do not want to
12: see
11: those
12: are it. Not Hoochie Daddies.
11: They're normal shorts. I'm just not used
16: to
11: them.
16: The way he was describing them, that
12: I know.
16: Like Hoochie Daddy to me.
11: Amber, I'm not used to wearing shorts that should be this length, but I've always worn longer shorts, and I just never been comfortable enough to wear them. And I got called out by some guys, and I'm not used to it. But it feels like they're riding right up me. So
16: that's right. Tell your friends not to be hating on the Hoochie Daddy shorts.
11: Oh, no. I think they're happy with them.
16: Women like them.
11: Thank you, Amber. I appreciate it. Thanks so much.
16: Take care.
11: Next is going to be I'll be wearing tank tops. Here it comes.
12: Please.
11: I know.
12: That's where I draw the line. Short shorts, I'm real good.
11: It's one. Awful. What's up, Claudia? You there, Claudia?
14: Yes, I'm here.
11: What's
14: Mojo.
11: Yes.
14: So you're rocking the Isaac and Amber with those Hoochie Daddy shorts.
11: Yeah. You like them?
14: Yeah.
11: Absolutely.
14: And you know what? Especially if you're big and tall.
11: Yeah.
14: Oof. That's delicious. Because my eyes.

0: What? It's funny because of they think I wear too long of socks. They think I should wear no socks at all. And then they're the type of guys that will wear socks with slides, which is interesting. Like they'll have like, you know, active socks.
1: What are you doing, man? Why are you hanging out with these folks?
0: Because I have to be quite honest with you. I try to look cool. I try to look cool by hanging out with these guys. You know, they're usually the guys I hang out with. I need to be cool
1: if your shorts aren't above your knee. Yeah, how about that?
0: You know,
2: look at our Instagram.
0: I'm trying.
2: And vote.
0: Garbage Man Steve, don't judge me by looking at the Instagram, though, okay?
1: I might a little bit.
0: Daybo, what's up, Daybo?
3: What up, though, Mojo?
0: You know, I need your help here. You know, Daybo, I need like a true opinion here from a cool guy. You sound like a cool guy. Tell me what I think I should do.
3: Listen, I'm a dad, too, Mojo. That don't mean you got to wear your shorts over your knee, bro.
2: That's like, right. Come on, man. Thank you.
3: It's giving uncle, Mojo. Do you want to be big bro or uncle? Like,
0: I like this. I like all the advice I'm getting in this one. Although, say hi to Garbage Man Steve because he's still on the phone with us here.
3: What's up, Garbage Man Steve? It's Uncle Daybo, man.
1: What's going on, man? I'm just saying. We all are entitled to our own opinion, but yeah. Gotta have them.
2: Tell him, Daybo.
0: Yeah.
3: Daybo. Just imagine if you got to take off running somewhere. You got shorts over your knees. You're not going to be able to run, bro. Come on, man. I'm going to run.
2: They're restrictive.
0: I never thought about that. I'll actually get caught by the cops if I'm running in shorts like this.
2: By the way, more people on...
1: But the problem he has is when he sits down and they ride up. Oh,
2: my God.
0: I'll get arrested for showing off my stuff.
2: More people on Instagram are concerned that you look very drunk today.
0: I am so out of it. I only got like 3.5 hours of sleep last night. It was crazy.
2: I'm reading the comments.
0: All right. Daybo and Garbage Man Steve, thank you guys so much. I'm a little bummed out that Kevin's not here. He has a funeral today. His uncle died. I'll never take that away from him, but I should have not said anything about these shorts until Kevin was here, because Kevin would give me the truth on the whole deal.
2: I am giving you the truth. How come you don't trust my answer?
0: Just because I think that you're the nice person usually.
2: No,
0: you're like,
2: I would tell you, you wore that brown shirt for years, and I finally said, that is the ugliest thing.
0: After how long?
2: No, I said it every time, actually.
0: Years.
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6: Moderate traffic flows picking up through the S-curve downtown Grand Rapids. Still no major accidents. Look out for closures as you head towards Ionia County, eastbound 96 between Nash Highway and Grand River Avenue. Still have left lane closures to contend with. Also in Allegan, 144th over 131. That's scheduled to run all the way through the end of 2026. I'm Dave Cackley. That's a look at traffic.
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20: It's the Mojo in the Morning Show. Kev, you talked about your dad the other day, like similar time to right now, and how your dad and you kind of rekindled or reignited. I don't know. That's weird. It sounds like you're in a relationship. What would be
21: we're
20: the
21: burying
20: word?
21: Burying the hatchet.
20: You guys got this cool relationship going. Now dad's been hanging out with you, and you had something funny that happened to you when you were watching the game. What did your dad do?
21: He all in my refrigerator, all in the cabinets, trying to eat all the food. He knock on the door. I'm using the bathroom. So I got to run open the door real quick and then come back and finish my business. So I'm in there for a while. I think in my mind, he's going to come sit on the couch and watch TV. I hear him rumbling around. I'm like, so I finish up. I go in there. He got the spaghetti on the counter. He got a bowl of cereal already poured. I'm like, damn, you got the munchies. You in here hungry as hell. He's in my kitchen eating all of my food. You can't do that when you come to somebody's house.
20: Was he just hungry or something? He didn't eat dinner?
21: He had the munchies, bro.
20: Meaning like, wait, your dad's not, he wasn't high, was he?
21: That's what the munchies are.
20: Oh, really?
21: Yeah.
20: Oh, okay.
21: He never agreed, but he kind of laughed like, to me, that's an admission, bro. You're fading.
22: Clearly,
21: eating all the
22: he's
21: food.
22: High.
21: Then he ate all the tortilla chips, the rest that I had in the bag. It was probably half a bag left. Then he had another bowl of cereal. I'm like, bro, relax.
20: Wait, so, okay, do you smoke with your dad?
21: I don't smoke at all.
20: Oh, you don't?
21: No.
20: But your dad was
21: I hit it one time, like I told y'all, when I went to Denver. Before that, I couldn't tell you the last time I smoked.
20: Yeah, you're not into it at all. No. But your dad is, and your dad came over with the munchies.
21: Yeah.
20: I think it's so funny that Kevin's like, my dad's in my business. Like, I sit there and I think to myself, and my dad, you know, since his passed, but I could never say, like, if my dad came into my house, I literally would let my dad go through all my cupboards and eat all my food, only because I could never say no to my dad. You know what I mean?
21: Like, I just don't like that, bro.
20: Kevin's like, dad, you're going through my... Do you do the same with your mom, or does your mom get free reign?
21: She's more respectful. My mom would never just walk in the house and go in the refrigerator and start pulling food out and start eating stuff.
20: It's like Kevin
21: don't do that.
20: Kevin had this heartwarming, nice moment with his dad, and now it's like... Man, now we're fighting again because he's eating my food.
21: I was chilling. I told him, I was like, oh, you just hungry as hell in here, huh? I was kind of just playing it off like that because, you know, we are getting our relationship back. But I don't think you can just come in somebody's house and start going through the refrigerator.
20: All right, so
21: making plates.
20: Let's do this as a question because I saw something the other day, and I think I showed it to you, Lydia, because I thought it would be a great topic. I think I said sent a topic about how many people are now, their parents are more into weed than they are. There was, it's kind of like Kevin's situation where he doesn't do it. It's like parents and grandparents are high parents and high grandparents. That's what it was. And it was all these people that are now like getting high.
23: Yeah.
20: And it's all the older people and it's not the younger people that are doing it as much.
21: My dad not new to this. He true to this.
20: He's into it.
21: Say his first go round.
23: We've been trying to get my mom to take a gummy here and there for years and she won't. Yeah. Neither of my parents. I don't think my dad partakes.
20: We got to ask, because your dad ate a bunch of food. What's your high meal? What's the thing that you eat, or what's the most that you've eaten?
21: That's
20: when
21: the
20: you're
21: thing
20: high?
21: Right there. When I used to get high, oh my God. It wasn't about me finding a specific meal. It was whatever my eyes landed on. Like if I looked in the refrigerator and I saw spaghetti, I'm putting the spaghetti on the plate. While that's heating up, I'm probably making some toast. While that's dropped, I'm in the refrigerator eating the yogurt or whatever. Like it's all about accessibility when you high. Like what's the closest thing next to you?
20: Like what do you grab? What do you eat?
21: Nutri-Grain bars. Boom. Whatever Josiah snacks
23: are.
21: Normal.
23: Boom. Not just if I'm hungry, I'm eating something as something's warming with my microwave.
21: Absolutely.
20: I find myself not wanting anything healthy though. Like I wouldn't eat a Nutri-Grain bar if I was high.
21: Yes, you would.
20: No, I wouldn't. If I had,
21: I promise you,
20: I'd eat Snickers bars.
21: You don't like Nutri-Grain, bro. Yeah, no. You would eat both. I'm telling you.
20: I mean, a bowl of cereal is something that would probably be the healthiest thing that I would want to consume if I was high.
21: You're eating all of the things.
20: I remember one time I was so, and this is, I do not get high that much, mm-hmm. but I remember the highest I ever got was when I ordered 2 Domino's pizzas and ate all of them. I ate 2 large Domino's pizzas, which was amazing. All right, 844 Mojo Live, 844-665-6548 is our telephone number. I want to know, what is your high meal that that you have had, and what's the most that you've ever eaten when you're high? What's going on, Sam? You there?
0: Yeah. Hey, Mojo. Good morning, you guys. It's always great to talk to you.
20: Morning, Sam. Great to talk to you, buddy. We're talking about what's your high meal.
0: So for I actually was gonna say, because I don't really smoke like that. I was gonna comment about your parents smoking. So my mom had me really young when she was about 16.
20: Yeah.
0: And I'm 26 now, you know, so, but she, and I love my mom, but she was getting so high. Like, she really does like to party. Like, she'll do shrooms and stuff.
23: Oh.
0: And so, you know, but I don't do none of that. So it's just funny, you know.
20: And what does she eat when she's high? Or is she hungry when she's high?
0: Oh my God. So I barbecued last week. My mom and her man ate all the ribs. It was one of those types of days where I do all the cooking or you do all the cooking and you don't get a single bite of the food.
20: She's eating it all. I love it. Yeah. Do shrooms make you hungry? I know you say you don't do it, but does your mom get hungry after shrooms? Because I've only done edibles and smoked very rarely, but I've never done anything like shrooms.
21: I'm scared of shrooms.
0: Well, no, so good question. I mean, I said that, you know, she is a great mom. The shrooms, she's never done it in front of us.
20: Yeah.
0: You know, she's only ever told me stories like, oh, me and him, you know, last week went to this comedy concert and we was high as hell, you know, shit like
20: that. Oh, that's funny.
21: He said that's where
23: he said a bad word.
20: No, he did. Yeah, oh, yeah. I didn't hear him. What did he say?
21: Said stuff like that, but.
20: Okay. Do they have, oh yeah, no, that's okay. Don't worry. Don't worry
21: about
20: it.
21: You good, Sam?
20: Hey, okay. Hey, do they have at the,
21: dispensary?
20: Like the greenhouse in Wild Lake, do they have a Mother's Day special for the mom? Because
21: like that
20: mom needs something. Or a Mother's Day card with like a
21: bouquet of flowers.
20: With a bouquet of.
21: It's a flower.
20: Wouldn't it? What's up, Emma?
1: Okay. Hi. When I used to really dabble with donuts for my thing, but funny, I think the most I've ever eaten was 8 donuts. I went to go pick them up at a store. I walked there, went for my friends, and I was supposed to bring them back for them, and I ate all of them. And for reference, I'm like 5'2" and 100 pounds.
20: Wait, did you buy a dozen and you ate 8 of the dozen?
1: Yeah, so my friends only had 4 left.
20: By the way, that's good math. You knew you had the math on that. That would be, by the way, donuts would be a great one. If
23: I cannot stop myself. Man, donuts are so good.
20: But you got to go to like the good donut places, like the
23: Shout
20: Donut
23: out to
20: Cutter.
23: The Donut Cutter.
20: Yeah, or that, what's the one in Pontiac? They have that really good donut place.
21: You don't have no love for Krispy Kremes?
20: Krispy Kremes are too thin and.
21: Who cares?
20: It's like air. It doesn't fill you
21: up. Is that
20: Timmy? What's going on?
21: Look at that.
20: Dutch girls. Yeah. What's up, bud Joe? What's going on?
18: Hey, what's going on? Good morning.
20: What's happening?
18: My stoner treat is banana pudding and Ooh. Crushed up cannoli shells.
23: Okay, wait, that He's sounds a chef, like a bro. Beautiful dessert that I would serve.
20: That's amazing. That is unreal. Banana pudding with crushed up cannoli shells. That's great.
18: I like getting my Wilford Brimley on saying
21: bad. He is a premeditated stoner. You're not just finding that around the house.
20: Johnny, what's your stoner meal?
22: Oh, my God. I'm going to tell you something. My kids, we went to Put-in Bay, and my kids slipped me a Mickey. And we went to the bars, and I was staggering all over the goddamn place, all over the place.
20: Yeah.
22: And I went to Subway. And normally, if I go to Subway, I'm not a big guy at all, and I'm not a big eater. And normally, when I go to Subway, I get a 6-incher. I got a 12-inch. So now I got to go back to the campground, right?
20: Yeah.
22: Well, trust and believe me. there's not a lot of lights on Put-in Bay. And I go, and I'm walking all over the damn place trying to figure out where my campsite is. Yeah. And I finally, thank God for a cell phone. I mean, honestly, I hate cell phones, but thank God for the damn thing. But I had a flashlight. So I just, you know what I did? I just plopped my happy, you know what, down on the ground. And I ate myself.
20: Ate myself. Can I ask you a question? Did they slip you one of those Mickeys just this morning, too? Because you sound like you might be high right now.
22: No. This is like 8 years ago or so.
20: This guy definitely is high talking to us right now. Jessica, what's your high meal?
2: Oh, good morning, everyone.
20: Good morning, Sanchez.
2: So my high meal is hot Cheetos in the air fryer with some shredded cheese.
20: Oh, that's
23: oh my God.
20: Is a delicacy.
2: It is so good. It is so good, you guys.
20: Hot Cheetos air fryer with cheese on top, Shannon? No.
2: Shredded cheese.
20: Shannon's judging you.
2: Oh, it's okay. You can judge me, girl.
23: To be fair, I've never tried it.
20: You don't go to the bathroom with that. That binds you up. Oh, you don't go to the bathroom with that. That's amazing.
21: Booty hole. Yes. Oh, fire.
20: Hold on a second. Scott made himself a magic mushroom with, what did you make it with?
3: I actually make it in chicken marsala, so it's just a regular dinner.
20: So magic mushrooms he puts in his chicken marsala, and that gets you crazy, and it makes you probably go to Dairy Queen and order the entire left side, doesn't it?
3: Pretty much, yeah.
20: That's the entire great. Left side. I'll take the left side. Crazy.
21: Could you imagine pulling up to the drive-thru and be like, let me get the left side.
20: I just want the whole left side. Jackson. What's up, Jackson?
4: What's up?
20: How you doing? What's your high meal?
4: Taco Bell.
20: And classic. What do you eat? That's a place that you got to get more than just one. What do you get?
4: I get 5-layer burritos, the quesadillas. Oh, I go for the crunch wraps because those are my go-to because they're so big and they're filling.
23: Cheesy gordita crunch is where it's at.
20: Oh, will you do that next time?
4: Yeah. And when you 5-layer burritos.
20: When you order the cheesy gordita crunch, I want you to put it up in the air and say, this one's for you, Shannon.
23: Tag
4: me. All right, I will.
20: All right. Can you do that for us? Little Taco
4: Bell.
20: I'm a long
4: listener too.
20: What did he say?
4: I said I'm a long time listener.
21: First time caller. Yes. Gordita on the phone.
20: No, do this for me. Say I'm a long time stoner. First time caller.
4: Say that again.
20: I'll forget about it.
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20: Lydia had a very embarrassing situation happen to her when she was being naughty. It's Mojo in the Morning. I want to bring this up. Yeah, she was sitting on the lap of a dude. And what happened to you, Lydia?
26: So Bianca and I, we went out to the bar this past weekend. And at the bar, we met two Chaldean guys who were hanging out with their cousins as well. So I started to get to know this guy, got pretty comfortable, and I sat on his lap. Now, keep in mind, I still live with my parents. So this part is about to be really embarrassing. My phone started to ring. And the guy was like, hey, your phone's ringing. And I couldn't even feel it, but he could feel it because I was sitting on his lap. I pulled out my phone and it was my dad.
20: George.
26: Oh my gosh.
20: God, I love him.
26: So embarrassed.
20: I love
26: him. I was like, what's going on? He was like, where are you? When are you coming home? And the look on the guy's face, he was like mortified.
23: Why did you answer the phone?
26: Well, I wanted to let him know I was coming home.
21: What time was it when he called you?
26: 2:00.
23: Oh my God.
21: He was worried sick.
26: Oh, he was like, you are not going out with Bianca past 12 o'clock.
23: I love George.
20: He didn't know that you were sitting on a dude's lap, right? He just thought because you were out late.
26: No.
20: Yeah. By the way, Bianca is a bad influence on you.
26: No,
20: you better be careful
26: not.
20: Of that. Yes, you. No, I'm not. Not. Yeah.
23: I just like to have fun, and
20: hold
23: that's
20: on.
23: It.
20: Hold on. In our studio, Bianca, are you a bad influence?
23: No.
21: You can chill.
23: I just like to have fun. You can start for the plot.
20: So Lydia. I didn't know Lydia's a sit on the lap. Like, this is, I don't
26: I'm usually not.
23: I made her sit on the lap because I didn't want to sit on the lap.
20: Oh my God.
26: These guys were really into Bianca and I, and I think that I ruined my chance because of my dad calling me. Like, he was like, your parents still check in on you, aren't you? Like, 27?
20: Really? He actually looked at that as a turnoff?
26: Yes. And he has not talked to me since, which is valid because.
20: Interesting.
23: Do you have a curfew?
26: No, I usually don't. Like, typically when I'm on vacation, he never calls me. Mm-hmm. When I did my internship in Los Angeles, he didn't either.
20: All right, who's a grown-ass adult listening to the show whose parents still check in on them when they're out on dates? I actually think that that's a good thing that your dad is doing that. Because it's, first off, 2 o'clock in the morning, you do live with him, you know what I mean? And it is his house, his rules.
26: I'm a grown woman.
6: You got a key?
26: Yeah.
20: Okay. Yeah.
23: But can he track your location?
26: No, my mom can, though, and she'll tell him where I'm at.
6: What did your mom say? Was she on the phone, too? Or?
26: No, but he woke her up. He was like, your daughter's not home. Shouldn't you be concerned?
20: I think that when you live under that roof, that you got to, like, even when Joe, before Joe moved down to Tampa and Joe was, grown, it was Chelsea and I were like, hey, you got to at least tell us where you're at, because we don't want to be up all night thinking something bad's happening and then you don't show up the next morning, you know?
6: Yeah.
20: What's going on? Elena, hi.
7: Hi. I just wanted to say that's not embarrassing. I'm 25. I still live with my parents. My mom and dad, I'm Lebanese, so my mom and my dad are both on my butt every time I'm out.
20: Yeah.
7: And you know what? I've just learned to embrace it. Like, I'm glad that my parents still, like, you know, give a crap about me.
20: Yeah, exactly. They care.
7: Yeah.
20: Yeah. And are, yeah. Are you sitting on any guys' laps?
7: All the time, baby.
6: All the time.
20: The visual of Lydia hanging at some, where were you at? What place were you at?
26: I don't even know the name of the bar, but we were in Corktown.
20: Some bar in Corktown, and they're sitting there.
26: We were
20: there.
26: Bar hopping.
20: Oh my God.
26: I love it.
20: I don't know. You know what? I'm going to call George up and I'm going to say that I agree with him. As the father of the show, I feel like we all got to check in with Lydia. What's up, Day?
8: Oh, yeah. So not me, but my grandpa, he has my mom's location. They're all on, like, the iPhone plan.
20: Yeah.
8: And my grandpa will, like, randomly check our locations and he'll be like, hey, what are you doing at Chick-fil-A? Or, hey, he'll call my mom all the time and just be like, what are you doing at Home Depot? What are you getting at Home Depot?
20: He cares about your mom. That's a dad that cares right there. You want to make sure that you are always being safe. What's up, Arlene?
9: Hi, how are you today?
20: Arlene, I'm doing okay, other than I can't get the visual of Lydia and Bianca hanging out at the bars with these dirty bastards. What's up?
9: Well, my daughter, I have a 37-year-old and a 38 and a 22.
20: Yeah.
9: And my baby girl, she loves to go out with her friends, the Italian. And I will text her 100 times, where are you? What are you doing? And then one of her girlfriends named Casey, she go, your mom's still checking up on you? Hell yeah. What they think?
6: She's straight. Mama don't play that.
9: I don't play. I go, hell, you better tell me where you at, but I have a location. Then she'll go, Mom, you got my location. Yes, I do. But when are you coming home?
20: You know what the best is? I bet you when you call and she answers the phone, everybody can hear the phone call.
6: That's a fact.
9: They can. They be laughing at her. I go, tell them where the hell is their mom at?
20: Right, exactly. I love you, Arlene. What's up, Shauna? Hi.
10: Hi, I have all boys, and I stay up all night until they get home because I don't want any DUIs or unwanted pregnancies.
20: Yeah. Which one would be worse, the DUI or the unwanted pregnancy?
10: The unwanted pregnancy.
6: That's because you'll be taking care of that baby.
20: The truth. Christine, what's up? It's Mojo in the Morning.
12: Hey, Mojo.
20: Hi.
12: So let me turn that down. So I'm 47. My daughter and her husband are 25. My mother moved out and we stay in her home. The Ring camera stays on the highest sensitivity. She can even see if a deer is across the street. She calls us when we walk in the house. Or if you go outside, she starts talking to you over the Ring camera.
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11: Good morning. Checking in on that Tuesday commute. We've got a crash in Belding, Lincoln Lake just north of Belding Road, and a disabled vehicle in Walker at 96 westbound right after Fruit Ridge. That's a look at your traffic.
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20: All right, it's Mojo in the morning. So Anna mistakenly texted the wrong person, and this actually could be a bad one for her, especially with what she's got planned for the weekend. Mm-hmm. What's going on?
9: So I feel like I've sent people the wrong text before, and it sort of wasn't really a big deal. Like, if I was supposed to text my mom what's for dinner and I send that to a friend, it's like, whatever. Well, this weekend, my friend and I are supposed to get brunch, so I was trying to text her the details, like reservation at this time at this place. I accidentally sent it to a guy with the same initials.
20: Oh.
9: And his response was, I figured, ...
11: After you said it wasn't meant for you, you mean?
9: I was like, oh, so sorry, wrong person. And he was like, I figured. I was like, oh my gosh. Like, Christ. Now I feel bad. Now I feel like I need to extend the invite. Like, oh, sorry, we can get coffee another time or something. Like, oops.
21: Crash.
9: Oops.
20: What if you did that, sent it to them, and didn't realize you sent it to the wrong person, went on your whole day or days,
21: wow.
20: and all of a sudden you showed up at brunch.
9: I would have been shook.
20: Remember? Yeah.
9: That happened?
20: Yeah, that was, I was getting Chelsea a massage from a friend that used to come to our house and give us massages. Mm-hmm. Her name was Doris.
21: Whoa.
10: Best story.
20: I invited the wrong Doris over. So imagine Chelsea's getting ready for a massage, and Doris from the United Way walked into the front door.
11: Hi, Doris. By the way, hilarious. I miss her.
10: That is so funny.
20: I've seen Doris a lot on social. I've not seen her up close and personal, Same. But it still was one of my
9: That's so
20: most
9: good.
20: Biggest,
9: it,
20: yeah.
9: I also think it could have been bad if I sent it to like a different group chat, because then
11: you have to invite everybody.
9: Yes, and this is just supposed to be, you know, just me and my friends. So yeah. It could have been worse, but
11: that would have been worse for sure.
9: A group chat.
11: Because you would have felt obligated to invite everybody in that chat.
9: Yeah. And the text could have been worse, honestly.
21: So. That's what happened last night. Tony, we were talking basketball, so Tony sent a wrong text to our group chat.
6: He did? I didn't even see it.
21: Because he unsent them. It was some business, though. So it was something about Colleen.
9: Unsent it.
21: It said her name in there, too. Like, Colleen, da-da-da-da-da-da.
10: You guys, when somebody unsends a message to you, immediately I'm like, what?
9: What did they say?
10: What was it?
21: I don't. It said something about Colleen and some lady. Wait, something like that.
20: You never, ever read text that fast.
21: I mean, we were talking Jordan. The game was on, so I'm like, take. And then I saw it pop up at the top, but I didn't think anything of it.
20: Lydia, call Tony.
21: He sent that other text, the one where he apologized. He was like, sorry, wrong group, after he unsent the first
10: two.
20: On the bottom, you can see the unsent.
10: He unsent two messages. Sorry, wrong group.
21: When I saw the sorry wrong
10: group. He said, I am dealing with a work item at 9 p.m. Be jealous.
21: When I seen the sorry wrong group text is when I went back to read the other ones. As I was reading it, that's when it,
9: disappeared.
21: Took them away,
20: So, all right, Anna's done this now, and I don't know what your guys' thoughts are, if you've ever done this, but also I want to know, should she invite this guy just randomly as I'm sorry, hang out and have brunch with me and my friend?
9: I think
20: it'd be fun.
9: It was such a sad response to me.
10: Is it somebody that you would even go out to brunch with?
9: Honestly,
10: or
9: no. Like, we're associates.
20: Yeah.
10: Okay.
9: But no.
20: If you can make it, wouldn't that be funny, though? Like, the three of you guys going to have brunch.
9: If you can make it.
10: No, because she probably wants to have brunch with her friend and, like, catch up.
9: Gossip.
10: Yeah.
21: It'd be super awkward. He's just sitting over there looking all weird.
20: 844 Mojo Live or text 95500. Tony, I'm so pissed I didn't read that text faster.
12: I wish it was more salacious, but it actually wasn't even that interesting.
20: Oh, my God.
21: We'll never know.
20: If it was really not that interesting, what was it? I'm just kidding.
12: You know what? The intrigue is what always gets you, because it's like, well, if it wasn't that interesting, why didn't you just leave it?
20: Right. Yeah, exactly. Did you text Colleen to tell her that Jordan is the GOAT and LeBron's a waste?
12: Well, that is, yes. Colleen and I do talk about this a lot.
20: We'll talk to you later, buddy. See you soon.
12: See ya.
20: All right, hold on. Linda, what's up, Linda? How you doing? Hey, Linda.
13: Hello?
20: Hi.
13: Hi, how are you?
20: Good. Anna
13: Good
20: sent
13: morning.
20: The wrong text. You sent one too?
13: Yes, it wasn't to the wrong person exactly, but it was what I said at the end. They texted me. My neighbors don't drive, and they're men in their late 50s, and I'm almost 72. So they mow my lawn and whatever. I take them to the store here and there. So they ask me at the last minute quite often. So the other day, he said, can you take me up to the credit union? It's only a few miles away. I said, no, I'm late for an appointment. I got to leave. And he said, whatever. And before I realized it, I thought he had hung up. And I said, it's only 3 miles. Ride a bike.
21: Oh.
13: It went on his text. And I'm like, oh, crap.
9: Did he respond?
10: That is so funny.
13: No, it was a neighbor.
20: Oh, my God.
10: That's so funny. Linda,
13: I had to make up something.
20: By the way, why did I always think that 70-year-old ladies were nice?
13: Hey, I'm 72, and I'm from the 50s and 60s, and I'm nice, but I can be not nice.
20: You can be not nice. Do you have candy in your purse at all yet, or you not gotten to that point yet?
13: I sure do.
10: Is it fresh candy or has it gotten crusty? Because you know you're really old when it's crusty in the bottom of that purse.
13: I've got Lifesaver mints.
20: I like it.
10: You're old.
20: I like it. No, you're old. No, Kevin, which are the ones that you like?
21: The Werther's.
13: Yeah,
20: Kevin likes Werther's, Linda.
13: I did have a Werther yesterday, but I have a chronic cough from a vocal cord cancer.
20: Oh, man.
10: So oh, my goodness.
13: Or something.
20: Yeah. Linda, call us more often. I we've never had Linda before. First time, long time.
21: Is it?
13: I called one other time, long time ago. But you know, Mojo, I have been listening to you since before you.
20: Before I was alive.
13: You know,
20: before
13: you.
20: Wow. Yeah.
13: Yeah. I've been listening to
20: channel
13: this station forever.
20: Linda,
13: miss it. When I was working, I could not miss it in the morning going to work. I had to sit in my car until War of Roses was over or something.
20: Linda, can I be honest with you? You literally touched my heart today. I appreciate you for calling, and I hope that you are having literally the best time of your life right now, because you deserve it. You worked your butt off for that.
9: And we're praying for you and your vocal cords.
13: You believe me? I have. Well, thank you. And I thank you for praying for me. I lost my son suddenly at 43 last year.
10: Oh, my goodness.
13: So it's been a tough year right after I had knee replacement. I couldn't even move around. Oh. And I got a call that he took his life. And
10: oh, that's terrible.
13: So it's been a rough year. But today I'm going with friends to something I've never done before, and I think it'd be exciting. I'm going to the Federal Reserve.
20: Okay.
21: Oh, yeah. I thought she was going to say this. Hey,
10: why? Is there a party or something?
20: What is going on in the Federal Reserve?
13: Well, they're into coin collecting.
20: Okay.
13: And I'm not sure why they're going, but I thought, well, I've never been there. I guess I'll go with you.
9: Why not?
13: So I'm on the way to meet them right now.
10: Well, you just have fun.
20: Hey, Linda, I want to say this to you. Yes. You literally uplifted all of us. We want you to know our show is hopefully going to uplift you, and we're praying for you. I can't imagine losing a child. Your son, I'm sure, loved you very, very much. And if you ever need anything, you call us back here, okay?
13: I will, Mojo. Thank you so much.
20: Thanks.
13: And if you guys.
20: And,
21: love you, Linda.
20: And Linda, if you have nobody else in the will to give money to, I will take your money, and I will be your adoptive son.
13: I do have an older daughter.
20: Ah, son of a bitch. All right. So, forget it. All right.
13: No grandchildren, though. No grandchildren.
20: You can have my kids. You can call them grandkids if you want to. I love you. Love you, Linda. Take care.
13: I got a lot of circuits, though. Thank you.
20: Bye. Enjoy the Federal Reserve. Oh, my God. Can you imagine? First off, I could not imagine losing a child. But honestly, that the show is something that she loves to listen to. And this
21: Shout
20: is something.
21: Shout out to Linda, man.
20: Hey, we love you.
21: Grandma Linda.
20: Hold on a second here. Let's go through some of these calls here right now. We are doing anything we want to today.
10: Today is wild. We are not following a dang schedule.
21: Today is wild.
20: Jessica.
10: That last topic was 38 minutes long. What is happening?
20: It was. And people want us to do that as a feature every week.
9: It's not happening. Absolutely not.
20: People are texting about it. Listen, Lee, come on.
9: Give the people what they want. Keep going. Please, stay on this topic.
20: Jessica. What's up, Jessica?
6: This seems highly inappropriate after that last caller, but I texted my mom asking if she wanted weed, and that is not the type of mom she is, and it was definitely not on purpose.
20: Oh, my God.
9: Who are you trying to text?
6: I was trying to text my best friend to tell her, ask her if she wanted weed, and to bring it up to work. Or to come up to work to get it so we could smoke out at work. This was like 20 years ago. I am now like a very, very responsible mother and housewife. And like, honestly, I kind of want to like come clean with her about it now that it's like 20, 25 years removed.
20: Yeah.
6: But,
20: and it's legal now. So, yeah.
6: Yeah.
20: That's great. I love it. That's a great call. Ian, hi. Accidentally sent the wrong text.
14: Hi, yeah, good morning. First time, long time.
21: Yeah, Ian on the phone.
14: Yeah, I'm sitting at work one day, and I open our family group chat, which is my mom, my stepdad, my 17-year-old sister, and it's a bunch of screenshots of girls in bikinis and bending over, and I'm like, what the heck? And it was my uncle had been sending, like, and I mean a ton, like probably about 100 different screenshots, and I was like, whoa, and it's bad because I'm like, is my mom going to think he's trying to send it to me and my dad, and it's the wrong group chat?
20: Oh, my God. Wait, so your uncle accidentally sent the wrong text chain. That's great.
10: Yeah, where were they supposed apparently. To be going?
20: And where did he get these pictures? Who are these people?
21: Yeah, freaky man.
14: He was screenshotting them off of social media, and apparently he started sending them to his best friend got diagnosed with cancer, so he would send him a bunch of
10: you know
14: photos
10: what?
14: To cheer him up.
10: That's
20: fine. Little motivation.
10: Yeah,
9: it's okay.
20: Paris, this is funny. Paris sent... Oh, this is funny. You sent the wrong...
15: What's up, you guys?
20: Good morning. You sent the wrong nudes to the wrong person. What happened?
15: Oh, my goodness. So I was actually on the phone with my fiance, and he was bugging me and bugging me to send him a booty pic. And so I'm like, okay, whatever. I just did it really fast. And then I mistakenly sent it to his grandma.
10: Oh my God. What was the excuse? Because you had to have one fast.
21: What was the response?
15: I was like, oh my gosh, I'm so sorry. This is to the wrong person. And then eventually, like at Christmas, she was telling everyone about it.
11: The
15: whole family knew about
21: it. Right. Was it complimentary?
20: Yeah, it was. She liked that booty. Paris, thank you for the call. I appreciate it. Hold on, another person here. Kelly, who did you accidentally send some naughty pics to?
16: I sent a naughty picture to a doctor that I was working with at the hospital.
11: Oh, no.
16: I had to see her all the time afterwards, and I had to try and explain to her, like, oh, I'm not sure who got a hold of my call or my phone. I don't know what happened, but it was a really bad, naughty picture. And so I had to face her all the time. I just wanted to say first time, long time.
21: Hey.
16: I wanted to give a shout out to Shannon. Shannon, this is Kelly. That's all I'm going to say.
10: Hi,
16: love
10: Kelly.
16: You, girl.
10: Oh, Kelly, I love you back so much. And I'm really happy to hear your voice.
16: You guys have a great day.
20: Kelly,
16: yes, thank you.
20: Send those naughty pictures to Shannon. No.
16: Listen, I love her as a girlfriend, okay? I don't think she needs to do that.
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20: This is an interesting stat. I was just reading this and thought, oh my God, everybody's in their cars. They'll realize this. Your steering wheel might be dirtier than a public toilet. I always love these. According to a motoring specialist at Plates Express, the steering wheel tops are listed as the dirtiest parts of your car. Your steering wheel top, the top of the steering wheel, actually has more germs on it than a public restroom toilet.
21: Damn.
20: It actually has more bacteria that is being transferred from your phone to your wheel to your face when you touch it. In other parts.
10: Thought about this.
20: Yeah.
21: That either.
20: And they actually, and this is wild, they found that rental cars are cleaner than people's average everyday car.
10: I bet, because they get cleaned more often.
20: Right. Yeah. Isn't that wild?
21: The public restroom thing, that's where I have a hard time believing, because they probably don't clean those thoroughly, and you got multiple booties with multiple bacteria, whereas I'm really the one driving.
20: See, I think,
21: car.
20: But you think about it, our public restroom here at the station,
10: it gets clean.
20: Gina, the cleaning lady's here every day with bleach on that thing.
21: Sometimes I walk in there, and the smells I smell, ain't enough bleach in the world to clean that.
20: Well,
21: especially when Brenda
20: gets done. It's also coming up. From the gases emoting from that little vent, that thing that's inside that bathroom.
21: Gas coming from that
10: ass. I'm telling you. I know that's something from the.
20: I saw a varmint looking at me and winking at me when I was going to the bathroom the other day. Here's another one, and this I think is surprising. The people that have used the bathroom on an airplane is surprisingly high to go number two. I thought that this was not something that people do on a bathroom on an airplane. And heads up to flyers, if you're planning on freshening up mid-flight, you might want to think twice before you go into that bathroom, because the toilets there are cleaned regularly, but actually just surface cleaned, according to one particular airline that remains anonymous, company that does for all the airlines. They didn't want to say their name on the survey.
21: What does that mean? Surface clean.
20: They just surf. Basically, they just look, make it look nice to the eye, but it's not actually deep down.
21: Yeah. Y'all ever dude it on a plane?
20: You know what's
10: probably
20: funny? I have dutied on a plane once, and it was I had like this thing back right when Luke was born, where I got sick from this virus thing. That remember? Do you ever remember that at all? When I had
21: bird flu.
20: No, I forget what it was called, but it was basically like a parasite that I had inside of me, and I had to get rid of this parasite. Yeah,
10: was that part of the show?
20: Yeah, I think so.
10: I don't remember that.
20: Luke was born. You were on the show, weren't you, or no?
21: Parasite?
20: Maybe not.
10: No.
20: No. So when Luke was born, I got sick. He was in Nick Ward, and I ended up getting, I forget what it was called. I forget what it is.
21: But I
20: had it, and we were flying to go back for Chelsea's family, to see Chelsea's family. And anything I put in my body went out of my body.
10: Oh, God.
20: And so I basically could not drink, could not eat, anything like that.
21: I'm not dutying on a plane, bro. That's insane.
20: Have you dutied on a plane?
10: Probably. I mean, I don't like pooping anywhere but my house. I mean, I've gotten a little bit better about it. Like, I'll actually go at work now. But sometimes, what are you going to do?
21: Yeah,
10: there's
21: like
10: nowhere else to go. You're stuck.
21: Do you do like a half poop, or you like, I'm here, I'm just going to end the conversation, dutying all the way?
10: I if I have to poop, I poop all the way.
21: Sometimes I try to just pinch, like, you know what I'm saying?
20: You can't half duty.
21: No. You can get, you can get enough out to go away.
20: A half duty does not happen.
21: It does happen. I've done it multiple times. Here, when we had shorter commercial breaks, especially back in Farmington, I would go in there, do just enough to get me by, and then come to the rest of the show.
10: Well, at that point, why don't you just go all the way?
21: Because I'm going to miss the show.
20: You half duty, like you actually go to the bathroom.
10: How long does it take you if you're at home?
21: If I'm a full, it can take 45 minutes.
10: No, come on.
21: I can't even tell you the last time I duty without my phone. I was probably 11.
20: Man, I didn't realize that. That's unbelievable.
21: You don't take long dumps?
20: No, I go to the bathroom until I'm done, and then I'm done. I don't know how long.
10: But if I'm here, you're running in and out. You have to.
21: Y'all can't just pinch.
20: Hold on. Let's ask the question real quick, and no more discussion from you because you'll go too far. But I want to know if there's anybody that has ever half dutied or partially dutied.
21: Phone line's about to light up.
20: Can you really?
10: Totally. I mean, I've gone before, and then 5 minutes later, I went, there's more, but I didn't realize that.
21: Okay. I've had those too.
20: Wow.
10: Well, that's happened to
21: everybody. I'm talking about actively shut off the valve.
20: Wow. It's amazing.
21: Am I
20: didn't
21: crazy?
20: Realize that.
10: The way he's saying that, he's not interested anymore.
20: No, it's like, you know what it is? It's
10: wow.
20: It's like kinking the hose and then going to turn it off later, you know, because you don't want it to keep on spraying water out. You actually kink your own hose.
10: That's not good for you.
21: I got it on DVR. You just pause.
10: It's not good for you to
21: Duty!
10: Shut off your pee. Or poop, I'm assuming, too, halfway through. And it's also not good for you to just sit on the toilet for 45 minutes on the toilet. Yeah. You're going to have hemorrhoids. You're going to get a lot of things.
21: I'm not pushing. It's an easy process. If my leg go numb, then I'll be like, all right, you've been on here too long.
0: I got to poo!
20: By the way, one last stat on this one, and then I'm going to take some calls because look at these phone lines lighting up. What are the cleanest bathrooms in both states that we broadcast from? The cleanest bathrooms in 2025, the New Buffalo Welcome Center. It's on I-94 near the Indiana border, was voted Michigan's cleanest bathroom. And in Ohio, you'll have to drive all the way to Cincinnati, between Cincinnati and Columbus, the Jeffersonville Welcome Center on I-71 voted Ohio's cleanest duties that you can go half duty in if you want to. Vaughn, is there a such thing as half duties?
18: Yeah, so look, this is how you do it. I'm a delivery driver, bro, so it's hard to get to a bathroom when I need to get to a bathroom. So what you do is you let the build-up happen. It build up nice and tight, and then as soon as you know you prairie dog and it's like right there, you stop, go ahead, shoot to the... It's going to take you like 2-3 minutes.
20: Oh my
18: god. Go to the bathroom, bow. You're going to paint the toilet, you're going to
21: paint the toilet!
20: That's amazing.
21: Paint the toilet. Crazy.
20: Talented stuff there. Hold on a second. Jay, what's up, Jay?
19: Hey, good morning.
20: Good morning. What's going on?
19: I'm trying to figure out, Kev, how do you have boo-boo? I don't understand
21: it. Yes. Vaughn just told you.
20: He's crazy. You cannot have boo-boo.
21: I'm telling you, Vaughn gave you the blueprint.
20: This guy, we got to call his mom. She must have taught him how to potty train wrong.
19: Must have.
20: Yeah.
19: All right, you guys have a good morning.
20: Take care of yourself. Appreciate it. A doctor that texted in and said, I can't talk to you guys right now, but doing what Kevin says is a bad thing for your bowels.
10: I'm telling you.
21: You made that text message.
20: No, it's
21: 248. Call Dr. Warner. He'll tell us.
10: He will tell us.
20: Call Dr. Warner.
10: And he's going to say it's bad for you.
20: Ask Dr. Warner.
21: It's not like I'm doing this. If I have the time and the freedom to have a full experience, then yes, I'll go from start to finish. But if I don't have the time, I got to do what I got
20: to
21: do.
20: My wife also texted me, and my wife said to me that I had C. diff is what I had.
10: C. diff.
20: Yeah, that was a bad thing.
21: I've never heard of that.
20: Hold on a second. I think I can get Dr. Warner on the phone here and ask him if this is okay.
21: We need to see if it's gone or not.
20: Should we talk to Dr. Warner, or do we need to find like a colonoscopy doctor?
22: Line 12.
20: We're going to go to our official gynecologist of the Mojo on the Morning Show. Dr. Warner? Hi, how are you? How you doing, Mark?
23: Good. How y'all doing?
20: We're doing fantastic.
10: Good morning.
20: Listen,
23: best show ever.
20: Oh, we love you. Well, I don't know after this topic, but
23: okay.
20: Dr. Warner, Mark or Mark, your name is Mark. Kevin from our show was just telling us how he half duties. He'll go to the bathroom and he'll he'll stop it in the middle, go finish something else, and then come back and duty again. Is that healthy to do?
0: 4.5 SNX. Probably won't hurt. Right.
20: I want to talk about Bianca, who's our director of
0: social
20: media.
0: How much later?
20: Is Bianca did something the other day that I want to know if you have any friends that do this to your family members. Specifically, it's probably family members.
0: In the middle, but the other day, she blatantly invited herself over to my house.
20: Like, it wasn't even subtle. It was like, boom, hey. So it was one of those things. We're all sitting there having a post-show meeting. We're all kind of hanging around the dinner table.
0: Okay,
10: Dr. Warner, he also said that sometimes if he has the time, he'll sit on the toilet for 45 minutes after pooping. And I said, that is not good for you.
0: That's right. You probably get hemorrhoids.
10: See?
21: But yeah. I'm not pushing, it doesn't matter. Though. How does it not matter?
10: It's a position you're in.
20: So I'm sorry. If you can get a bladder infection from holding your pee or get hemorrhoids from being on there too long, I guarantee you a half duty has to hurt you. There has to be something to it, Mark. I'm not trying to, you know, discount you because you are the expert. You went to medical school. I didn't. But I think half duties is a bad idea. Wow.
1: Hold it a very tight sphincter and holding pooping and not going when you need to go and not finishing all the way.
20: Doctor, did you hear that, Dr. Warner? This is unbelievable.
0: Yeah.
20: That's crazy.
1: And so I have a fistula. U of M is going to fix my fistula on Monday.
10: Please stop saying that. Hang on. I got to make sure that's okay to say.
20: It's all medical.

0: meaning.
1: Okay. All right, all right.
2: No, gotta don't lay look off. It up. Don't look it up.
1: Dr. Romanga. Man, I've had a lot of tubes around me, but I do not want a tube there. So thank you, Chantel. I appreciate you. Don't hold it.
3: You're welcome.
1: And thank you, Dr. Warner. We appreciate you.
4: 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All right.
1: Take care.
2: Why do I answer my phone? Okay.
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1: All right, I want to talk about Bianca for a second. And the reason I want to talk about Bianca, who's our director of social impact, is Bianca did something the other day that I want to know if you have any friends that do this to you or family members. Specifically, it's probably family members. But the other day, she blatantly invited herself over to my house. Like it was like it wasn't even subtle. It was like boom, hey. So it was one of those things. We're all sitting there having a post show meeting. We're all kind of hanging around the dinner table, our control board area here. If you've ever seen the videos when we do like War of the Roses and stuff, and Bianca's in mic position one or two over here, which is to my left, and all of a sudden out of the blue she goes, "Yo, bro," or how does she talk? How does she talk?
6: That's like a male version of her.
1: How did she say it?
7: Can I come on your boat?
1: Yeah.
2: Bianca, she did.
1: Yeah, Bianca goes, "Yo, why don't we all have like a boat day on Cass Lake?" And I looked at her like, "What is that all about?" And she's like, "We're going to come on your boat on Cass Lake." First off, you know, I'm not on Cass Lake. But secondly, she basically invited her over to my boat. And it got me thinking, how many people have people that just invite themselves over? I bet you for boat people, that's a big deal.
0: Yeah.
1: I bet you boat people have that right. all the
2: pool
1: time
2: people.
1: Where people just right. invite them
0: pool
1: over.
0: For
1: or
0: sure.
2: Pool people.
1: Yeah.
0: I try to do this with my cousin. He's like the grill master of the family. I'm like, "Bro, let's barbecue this weekend. You should throw a party. We should throw a party this weekend.
1: So is it when you say we should barbecue this weekend, you're not saying that you're going to barbecue.
0: No,
1: you're saying they're going to barbecue.
0: He has the house. He got the backyard. He got the grill. Let's throw a party this weekend.
1: All right. Here's what I want to know. I want to know who the person is in your life and what it is that they invite themselves over for. Is it always the person with the boat or the pool or what else would it be? The tickets to the game, you know, whatever it might be.
0: They got the best TV.
2: Yeah.
1: They got the best TV to watch it. Yeah.
0: Gerard, are we
2: best
0: having
2: snacks.
0: A fun party?
1: 844 Mojo Live, 844-665-6548 is our telephone number. I want to know who that person is. Bianca, where are you at? I need some explanation from Bianca on this one here.
8: Hi, I'm here.
1: Hi, Bianca.
8: So the reasoning is, Mojo has the boat. He's got the house.
1: Yeah.
8: He's got the vibes there, so.
1: That was it.
8: Yeah, we all know the party's going to be popping at Mojo's. And I just want to be on the boat for real.
1: That's all you want. All right.
8: Yeah, we just got to be on the boat.
1: Okay. So that was it. That was kind of like your thing. Do you do this with other things, too? Like, if I called some of your family and friends, would they tell me that this is a very Bianca thing to do?
8: My friends actually kind of get mad at me because I'm like, "Let's have a party at your house." And they're like, "Yeah, if you want people over, how about you invite the people over your house?"
1: So
8: I'm like, I don't want to deal with the cleaning.
1: Yeah. Is your house a party house, or do your parents ever let people just come randomly over to your house? I would think they seem very warm and inviting, that they would be okay with that.
8: Yeah, I would say so.
1: Yeah. Hey, Mojo in the Morning, hello.
9: Hey, Mojo.
1: How you doing? Would you like to come over to hang on my boat? I don't know. It sounds creepy.
9: Yeah.
1: Whatever. What's going on?
9: Hey, yeah, definitely.
1: Who's the person
9: first
1: that...
9: First time, long time.
1: Hey there. What's your name?
9: Juju.
1: Hey.
0: Juju on the phone.
1: Say, hey, who's the invite themselves over person?
9: Oh, she's my sister. Well, she's my sister now. But she used to be an employee of mine years ago, but now she's like family. But she just invited herself over. She was my little sister's friend. But then she started coming over when my sister wasn't there. I'm like, "Well, she's not here." She's like, "It's okay. I'm still going to come over." And now she just invites herself everywhere.
1: Would she just sit there if your sister wasn't there and hang out with you, and you would have to keep her company?
9: I wouldn't have to do anything. She just would sit there. She just wanted to be there. And I used to cook all the time,
1: yeah.
9: So she definitely was always there because she likes to eat.
0: Yeah, that's like a perfect pair.
1: Hey, call us more often. We love you. Thanks for for calling.
9: I love you guys too.
1: We'll talk to you. What's up, George? How you doing?
10: I'm the person that everybody's always assuming, "Hey, I'm coming over to your house to go jet skiing this weekend and barbecue." And I'm like,
2: "Oh,
10: all right."
2: The jet skis.
1: Man. So what happens? You just like randomly have people just showing up at your front door, or are they

0: go right out to the jet skis and start using them?
1: Go straight to the jet skis.
0: Yeah. You know what's funny about those people, George? They never bring gas to fill them up, do they?
1: They don't, but for $50 for a whole weekend, you can't beat that. You know what I mean?
0: I know.
1: Make everybody happy, so I enjoy making people happy.
0: You know what? You're a good guy. Where do you live? Can I send Bianca over to your place?
2: Hey, I'm going to hop on a jet ski.
1: I just told her a couple weeks ago she can hit me up at Cass Lake. Remember you guys she was talking about? She was going on the boat.
0: Okay. Yep. All right.
2: That's where
0: he's got him out there.
2: No, it's good.
0: Oh, yeah, there it is. By the way, it's either a bird call or a Chaldean call. That's what it is. What's up, Brandy? How you doing?
3: Hey.
0: Hi.
3: So the person that does it the most is my brother.
0: Really?
3: He'll either be at my door, like coming in, like I got to do laundry, or he's on his way to let me know. I'm like 10 minutes away. I'm going to come do laundry and I want to watch this movie.
0: I like that he's coming over not for the pool, not for a boat. He's coming over for the washer machine and dryer.
4: That's legitimate reason.
3: Yeah.
4: That's necessary.
0: Is he wanting just to use them, or does he want you to do them and take care of everything?
3: No, he just wants to use them.
0: See, okay, now I'm okay with that. I'm fine. As long as he's bringing his own laundry detergent.
4: Sure.
0: And softener.
3: Yeah, he does all of that.
0: All right, that's cool. All right. Roger, what's up, Roger?
5: Hey, guys, listen to you on iHeartRadio.
0: Yeah, Roger! Appreciate you. Roger, who's the person that invites themselves over?
5: Well, my neighbor only has visitors come over in the summertime because he has a big old in-ground pool.
0: Oh. And these people never are there in the winter.
5: Never there. Nobody shows up in the winter.
0: Isn't it funny that that's the only time that they see his friends and family see value in him is when his pool is open.
5: And he knows about it, too. He tells me about it. We talk about it. He knows that that's all they come over for.
6: Bunch of users.
0: My favorite is when people will say, I want to come over, and I say, the boat's out of the water, and they get all disappointed.
4: Never mind. I'm actually busy.
0: Yeah. Is it Artinus?
6: Oh.
7: Yeah.
0: What's up, Artinus?
7: So, my family always invite themselves over to play, like, my retro games. Because I got, like, the PS2, the Wii, the classic games. So, they always want to, like, host game nights at my house. Like, oh, we'll bring the food and stuff. Like,
6: as long as they bring something.
0: Like, yeah.
6: It's okay.
2: Yeah.
7: And it's all a vibe, so I'll let them over anytime.
0: See, that is the thing. Like, I know people that come over, and when they come over to the house, they always bring you something. Shannon's one of those. Shannon's very generous with the things that they come over with. Then there are those that don't bring anything at all. Like, they bring nothing. They bring themselves. And you're like, Mom always taught me you have to bring something. Right?
2: I'll bring you a plate of Doma if I come over.
4: Ooh.
6: There you go.
2: That's a fair trade.
0: Chelsea will be texting me in a second saying you're invited because she loves it. What's up, Haley? What's going on?
8: Hey. So I am the one that would always show up unannounced and uninvited to my sister's house.
0: Okay.
8: You know, back when I was younger and partying a little bit, I would just, you know, not want to drive all the way home. So I would just go to her house because it was closer and use a card, like my ID, to get in the door.
6: We used to break in?
8: Well, you call it breaking in. I call it just getting in. You know?
0: that's like TV show.
6: Yes.
0: That stuff happens on detective stuff, you know?
8: I'm really good at it. But anyway, so she just started leaving the door unlocked for me.
0: That's great. I love that you know how to pick a lock. Right. Haley. That's amazing. Jordan, what's going on?
9: So this is back when I was living at home. My dad got me a job with one of his friends. I came home from work. I've been working for this guy for over a year. I came home from work and I go, that's kind of weird. Why is his car at my house? So it's like I'm walking around. And it's middle of summertime, and I walk in. He's in my pool.
0: Wait, your boss.
9: Nobody's home.
0: The guy that you worked for.
9: My boss. My dad invited him over, didn't tell me. And my parents aren't home. He's there by himself.
4: Oh, my God. That's weird.
9: I'm just like, well, I was planning on going swimming, but I'm definitely not now.
6: Come on in.
0: Can I tell you a funny story? My friend has a pool, and he will go out of town a lot. They go in, you know, visit family and stuff. He says at least 2 to 3 times a summer, random friends will be in their backyard having a pool party. thinking that they're out of town. So he'll be looking out his window going, the whole family's out there. They do. They bring their own towels, which I guess is a prerequisite, but they just go over and hang out at his pool all day. He'll be like, what's going on? And I said, do you go outside and actually say something to him? He goes, no, I pretend like I'm not home because then I don't want to feed him.
4: Yeah.
0: Is that amazing?
6: That's smart.
0: All right, Bianca, we got to have something soon.
2: Okay.
0: All right. Meg Mom's
4: I want to come too. I'm inviting myself.
2: Right. Okay, come with me. Pull up tomorrow.
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12: Good morning. Checking in on that Tuesday commute. We've got a crash in Belding, Lincoln Lake, just north of Belding Road, and a disabled vehicle in Walker at 96 westbound right after Fruit Ridge. That's a look at your traffic.
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0: It's Mojo in the Morning Show. I would like to issue that I am going to get into politics. Some people don't understand that that's going to be my next career aspiration. And I am going to run and win on one particular thing that I think will get everybody's attention and people will actually agree with me on.
2: I'm Donald J. Trump, and I don't approve of this Mojo in the Morning message.
0: Well, then screw you. I have never signed a petition once in my life. I've had people that have asked me to sign petitions. I've been in Arts, Beats, and Eats in Royal Oak, and that's all it is people asking for signing of petitions or bringing a candidate on the ballot. I don't do that stuff. I don't want to do it because I don't want to give out my personal information.
4: Facts.
0: And until now, I feel like I need to actually stand on my platform, this bully pulpit I have called the radio station, and I need to say, we in Michigan made a horrible, horrible decision by legalizing fireworks in our state. Fireworks and the sale of fireworks is the dumbest thing that has ever been done. And if you agree with me, you live in West Bloomfield. And last night, I had nothing but boom, boom, boom, boom, boom, boom, boom, boom, boom, boom, boom, boom. I went to bed last night. I went to bed late last night. I went to bed at 10:35 or 4. Normally, I'm in bed by 9 or 9:30.
6: Right in the prime time of fireworks.
0: 10:35, Shannon. Boom, boom, boom, boom.
6: When it's dark.
0: 11:05. Boom, boom, boom, boom, boom. 11:35. I was up till 11:35. Boom, boom, boom, boom, boom. Midnight. Boom, boom, boom, boom, boom. Maybe a couple less.
6: Isn't there a cutoff time?
0: All the way till 12:15. Some Chaldean neighbor of mine, I know it's got to be, are blowing off these fireworks. It sounded like Iran in my backyard.
6: Okay. Oh, God.
0: And I'm so tired of this thing and the blasting of this. At least if you're going to do the fireworks thing, let's limit it to like maybe 3 days or 4 days. Let's limit it to July 3rd, 4th, and 5th, okay? And then let's call it quits. But it's nonstop noise. And I don't know what the rules are. I do know that they have to have some rules.
6: Yeah.
0: But it's people like, you know, whoever these people are that are by me. And they were, I'm telling you, it sounded like they were right in my neighborhood. And they're lighting these things off. And I'm just sitting there going, geez, don't these people have bills to pay?
4: Yeah.
0: Is the economy not rough for them?
4: Are you questioning like how much they've spent on these?
0: Oh, yeah. Yeah.
4: So last year, shout out to our guy. We've had him on, Pat. Pat from, I think it's Exotic Fireworks.
0: Yes.
4: So we had Pat on. I went to go see Pat last year, and I've never purchased fireworks. But last year, I think I was going through stuff. And I'm like, you know what? I'm about to spend some bread on fire. I spent $800, $700 on
0: Did
4: fireworks.
0: Did you really?
4: Bruh, it was a show. And I love it. But to your point, it's not the 4th yet. So
0: yeah.
4: I don't operate like that, but man, to your point, West Bloomfield, Detroit, my mom lived like over on 7 Mile, that type of area. It's all you hear, man.
0: It's nonstop. Bobby is one of those guys that spends a bunch of money. Bobby, what do you usually spend on fireworks?
8: Good morning, Mojo. I usually spend about $2,000, but I got a wholesale account with Phantom. So what I'll do is I'll drive down to their warehouse in Ohio, and you're essentially getting about $6,000 worth of fireworks.
0: Wow. So wait, they have better, cheaper fireworks in Ohio?
8: Yeah, it's like wholesale, like going to Costco, but for fireworks.
0: Oh, really? Okay. That's funny. It's the Costco version. Do they check you at the door and do that little ink thing with your receipt like they do at the Costco's?
8: Kind of in a way. You set up an account online, and then you place an order, drive down, and they'll load your truck up with them.
0: That's amazing.
6: $6,000. I'm so scared. I'd be scared to have that in my garage.
4: Yeah. Are you blowing $6,000 worth of fireworks only on the 4th? Or are you like these guys Mojo's talking about where you're starting now?
8: Well, it's only about $2,000, and you get about $6,000 worth. But what I do is I have a bunch of military friends coming into town, and I usually have a huge 4th of July party.
0: Don't these military friends get PTSDs from this stuff going off?
8: Not yet. Enough alcohol. It deals with it.
0: Bobby, do you not have dogs? You know how hard... Hold on a second. Hold on. Angela, are you there? Are you a dog owner? Angela?
9: Hi, yes. Good morning, guys. How
6: good
9: are
6: morning.
9: You?
6: Morning.
0: Angela, do you have a dog?
9: Yes. I have two dogs, and I live in Centerline, which is a small city.
0: Yeah, I know.
9: In the middle of Warren. Yeah, I'm sure you're familiar. So, I mean, they've been setting them off for already a month. During the day, they set them off. And my poor dog, I have to give him Benadryl plus his prescription medication, Trazodone.
6: Oh,
9: he's
6: God.
9: So scared.
4: Sounds like that's what I'm on right now.
0: Bobby, do you not care about Angela's dog? What's your dog's name, Angela?
9: Yeah. His name is Cooper.
0: Cooper.
6: Poor Cooper.
0: Bobby, do you not care about Cooper?
8: It's one day a week, and then I send notifications to all my neighbors, so if they got to get the drugs, then they do. I love dogs, but we celebrate here.
9: They got to get the drugs. Fair enough, Bobby. Fair enough.
0: I love it, Bobby.
9: Love you guys.
0: Bobby doesn't get. We love you too, Heather. What's up? It's Mojo in the Morning. Hi.
10: Hey, I spend about $1,000 every year. Plus, like we have like a huge party on the 4th of July every year, so everybody brings fireworks. We end up with about $3,000 worth of fireworks.
0: Yeah. Oh, geez.
10: We're pretty respectful on all of our neighbors. Know long in advance, everybody's welcome to the party. On top of that, we make sure we shut it down by 10:30, the latest.
6: Is that the rule? That's what I'm wondering.
10: Yeah, I think the rule is 11 p.m.
6: Okay.
10: But we just make sure, just to be respectful, because there is people that work in the morning, and that's kind of not cool. And then we're up at 6 cleaning the neighbor's yards.
0: I got a neighbor texting me right now. It says that they know exactly who it is. It's the family that literally is about a half a block down the street from us. They're lighting these things off in the middle of the week. It's people like you, Heather, keeping me up at night. Listen
10: I'm sorry,
0: to that.
10: I'm sorry.
6: What about the guy with the cannon?
0: Laugh, that evil laugh.
6: Does he set off that cannon?
0: The cannon guy.
6: 4th of July?
0: So the cannon guy's gotten very nice about this cannon thing. He's only doing it on certain days now, and he's been very good about forewarning you ahead of time after me bitching about it on the radio. So, what's up, Rose?
12: Hello.
0: Hi, Rose.
12: Hi, how are you?
0: I'm doing fantastic, Rose. I was up until 12:30 last night. Only got 3 hours sleep because
12: oh
0: fireworks.
12: God.
0: Yeah.
12: Yes. Well, they're not legally supposed to light them off until the day before, day of, day after the 4th.
0: Yeah.
12: But people go to these stores and they do, of course, buy them early.
0: Yeah.
12: We have six locations, six firework tents.
0: Oh, wait a second. You're actually a store seller. Where do you sell?
12: My brother has six locations. We're at 12 in Woodward. We're at Masonic and Grosbeck in Fraser. And we're at Haw Road. And
0: what are you called? You got to have a good name for that. Freddy's Fireworks? What is it?
12: No. FMF Fireworks.
0: Okay.
12: Wait.
0: You got to have a nice name for
13: that.
0: Are
13: you sure?
6: He's like, wait.
0: Yeah. You don't even know the name of your own business. You guys sound like you're selling them. Did you get them hot? Are these illegal fireworks? Are these fireworks?
12: Not at all.
0: Yeah.
12: Not at all.
0: They're all legal.
12: They're all legal.
0: They're not going to take our fingers off or Dave Rexroth's eye, right?
12: Well, they could. We do. We only sell. We check ID.
0: Okay.
12: Because some of them can be dangerous. We don't even let kids in our firework tents without parents.
0: Okay.
15: Back it up, Terry.
12: Reverse. We spend thousands of dollars sometimes, up to $20.
0: My favorite is that the fireworks stores were the Halloween USA stores at one point or another. You ever notice that? They all become they rent it out to the whoever's coming now. Like you know who's ever got it. And then what happens after the Halloween? They become the Christmas stores.
6: I did see Spirit of Christmas last year.
0: Yeah, Kate. Please tell your husband to stop buying fireworks. He's wasting money. He's taking money out of the mouths of your children.
16: Well, considering he doesn't do anything else dangerous, I will allow this.
0: You do?
16: One thing.
0: Yeah.
15: Let him have some fun.
0: Would you rather have him lighting fireworks off or watching porn and paying for it?
16: He does both, so I don't care.
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15: Ow, I'm sorry.
31: It's your home for War of the Roses on Mojo in the Morning.
0: Audrey, why do you think your boyfriend is cheating on you?
17: He never texts me anymore.
0: Were you guys big texters with each other? Were you guys always on your phones?
17: Yeah, we were.
0: And is that just the only form of communication you guys have? Do you guys talk a lot? Do you guys live together?
17: Yeah, he moved in about 2 months ago.
6: I wonder if that's why. Like, just playing devil's advocate, if he's like, I'm going to see her.
0: Right.
17: Even when we're home, he's not really.
0: He doesn't talk. He's not talking to you. Is there anybody particular that you think he's cheating with? Because I'm thinking about is he the type that when he is home, is he on his phone talking to somebody else or texting somebody else?
17: Yeah, he definitely uses his phone when he's home.
0: Okay. There really doesn't seem like there's much here other than you guys maybe need to talk more. You guys, like, I don't, what is it that makes you think that there's another person?
17: It's just like, I don't know, just not texting. And his reasoning is that he'll just say, he'll talk to me when he gets home.
0: But yet doesn't talk to you when he gets home.
17: Yeah.
0: Do you think he's falling out of love for you?
17: I might be overthinking this. I just think something might be going on. Who knows? We've been together for 2 years.
0: And it's the first time that you have ever seen him act this way?
17: Yeah.
4: And have you brought it up to him at all? Like, you've noticed the distance and the lack of communication. Have you talked to him about it?
17: I have, but it doesn't seem to affect him or make anything change.
0: It's interesting when your relationship is going through this struggle, you instantly will go to, who else is he with? Mm-hmm. Is he the type of person that always has been in relationships?
17: Yeah, I would say right after we had gotten together, I noticed he had an ex.
0: Okay. We're going to try to call him up to see what happens here. We'll just see if he sends you a dozen free roses, and we hope that he just sends you the flowers and everything is good, and you guys then can work on your communication. We're hoping that the flowers go to Audrey. Mute your phone.
17: Okay.

0: Hello?
1: Hi, is this Harrison?
0: Yeah, this is him.
1: Hi, Harrison. 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Totally free.
0: So I don't like have to pay, or there's no like, you're not going to ask me for my social security number or something.
1: Nope. Nothing like that. We're just trying to spread the word about our business, and hopefully in the future when you order flowers, you'll use rosesbloom.com.
0: And so you're just going to send somebody free flowers for me?
1: Yep. And they'll actually go out today. Can I ask you the questions, and then we'll get to who you want to send some flowers to?
0: Sure.
1: Okay. Have you purchased flowers in the last 6 months, Harrison?
0: No.
1: Do you plan on purchasing flowers in the next 6 months?
0: No.
1: Okay. As a thank you for participating in that rosesbloom.com survey, I'm now authorized to gift you that dozen long-stemmed red roses. So I just need the first and the last name of who you want these to go out to today.
0: Ashley.
1: Okay. And can I get a phone number for Ashley?
0: Yeah, it's 407. Hold on a second. I need to look it up. Okay. 248.
1: Uh-huh. Okay. And what is Ashley's relationship to you?
0: I'm just talking to her.
1: Okay. Would that qualify a friend, girlfriend, coworker? I just have to check a box on your profile here.
0: We're just talking.
1: Okay. And I just want to confirm red roses is okay. That is the arrangement that she'll be getting. Or I could switch it out.
0: Yeah, that's fine.
1: Okay. Harrison, we also do something unique at rosesbloom.com. And instead of sending a paper card with the flowers, in this case, Ashley is going to receive a text message alerting her that she has a delivery. And then she's going to be able to play a voice note from you that I'm going to record here in just a moment. So I'm going to count you down, and then you can just leave a little message, just something a little bit longer than you would write on a card, okay?
0: I don't understand what you're saying.
1: So Ashley, when the flowers get delivered, Ashley's going to get a text telling her she has a delivery, and then it's also going to include this voice memo. She'll play it, hear your voice, and know that you're the one that sent her the flowers. So I have to record that with you.
0: Okay.
1: So when gotcha. When I count you down, just say whatever you want to say. And when you stop, I'll stop the recording. Got it?
0: Okay.
1: Here we go. Three, two, one.
0: Hey, Ashley, I had a great weekend with you, and I really hope you enjoy these flowers. Can't wait to see you again.
1: Okay. Great. And Harrison, I also have to let you know that this call is being recorded for quality and training purposes. Are you okay with that?
0: Yeah, that's fine.
1: Okay.
2: Harrison, I'm going to jump on real quick and just get some information, and then we're going to send those flowers off. I just want to confirm something really quick. Okay?
0: Wait, who are you?
2: I work with the person that you just talked to. I'm just confirming something before we send the flowers off. Okay.
0: All right.
2: And then we'll send them off. You want to send these flowers off to Ashley?
0: Yes.
2: Okay. You do not want to send those off to Audrey?
0: What are you talking about?
2: Harrison, this is the Mojo in the Morning radio show, and we were doing a thing called the War of the Roses. And your girlfriend, Audrey, called us up worried that something was going on with your guys' relationship and that you were cheating on her, and just heard you send flowers to another woman.
0: Um, Sweet. Awesome. Really? Okay. Cool. So I guess, sweet. Yeah, I'm cheating. So I'm cheating. You guys got me.
2: So, Harrison, are you in another relationship? And this is...
0: Yeah, I'm in another relationship. You got me. And, hey, I don't know if she lets you know, but she's also cheating as well. So...
2: Wait. Hold on.
0: Cheaters on the phone.
2: Hold on 1 second. Here, I don't understand what you're saying.
0: She's cheating too. I'm sure she didn't mention that. So wait.
2: So are you Audrey? Are you hearing what he's saying?
3: Yeah, I knew it.
1: What about what he just said about you?
3: I'm just hanging out. That's different.
2: What do you mean?
0: I know you're cheating. Wait.
2: Hold on one second. Hold on 1 second. What does hanging out mean?
3: I just hang out with my friends who happen to be guys. It's nothing.
4: Multiple?
2: So wait a second. So you guys are in relationships with other people, or you guys are... Like what is the relationship?
0: She's constantly hanging out with other, and who knows what's going on. She's
2: the thing I don't understand.
3: I can have guy friends.
1: So you're not cheating. Those are just strictly platonic friendships.
0: That's what she's saying.
3: Just friendships.
2: I got to wrap my head around this thing right now and try to figure out what the hell just happened here. So, Audrey, you didn't tell us any of this stuff. You didn't tell us any of the relationship things. Do we believe that he's sending flowers to a girl that he is actually or is he just hanging out? Huh. And are you or are you just hanging out?
0: We're just talking.
3: But you're cheating.
0: Yeah, I'm cheating, and so are you. So what? Don't even ask. No. If you're
1: Why
0: not.
1: Are you guys together?
2: Why don't you guys figure out what's going on, and we're gonna let you talk, and we're gonna figure out what the hell just happened to us? Hang on 1 second.
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2: Audrey thinks her boyfriend is cheating. He sends the flowers to another girl, Aubrey, or whatever. And then it turns into a no, you're cheating type of situation. Are you guys in an open relationship, or what's the story between the two of you guys?
3: No,
0: we're not in an open relationship.
4: That's the first thing they done agreed on.
2: do you guys have sex with these other people that you're, the girl that, the Ashley girl, Harrison and Audrey, all these other guys that you hang out with?
3: No, I'm hanging out with my guy friends.
2: So, wait, what do you mean, Harrison, you're not going to answer that question?
0: I'm just not going to answer that question.
2: So you're not going
0: to... I'm talking to another girl right now. And so is she. She's cheating too.
3: You can't even admit that you are full out cheating. I'm just here
0: you're
3: saying
0: not admitting
3: I have guy
0: either.
3: Friends.
1: I'm going to ask my question again. Like, why are you guys in a relationship with each other? It does not sound like you even want to be together.
3: I mean, we have been for 2 years, and I guess it just has been dismantling now.
2: It sounds like you guys are just roommates, for God's sake.
0: Dismantling
2: sakes.
0: Now.
2: I'm going to have
3: you... I mean, it feels that way.
2: I'm gonna try to let you guys just do this with each other, and we're going to talk more. About what's going on here. Hold on 1 second. Amanda, hi. Mojo in the Morning, War of the Roses.
7: Good morning. I was going to say, like, I don't know what this girl's situation is with her guy friends, but this guy is definitely in some sort of romantic situation with this other girl, because he said, like, he was talking to her and Shannon was like, so is she your girlfriend or your friend? Like, if they were just friends, then he would have just said they were friends.
1: Yeah.
2: And you can sense
7: and
2: that.
7: Just because you have a friend, like, he makes it seem like, well, I'm talking to this girl, and since she's talking to those guys, she's cheating. Okay, well, just because you have a friend mm-hmm. that's the opposite sex doesn't mean you're cheating.
2: Well,
7: but this guy definitely is.
2: You can sense also that there was more when Shannon and him were talking in the card and everything like that. It's top of the mind and everything.
7: Yeah.
2: I mean, there was definitely something there. But I don't know about her. I don't know if I necessarily believe that she's not doing something that she shouldn't be doing. What's up, April?
8: Hi. Oh, Lord have mercy. Does this one have me rolling? So, first of all, just the whole cheating situation is just stupid. It just blows my mind on how people can function daily when they think that what they're doing is right. So, he already said, yeah, I'm cheating or whatever. They already depict, okay, dude, you're scum, but move on. But then he's like, oh, but she's cheating. Here's the thing. You can have friends of opposite sexes. That's fine. Hanging out with them on a regular basis without your partner, that to me is not okay. I'm not personally comfortable with that. But to each his own. But when you guys, when she was like, I'm just hanging out, she never really came out and defended, like, if you weren't cheating with your buddies that you're hanging out with, supposedly, then you would be more like, no, I just have male friends and we hang out sometimes, but no, I'm not cheating. It would have been deliberate. It wouldn't have, Shannon wouldn't have had to coach her into answering the question of, are you cheating?
2: This has fired April up enough that April's imitating the War of the Roses here, imitating Audrey.
4: It's pretty good.
2: That was an amazing imitation.
8: Well, no, it's not just Audrey. It's both of them. But yeah. I mean, seriously, dude, like that's like level 10 narcissist. Oh, let me play victim and then let me constantly turn the questions around back on you until you answer it.
1: And also, I said it twice. They do not sound like they should be together.
2: No. Mm-mm. Yeah,
1: they don't even sound like they want to be together.
2: Aubrey, a listener, wants to comment here. What's up, Aubrey?
9: Oh my gosh, what a plot twist. That was, I was texting telling Audrey to run. They both need to run from each other.
2: Did you add to your text? Is that what you did?
9: Oh no, I was like, this guy is bland AF. Like, run, Audrey.
2: Was that
9: and
2: your
9: then
2: text?
9: The second it switched. Yeah.
2: I saw that text there and I thought to myself, that was actually pretty funny because.
9: Oh, yeah.
2: He's an interesting guy. I don't think he's bland, though. Listen to how he's living his life right now. This guy's got a lot of time on his hands.
9: Oh, right. Like, Napoleon Dynamite's got game for sure. Like, whoa.
2: I was trying to figure out who he sounded like. That's so funny.
9: Oh, yeah.
2: Hey, thanks for the call. Let's go to Q next. What's up, Q?
10: Hey, how you doing?
2: Good, buddy. What do you think?
10: I think Audrey's full of crap.
2: You think that there's
10: I really do.
2: Guys that she's out there doing things with?
10: Well, first of all, guys don't just hang out with females unless they're trying to do something with them. You know, so.
2: Some may differ on that one, but
1: I do disagree with that. That is not always the case.
2: Every girl and guy that's in a quote unquote friendship is right now yelling at the radio at you, Q.
10: They might be, but hear me out. to consistently hang out with females every now and then, cool. But the way she's saying it, it's like she's doing it all the time.
2: And they're best buddies, they're hanging out.
10: No.
2: Well, and also you would think that he would be part of it. The boyfriend would be part of it, hanging out. So.
10: Well, we know what he's doing. He admitted to it.
1: Yeah.
10: She's still trying to say that he's just hanging out.
2: I like the guys, by the way, that if I'm going down, you're going down with me. This whole place is going down. This is like...
4: I get it, though. You can't call up a radio station, try to bust me, and then you doing the same thing on the side.
2: Yeah, it's
4: wild as hell for that.
2: Well, then why are they even
1: together?
2: Like, well, so together, but why are they not having conversations about the fact that they're doing it? Like, why is she so worried about him not calling her or texting her and the pulling away if she's got other guys on the side?
4: I think sometimes, because I think I've been in relationships where I think I knew that I wasn't either in love with the person or that we ran our course, but the thought of losing them somehow made me feel like I didn't want that to happen either.
2: I don't want anybody else to have you.
4: Some crazy. It doesn't make sense, but it happens.
2: Hi, Cody.
11: Hi.
2: Hey, Cody.
11: I texted in.
2: Yeah. Thank you, by the way, for picking up your call because of Lydia calls the texters and asks them, hey, will you comment on the air? So thank you for doing that. What's going on? What'd you want to say?
11: So I texted in before the plot twist, and I want to agree with Aubrey. Even before anything else, he sounded exhausting, and the conversation just with him and Shannon was absolutely exhausting, and Napoleon Dynamite absolutely nailed it.
2: Do you think she's cheating?
11: Probably. They're a mess. I don't even know why they're together, but that's like not my problem.
2: Yeah. No, you know what? Thank God it's not my problem, too, right? What's up, Cece?
12: Hi, Mojo, Shannon, Anna, and Kevin. So, Mike, real quick, I am disappointed that everybody is defending Audrey. But if you pay attention to him in the very beginning, he got so defensive because it sounded like Audrey had cheated on him previously, and that's why he was talking to Ashley. Mm.
2: You know, that is something that I think we need to find out. I think we need to find out the early parts of their relationship. Yeah. Although she did bring up that he has had other girls in the past. Like, she kind of brought him up in their relationship. But I wonder if there was other relationships within their 2-year span that they've been together. But that's an interesting thing to explore.
12: Everybody's saying that he's playing the victim, but a manipulator and a narcissist is really good at hiding their bull crap.
2: Yeah. Mm-hmm. Yeah. No, you bring up a really good point, Cece. Where are you going today? You going to work?
12: Oh, I am just out and about this morning going to doctor's appointments.
2: The dreaded doctor's appointments. We hope everything comes out okay for you.
12: Oh, yeah. It's just the physical. I should be okay. All right.
2: All right. Good. All right. Thank you for coming. Yeah.
4: She's like floating a little bit.
2: What's up, Jessica?
13: Hey, good morning.
2: Hi, what's happening?
13: Okay, the relationship is a bust. They don't belong together. But I wanted to defend an aspect of this that needs to be taken into consideration. He knows that she has male friends, and they've been together for 2 years. She's probably always had male friends. So he's aware, and she's open about it. She's not aware that he has female friends spending private time.
2: Yeah. No, that's a really good point. It's like he knew about these guys well ahead of time, but she doesn't know about this girl. So if you're going to be out there, why aren't you being open about it? It doesn't seem like she would be the type that would have a problem with him having female friends. They're not female friends. They're doing more than just talking.
13: She did stammer a little when you asked about it, and she was like, hanging out. But she might have been totally blindsided because he's aware that she has male friends has been.
4: Which is a little disrespectful if you ask me in a relationship. Can I tell you why it's disrespectful? Because I've yet to say that. I think it's disrespectful if you know, and I've communicated to you that I don't like it, and you continue to do it. Mm-hmm.
2: So you think his anger comes from.
13: The relationship is a bust because if you're not okay with your partner's activities, then you don't belong together. It's not your person.
4: Agreed.
13: You're not a great mix. Yeah. You don't have the same morals and aspects you stick to and your boundaries.
2: Jessica, can I ask you a quick question? It sounds to me like you're a listener that has heard War of the Roses before.
13: Oh, a lot. I listen every day when I take my kids to school. Half years.
2: On a scale of... Hi, Kitty. What's happening? Who's that? What's your name?
13: Hi, babe. That's Chloe.
2: Hi, Chloe.
13: She's my 10-year-old.
2: On a scale of 1 star to 5 stars, how many stars does this War of the Roses get? I'd like to ask.
13: This one, I have to give this one 5 stars just because he was immediately busting her out that she was a cheater too.
2: All right, we're 5-star in this one. It's a 5-star. All right, thank you for the call. I appreciate it. And bye, Chloe. We love you guys.
13: Hi, thanks, guys.
2: See ya.
5: The home of the second date update. Throwback Showdown. War of the Roses. This is Mojo in the Morning. Now, your chance to win $2,500. Just enter this nationwide keyword on our website. Birthday. That's birthday. Enter it now.
2: Mojo in the Morning. What is the dumbest thing that you have ever fought about? What's the dumbest fight, Shannon?
1: Have you and Chelsea ever gotten into a fight, like a legitimate argument about something so stupid you couldn't believe it snowballed into what it did?
2: I'm not being set up here right now because everything.
1: Well, I know the answer is yes.
2: Everything that Chelsea and I argue about. Okay. If I call something dumb, she'll go, "Oh, so you called that argument dumb?"
1: Trust me, I know
2: this was dumb that you're talking about.
1: So Wes bought one of those. I don't even know if it's Brita, but it's like a water container for the fridge.
2: Yeah.
1: Do you know what I'm talking about? Where you fill it up and it filters the water and then you put it in the fridge. Because I don't have one of those fridges that has the water button on it.
2: Yeah.
1: Okay. I think he bought it for his son who's away at college and he didn't want it. So he brought it home and, you know, was filling it up and put it in the fridge. It is the biggest waste of space. And on top of that, nobody uses this thing. Nobody. Everybody either drinks LaCroix or they go fill up their water bottles, like the kids, with tap water from your the kitchen
2: kids,
1: sink.
2: You can get your kids to drink tap water?
1: Yeah, they don't care.
2: My kids, whenever I say to them, drink water out of there, they'll say, "Where's the bottle of water?" I say, "There's no bottle of waters right now." My kids will literally bring up the Flint water crisis.
1: Oh my God. See, I don't even really buy bottled water unless we're out. But we do drink a lot of LaCroix. That's kind of like sparkling water is a big thing in our house. Nobody uses this Brita water filter thing. Wes says he does. I have never once seen him use it. So 2 days ago, I went to the grocery store at Costco. I did, you know, Trader Joe's. I did Kroger. I did all the things. The fridge, I needed some room in the fridge. So I took it out and I said to him, "I'm either going to donate this or I'm going to put it in the garage fridge." And he got so pissed at me that I was going to take this thing out. I said, "Wes, nobody uses it. I don't even know why we have it."
2: Does
1: like, again, he says he does. I've never once seen him use it. Never once. I've never refilled it. I've never seen him refill. I bet you that water is in there from August.
14: Oh my God.
1: At this point, okay?
14: That's worse than
1: tap water. I'm just saying, I've never seen anybody use it. So I'm like, I'm donating it or putting it in the garage fridge until like somebody needs to use it for something. He was so mad at me.
2: Do you think that maybe you should have done a little bit more investigating before you said you're throwing it away?
1: I didn't say I was throwing it away.
2: You're getting rid of it. You're taking it out of the fridge.
1: Yes.
2: But did you?
1: What do you mean investigating?
2: What you should have done is when he said, "No, I use it." Okay, put it in there. But then put it in there with a little Sharpie marker or something.
1: That's actually really funny.
2: To judge whether or not he's actually using it.
1: I'm around all the time when he's there. I've never seen. We don't use it. Period.
2: So what ended up? Who won?
1: Well, nobody's won yet.
2: It's that still in thing, this fridge?
1: This was Monday. No, because I took it out of the fridge. There was not enough room. I needed the space. It is still sitting on our kitchen counter in the space where it was when we were fighting over it.
2: Same amount of
1: nobody's,
2: water in it?
1: Nobody. I'm not budging. He won't let me move it out of the kitchen, but I'm not putting it back in the fridge.
14: I want to hear Wes's
1: So that's
14: case.
1: Where it's staying until somebody caves, and it's not going to be me.
2: What would he say to this? Is he think he doesn't want to use lukewarm water now or room temperature water?
1: Put some ice in it.
2: Well, where do you get the ice from if you don't have an ice machine?
1: I get it from the freezer.
2: You get bag ice or something or what?
1: No, we have an ice machine in that you have to open the freezer to get it. But like,
2: what was the dumbest fight that you and your significant other ever had? 844 Mojo Live. 844-665-6548. You know what I thought about the other day? I was thinking about this as I was going to Costco to buy bottled waters because we get bottled waters all the time and I go get them at Costco. I was walking out and they had the sign for you could have the water delivered to your house where you have like the big tank with the little thing that you can go up to. Like they have it at office buildings and stuff.
14: That's nice. Yeah.
2: And when I was a kid, we had that in our house. Like we had like one of those things. And I was thinking to myself, does that save you money over water? I know people don't like using plastics and water bottles and stuff like that. I'm not one of those. I, you know what I mean? Like whatever. But I think that would I use that? Like, you know what I mean? You know what I'm talking about?
1: Yeah, I always thought that the houses that had that in them were so fancy.
2: Mm-hmm. Wait, that was you think that's a fancy thing?
1: That was so cool that the the water guy would come deliver a new blue water container to you.
14: I was like, y'all don't have the filter on your fridge, so you have to use that.
2: Really? See, I never liked, I never was big on the filter out of the fridge, which is, yeah, I don't like, for some reason, I'm weird with water.
14: You want to drink dirty water?
2: I'll drink water at a restaurant.
1: The tap water is fine.
2: I drink water at a restaurant. I have no problem with that, but I cannot drink water at my house that's not bottled water.
14: Interesting.
2: I know it's fancy, but what are you going to say, Marcella?
15: Yes, me and my husband had the fight of our lives when he brought me home the wrong chips when I was pregnant.
1: Oh,
15: I asked for hot popcorn by Chester. He bought back hot popcorn by Buttermaid, and they sat on the refrigerator until we moved.
2: That idiot husband.
1: Oh, that's so funny.
2: How dare he? You're a pregnant woman. You're bringing his baby into this world, Marcella.
1: That's right.
15: I was so mad. He bought those chips in May. We had moved out in December, and they sat up there the whole time.
2: I love it. Man, that's great. I love that you're so specific on your chips. Do you still eat chips the same way?
15: Sometimes, but I'm more so a Buttermaid girl now.
2: I love it.
1: Buttermaid.
2: Is
15: everybody who's been pregnant can understand that. Like, it's just hard when
1: you
15: you're
1: want
15: pregnant,
1: something
15: you
1: so
15: want
1: specific.
15: That one thing.
1: Yes. Right. Yeah. Yes.
2: We love you for listening.
15: And Shannon.
1: Yes.
15: I had DM'd you last week or maybe earlier this week about where your mom can find someone at. Lowe's or Home Depot.
1: Oh, I did read your DM. Yes. Okay, that's a great idea.
15: Have a good day.
2: Take care.
1: You.
2: Bye-bye.
1: You too.
2: Hold on a second here. Who's on the phone with us right now? BBL Mark is on the phone with us right now.
14: BBL Mark.
2: What's up, Mark?
1: Oh, my God. I know exactly who you are. Remember?
14: Yeah. He paid for the BBL.
2: Yes! He paid for the BBL.
14: Yes.
2: What's going on, Mark?
16: All right. So, ironically enough, Shannon's talking about refrigerator space. So, the biggest argument I ever had with my ex-wife was refrigerators. We had the refrigerator in the kitchen, the garage refrigerator. She had a makeup refrigerator in her dressing room. We also had a beverage cooler, which was used to stock peptides. And then on top of that, we had a refrigerator in my game room, like poker room, which would be like a Pepsi cooler with all the little slots for all the drinks.
1: Okay.
16: And I wanted to eliminate refrigerators. Mind you, two adults.
2: What's your electric bill every month?
16: Oh, my goodness. My electric bill was like $440.
1: But man, he's got icy beverages.
2: Yeah.
1: Aplenty.
16: Yeah. Oh, yeah. Beverages for days. You name it, it was in the fridge.
2: That's funny.
16: From beers to mixed cocktails.
2: I thought the rich
16: sodas.
2: People were the people with the garage fridge. How about the BBL Mark guy who's got like eight fridges?
1: Wait a second. So what was the fight over? It sounds like there's a lot of space.
2: He wanted to get rid of them.
16: I wanted to get rid of a couple fridges because of the Edison bill. Why do two adults in one house need...
2: Yeah.
16: Five or six fridges.
2: That's
16: crazy.
2: It'll
16: all fit in two.
1: I'm actually siding with your wife.
14: Is that,
1: that
14: why
1: one?
14: You got divorced?
16: No, that's not why.
2: Okay. It was the BBL girl, probably. What's up, Rob? How you doing?
17: Morning.
14: Okay.
17: It wasn't a.
16: No, that's not why.
2: It was the BBL girl, probably. What's up, Rob? How you doing?
17: Morning.
14: Morning.
17: It wasn't a fight with my spouse. My two sons got into a fist fight in our living room over the pronunciation of the Christmas plant.
2: The
1: poinsettia?
17: Poinsettia.
1: Did some-

0: or the poinsettia?
1: I ended up winning because I stood both of them in a different corner.
0: I love it. Kylie, what's going on, Kylie?
2: Hi, good morning.
0: Good morning. What'd you guys fight over?
2: So me and my ex got in a fight because we both had the same job. Like, I had the job first, and then he got a job there. And we were driving, I'm like, okay, now we can split the gas costs. And he goes, why would I have to pay you for gas? You're already going there anyway.
0: Oh, boy. Wait, you guys.
2: And I thought he was joking.
0: Did you guys split bills as a couple?
2: Yeah.
0: That's wild that you split bills that much, but you guys got that definitive about gas money.
3: Yeah.
2: Yeah, I had to sit there and explain it to him, and he still was like, well, no, you had the job first. Why would I pay you when you're already going there? I'm like, you're going there now, too. You're making money. You're going to the same place.
0: Oh, my gosh. That's wild. That's a wild fight, especially because you guys have to go to work together and be home together. You have no time away from each other. What's up, Brenda?
4: Hi there.
0: Hey, what's going on?
4: Me and my husband, we fought over cookies one time. There was a package of cookies. I never buy them for me because my kids always eat them all. And he was like, hey, can I have some of these cookies? And I said, yeah, just don't eat them all. And he was like, oh, my bad. And it blew into the whole thing. He's like, I don't want to eat your cookies. And I said, you can have my cookies, you know, just don't eat them all.
3: Yeah, save me some.
4: We ended up hashing it all out in marriage counseling.
0: Oh, no, you went to marriage counseling. Oh, my God.
4: So he was like, next time, can't you just say, can you please save me some? And I was like, yeah, but like, they're still my cookies.
0: Do you know what's funny, Brenda? I don't know how long you've been listening to this show, but on our show, forever, for the time that we've been on, we've always called sex bacon cookies.
4: Oh, bacon cookies. Yeah.
0: So the entire time that you have been talking about eating your cookie and all these cookie things, I've been giggling inside myself. Thankfully, because all I kept thinking is, you went to marriage counseling over him eating your cookie.
4: I mean, they're just as good. They were the white chocolate covered Oreos.
3: Oh my God, those are my favorite.
4: They're so good. Like 12 in a box.
3: Yes.
0: Brenda, you're my favorite caller of the morning. I love you. Thank you for the call. I appreciate it. Hold on. Last call on this one. Is it Arbella?
5: It's Arabella.
0: Arabella. What is it?
3: Arabella?
0: Say it again.
5: Arabella. A-R-A-B-E-L-L-A.
3: That is beautiful.
0: Arabella. What's going on, Arabella?
5: Okay, so, like, this may sound too provocative, but, like, we're all grown. So, like, me and my husband, literally every time, this happens every time, like, we literally argue about his cinema because, like, we both have, like, a big, big extreme cinema. So, like, every
0: wait,
5: time...
0: Wait, you argue about his stamina? Is that what you're saying?
5: Like, okay, I don't know how to say it, but, like, okay, so... Wait, what? How you say, baking cookies or...
0: Yeah.
5: Whatever.
0: Wait a second.
5: I can't say on the radio, but, like...
0: We're putting two and two together right now. You guys argue about his stamina when you're baking cookies?
5: Yes, every night, because, like,
3: that's
5: we literally go
3: argument,
5: for, like...
3: Though.
0: Well, yes, how much
5: two
0: is this?
5: Rounds every night. So, like, when he's done or whatever, after the two or three rounds, like, we good. We, you know,
0: two
5: we
0: or three rounds.
5: Lay up, drink water, or whatever. But then it's like, I'm ready to go back. And it's like...
0: She's ready to go in
5: like,
0: for more.
5: Like, we do this every night. So, what are you stopping for? Like,
0: wait, he wants to stop after two or three times baking cookies. Quick question for you. How long does it take him to do two or three rounds of baking cookies?
5: Okay, so, like, for example, like, we start at 9, and, like, we'll end, like, at 11.
0: Oh, my God. 2 hours of baking cookies, Shannon. I ain't going to lie to you.
5: Like, you have a
0: that seems
5: special
0: all
5: out. Attraction.
0: And she wants to go longer than that. Arabella, give that man a rest.
5: I'm a nymphomaniac, man. So, like, and he knows this.
0: So
5: it happens every night, and we always argue. And then, like, I always win, so we get back at it again.
3: Oh, my God.
0: You know what, Arabella?
3: Go, girl.
0: He gets back on the horse and goes, doesn't he?
5: And we, like, newlywed, so it's, like, it's a never-ending thing, so.
0: What, shout out your husband, because I think that guy deserves to at least get a little shout out.
5: Joseph Potter, I love you, baby.
0: I love you,
3: Arabella,
0: man.
3: Where are you from?
5: I'm from Portland, Antonio, Jamaica.
3: Yes.
0: My God.
3: Love
6: shout
3: it.
6: Out Jamaica.
0: Arabella and her husband baking cookies for 2.5 hours. That poor
3: that's
0: poor
3: just the
0: bastard,
3: appetizer.
0: His wiener's gonna fall out.
6: That lucky man.
5: No, it's not. Like, you'll be like,

0: surprised, but like he be the one that be on me literally.
1: Literally. Yeah.
0: Yeah. All right. After work, I'll be like, ain't you done? No, like let's go at it. Like,
1: oh my God. All right. Well, Arabella, thank you for the call. I appreciate it.
0: You're welcome. I love you. Long time, first time caller.
1: Hey, hold on, Arabella. Shannon and you and Wes are arguing over a Brita.
2: I don't even think it's brand name. I don't think it's Brita. It's just a water filter.
1: Hey, by the way, Arabella, your man might need some water afterwards for hydration.
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1: While everybody was out on their boats and partying this weekend, Kevin was in church praying.
5: Feel me? Gotta be in the house of the Lord at all times.
1: And what did you witness at church?
5: Nah, dude talking on his phone. What? So church is one of them places where there's certain etiquette. And I don't feel like we need rules on the door to say don't answer your phone in church. Places you don't do that at. I'm sitting in the row, Josiah sitting next to me. It's a guy in front of me, older gentleman. Old because he had like basically these headphones that I'm wearing right now. One of them old ass men who have like the headset,
1: no,
5: with the old speaker. Like he worked at a call center. It was like no, that. Really? The guy was like that type of vibe with a wire that I guess went down to his cell phone.
2: Okay,
5: you don't hear it ring, so it's not like one of those kind of things. All of a sudden, preacher doing his thing. Shout out Josh. He goes, "Hello." It's one of the things you sit back in your seat and you kind of look around like, "Is this really happening right now?" And then he like, no, yeah, I'm in church. What's up? Nobody around me can believe that this man is actually about to continue a full-ass conversation in church. It gets to a point where somebody has to say something. This is a church that, you know, you have ushers. Some churches have security. You think in your mind that someone who is affiliated with what's happening, the service, in like a leadership capacity is going to come over and say something to this gentleman. Because at this point, it's 3 minutes in. He's still having this long ass conversation. No. Nobody is saying anything, but everybody in the front, like the front, not the front of rows, but rows above him, they're starting to turn around in the way back because he's not realizing like, this is an emergency. Okay, let me call you right back. That's cool. You're having a conversation where you try to figure out what you're having for dinner later. It's time to hang up the damn phone. So finally, I tap him on the shoulder. I'm like, hey, excuse me, would you mind like ending the call so I like you take away from the service. Yeah. He kind of look at me like with a little odd. Then the lady next to him like, it's okay, just gotta go. He gets up, still on the phone, as he gets up and walks out of the sanctuary, still on the phone. Like, this can't be happening right now, bro. If it ain't the Lord calling, you gotta hang up.
1: People are so attached to their phones, they'll talk anywhere. They will. It'll be at.
2: That's insanely. I think it's rude when people talk. Like, if I go to the nail place and get, well, anything done, but like especially a pedicure, most people are like relaxing, they're scrolling.
5: Yeah.
2: I cannot handle. Are you a phone talker when you're doing that?
1: Oh man, I'm so guilty.
2: Think that's so rude.
1: I sit there with it. I have my AirPods in and I ask the person that's doing my, first off, they're talking about me. I don't even know what they're saying. Like I know they're talking because I go to a place where they're talking their language to each other. And they're talking about me. I know they're talking about me because all of a sudden they're saying something. I go, huh? And I thought she was talking to me, and she's like, no, I'm talking. And I'm saying something, so I'm like, I'm just going to stay on my phone. So that's a bad thing to do?
2: I think so. I think that's really, really rude. Yeah. Because everybody else is just trying to, like, have a moment, a peaceful moment.
1: But what I do, Shannon, is not necessarily just always on the phone. I will be there, and I will watch stuff on Instagram or watch stuff on TikTok. And then if I can make a phone call or so, I'll make a phone call.
2: But there, I've been there when there have been women who are just loud. I know everything that's happening in their life.
1: Has anybody ever had a pastor call them out for doing this? Like, has anybody ever had the pastor stop in the middle of service and then say to you, you know, get out, you know?
5: When I was a kid, I got kicked out of church before.
1: Did you really?
5: Yeah, he made me like go to the back sanctuary.
1: Let's ask that question.
5: I was acting up.
1: What got you kicked out of church? Wouldn't that be amazing if we have people kicked out of church?
5: Any calls. Is there anybody getting kicked out of church? Nah.
1: 844 Mojo Live, 844-665-6548. Why'd you get kicked out of church? This would be one of those ones where you would be like, get that, you know. Get that person out of here.
5: The way my mom tells it to me, because I couldn't have been more than 10 years old, but we used to have like children's portion of the church where they would bring us up on the steps and they would like talk to us and give us like a children's sermon. And all the kids used to sit in the front row, so it was easier to access that little area. And I guess I'm laughing too loud or playing too much. And the pastor is in the middle of his sermon, stops his sermon and says, "Hey, you out." Like that type vibe, and like made me like leave the church.
2: I don't like the churches moment. That keep the kids in the
5: main,
2: yeah. And then bring them up like that. Like the church West goes to does that, and I don't love that because the whole time I'm so ADD. Like all the kid, like yeah. The kids are running around and they're talking and they're, you know, doing all the things. I like the churches that, like, I go to Kensington. I've been so bad about going to church, but I go to Kensington and they have like kids' rooms. They have their own services. They do their own fun things.
1: Yeah, their own.
2: And I remember growing up, we would go to Cabrini and Allen Park with my grandmas.
5: Shout out Cabrini.
2: And they had like a. I thought it was kind of creepy. It was like an enclosed glass area where you would have to go sit if you were
1: a crying room.
2: A crying room. That's what they called it. Yeah. So it was still in the church. But it was like an enclosed glass
1: Catholic,
2: you know, area.
1: Mass was so boring that I remember I used to sneak Matchbox cars with me and I would play with them on the thing. And then all of a sudden you would hear them drop on the ground. And it was like
2: echo.
1: It would echo throughout the whole church. And Monsignor Gorman would be like, "What's that?"
5: He was trying to say that.
2: Did they have a crying room?
1: That's the Lord, Monsignor. They did. Creepy. But I was too big for the crying room. Like, it was only for babies.
5: Oh, dang.
1: You don't put little, you know, yeah.
5: How you feel about people who don't put their kids in children's church and they still bring them in main church and they be in there
1: and the kids are a-holes? Well,
2: it is really distracting.
5: That's the one.
1: Hey, Tristan, what's up?
6: Hi, guys. I was listening to your segment. I'm on my way to my grandparents. Actually, it's kind of funny. I heard you were talking about getting kicked out of church.
1: Yeah.
6: And my grandpa got kicked out of church because he has a really bad stomach, and he got kicked out of church for farting super loud.
5: No.
6: I'm being dead serious with you. It was all silent in here. And then he looks to the left of me and says, "It's the guy behind us."
5: He lied in church.
1: That is so funny. So they said to him, "You got to get out of church?"
6: No, the pastor came up to us when we were listening to the music or whatnot and said, "I think you should head home right about now." It kept on happening.
2: Need to poop.
1: He wanted to make sure he was clean down there.
5: He did.
1: Rambo, what did you get kicked out of church for?
5: What up, Rambo?
7: What's up? What's happening, y'all? I got kicked out of church. I was 12. I think I was in Sunday school when I was like 12. And I stood up and screamed, "F the devil." I didn't think nothing was wrong with that. I thought we hated this fool.
5: Right.
1: That's great.
5: They should have made you a deacon.
1: Oh, that's funny. Nick, why'd you get kicked out of church?
8: I was young and going to church with my friends, and I was walking out. And this is back when ringtones were popular.
1: And what was the ringtone? What was the ringtone that went off in church?
8: Oh, it was like throw your mother hands. Everybody looked at me, and the pastor looked at me, and then this lady came and escorted me out of the church.
1: Is that Kanye?
5: That's
1: that
5: Kanye. Get him high. Track
8: Kanye
5: A, registration.
8: Hit him high.
1: Oh my God, that's funny. Could you imagine that going off as a ringtone? Rob, this is a wild one. Rob, you got confronted by the pastor for something that you said on the show?
9: Yes.
1: What happened?
9: So back when you guys were in Clarkston giving out Kid Rock and Foreigner tickets, my pastor's wife heard me on the radio talking about what did I do before church, and she called me out in front of the congregation.
1: Wow. Oh.
2: Like during an actual service?
9: Before service started, I showed up a little bit early. The pastor's wife, everybody was sitting down, and she goes, "You ought to be ashamed of yourself. I heard you on the radio." I turned back around and said, "Be glad it wasn't your daughter. Have a good one. I'm not coming back."
1: Oh, my God. That's unbelievable.
5: Dang.
1: Hey, the pastor's wife's listening to the show here. We got
9: absolutely. Ironically, now they're divorced.
1: Oh, no. That's first time, long time.
2: That's a crazy story.
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12: We are still looking at a 10-minute backup in Wyoming, 131 northbound between 54th and Burton. Crash in Grand Rapids, Hall Street at Phillips Avenue. Second crash on 68th at Kalamazoo Southeast. Crash in Sparta, M37 at 12 Mile. And a disabled vehicle on 131 southbound at 96. That's a look at your traffic.
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1: All right, it is Mojo in the morning. And this morning on the show, War of the Roses, Bustin' a Cheater. Stick around. That's coming up here in just a little bit. Anna from our show, I want to get into this topic. It's so funny how I see people all the time. All they do, it seems like nowadays, is go to ChatGPT for things. Like they go ask ChatGPT basically how they live their life. What's the story?
34: Well, I'm asking ChatGPT how to live my life. Literally, I needed some advice, and typically I'd go to my friends to ask them. This was dating advice, but I use it for all advice. Typically I go to my friends, but sometimes I feel like they're like half listening, half not listening. I have to repeat things. Yesterday I needed advice, and the first thought I had was I need to go to ChatGPT because they are so amazing at giving me advice. I've been going to them for
2: I love
34: everything.
2: That you say them. Like it's a whole group of your friends.
34: I feel like I should give my chat a name at this point. But
1: People do that?
34: I should.
2: Wes has named his, and they're like friends. What's his name? Wildly weird. Bob. He got real creative.
34: Okay.
1: Yeah.
2: But the way they talk to each other, it's like ChatGPT. Bob's a person.
34: I use my voice thing, and I'll tell them everything going on. Like, chat knows everything about every guy that I'm talking to right now, and they keep track of it so well. So yesterday, when I needed advice, I went to chat, and they gave me great advice. So what are we using ChatGPT for?
1: Can I ask if you would share the question and maybe even read what the advice is? Because I would like to know. I'm interested to see what advice it gives.
34: I don't want to get too into it.
1: Too much into this?
34: But like here, this is one. This was a couple weeks ago when I was thinking about going to Tampa. I asked Chat something about it. And they said, this is what they said. This text reads insecure. Even if you add LOL to the end, it hands him the power and puts you in a defensive position. Not the move. Think of something else to say. And then it gave me options.
2: Wait, that's kind of good.
34: I know. I feel like that was good feedback. So I was like, oh, definitely not sending him that text. And then it gave me some options of what I should be saying.
1: Wow.
34: Chat is smart.
1: That's actually, and actually, Chat, I would think that Chat sometimes could have an evil side. You'd have to be careful of it. Like, if you catch Chat on a bad day, you know, Chat might be going, hey, loser, what's going on? Why are you coming to me for this thing? Wouldn't it be interesting if it gets a little judgy on certain days?
5: Probably. If it learn, the great thing about Chat is it probably has a better memory than humans.
34: Yeah. You know what I mean? That's
5: so it remembers what you said previously.
34: I also got advice about my apartment. So we recently talked about my apartment having the flooding issue. Asked Chat about it. They were like, you need to immediately send an email to them, blah, blah, blah, blah. I got a $300 credit on my rent this month. Thanks to Chat.
1: Shannon just talked about turning her memory off on it. I don't even know where that I would go to that. Yeah. But I remember one of the first things I did was I would ask questions too, like not life questions, but I would ask it basically, hey, you know, where should I go to do this? And it would actually bring up Chelsea's name in the response. And I never told it that I had a wife named Chelsea. It's weird how I was able to figure that out.
2: I don't want it to know me that well yet. So, which I feel like I'm like dipping my toe in the water with ChatGPT, and I'll ask it to like plan trips for me, like where we should go, or create an itinerary. Yeah. I get That's help with like class parties or birthday parties, stuff like that.
34: Yeah.
5: Have y'all heard about Moltbook?
2: No.
5: So Molt, and this is a little off topic, we can get back, but Moltbook is an AI only social media platform.
1: Yeah.
5: Where no humans are allowed to join. We can view, but we can't join, and it's just AI on there.
2: That freaks
5: operating,
2: me
5: posting,
2: out
5: talking
2: so
5: about
2: bad.
5: Humans going back and forth, and we
2: That's
5: can just weird. Observe.
2: That's a movie. Wow. To me.
1: Lydia, have you ever done this for our show meetings? I know that you take notes and send us notes. Have you ever done the let it all note into ChatGPT and then it will send in a summary of everything, including the things that you have to do at the end?
7: No, absolutely not. We're guaranteed human. Come on.
1: Well,
34: oh, shoot.
5: Until we're not.
1: Yes.
7: No, I would never do that. I also like the idea of being in control and organized.
1: And,
7: so
1: and writing the thing out yourself. I like it for some meetings, though, if you're going in and you're like, you know what? This is kind of like a casual situation. Mm. People don't like to be recorded, though. And that's the thing is like you do. I think legally you have to tell people that they're being recorded. What's up, Allison? What do you use Chat for?
8: I use Chat for like literally everything. She's like my bestie. Cause like I
1: oh, what's her name? You say
8: so,
1: she.
8: Like, cause like she's my bestie.
2: Did you name her?
8: Bestie. No, not yet. I'm still trying to figure out what I should name her, but like she's great.
34: What are y'all talking about?
8: Like budgeting, I asked her for help as far as like going to school.
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8: So yeah, like everything, like parenting, I asked about helping like

I use ChatGPT in between therapy appointments whenever I need like short advice or just kind of different perspective on things, and my therapist actually encourages it.

0: advise. I mean, same. I agree with that last part. ChatGPT, like, this is one thing Wes was showing me with Bob.
1: Madonna.
0: He was, like, giving this example of... I got something I want to talk about. Of how empathetic and compassionate ChatGPT can be. And he was like, let me show you an example. And put in something that Wes and I had been struggling with. And Bob was like, I am so sorry you are dealing with this. It was like everything that he wanted me to say and how he wanted me to deal with the situation. And he's like, look, this is ChatGPT. How scary is that, though, that they know that it knows exactly what you want to hear? It's almost scary.
2: But is it exactly
0: right?
2: Because now he's comparing,
0: like, if people, and Wes doesn't really like go to ChatGPT for advice, but I'm sure there are people that do. And then you're like, well, wait a second. This is how I want it to be answered.
3: Yeah.
0: And the real life person is.
3: And I'd be like, you're going too easy on me. Or like, I need a different perspective because I heard that same thing.
2: Mm-hmm. But is what you want to hear really the advice that you need to get always?
0: I think it's more so how you want to be talked to, how you want something to be dealt with. Like, I know when Wes and I have conflict, I get very defensive. I have a hard time listening. And I have a hard time like seeing his side and being empathetic. And ChatGPT does all those things, right?
2: Yeah. I just think, though, that like you said, anything that goes, do you want me to be harder on you or do you want me to be edgier? Like it asks you that question. I think, though, not always. There has to be trust. Mm-hmm. And I think if you don't, like I've gone to therapists before and I've talked about the bad therapists I've gone to probably too many times. But if you don't trust the human being that you're going to, like I know I can go to a person like Kevin or Shannon or Anna or Lydia or Bianca, and I can get advice or an idea from you guys that I trust because I know who you are.
4: Yeah.
2: Not always do I. Zach, yeah. Zach, actually the most trust. What's up, Eric? How you doing?
5: Morning, guys. How are you?
2: Good. What's going on? What do you go to ChatGPT for?
5: I should be a paid sponsor. I go for literally everything, I think. It's literally like having like a really smart friend who never sleeps and knows way too much about sports, money, and just random life problems. literally, I just bought a house. I had no idea how to buy a house with all the terms and everything I needed to know, and it helped me out tremendously.
0: That's a great
5: one.
0: It
5: was awesome.
2: I want to know, will ChatGPT tell somebody to do something that could cost them? Like, would it tell you to go buy the house and do this, and then all of a sudden financially it screws you? Could they sue? Like, what if it told you to do something like get divorced or whatever, you know? Wouldn't it be interesting?
0: I wonder, that's such a great question, if somebody took ChatGPT's like answer and it ruined literal it. And did it.
2: Yeah.
0: Yeah.
2: What's up, Aaron? How you doing?
6: Hi, I'm a longtime listener, but not the first time calling, but I got to have you guys do it because I've never had Kevin yell my name.
7: Okay, you ready? So here we go.
6: Yep.
7: Aaron's on the phone!
6: Yes! Thank you, Kevin. I use ChatGPT. I will put in, if I'm not figuring out what's for dinner, I have put in everything that I've had in my pantry and told it to make me a 7-day menu plan, and it'll do it all for me. And if I'm strapped for cash that week for groceries, I'll say, make me a meal plan that's $300 or under, and it'll list out all the groceries, all the recipes, and tell you what everything costs.
3: I love that.
2: That is amazing.
0: So smart.
2: That is actually really good.
3: Now I just need it to cook for me.
2: Yeah, exactly. Could you imagine if it could do that? What's up, Kelsey? How you doing?
8: Hey, good morning, guys. I just wanted to come on real quick and talk to you guys about something that you guys might find interesting. Yeah. It's along the same vein of ChatGPT. So I'm in a paid internship right now through my college where I get to teach AI how to be more responsive and how to communicate better with humans. I think it's wild.
2: Yeah, and so is it working, though? Like, is it something that you're finding that it is able to do? You're able to program it that way?
8: So we don't do the hands-on programming yet. We're just building the code at this point. But it's wild how they want all this deep information about how you speak, like fluently.
2: Where do you go to school?
8: Candidly, Southern New Hampshire University. It's a good option if you want to go online and have, different, availability stuff go on. So
7: What's been the most shocking thing that you've either been a part of or realized in putting all your information in there to make it more human?
8: Oh, God. I realized that, well, in doing research, because I'm going to school for cybersecurity, I've realized that the CIA owns the entire cybersecurity sector. They manage it, and they can access any electronic device at their convenience, at their will. You will have no idea.
2: Mm. Which, by the way,
7: B613?
2: Not cool. That's the part. No, that's the part I think people, yeah. I mean, that the idea, you know, that the goal of the United States is to try to have better access with AI than China does. Because guess what? We want to control things more than China controls things. And honestly, nobody should be controlling anything. So, somebody said that they actually have, they text in and they said that ChatGPT keeps them from being lonely on the weekends, and they have it just talk to them like a person on the weekends. Wow. What's up, Ryan? You there?
1: Yeah, I'm here.
2: What's going on?
1: So I use ChatGPT so much. When I do, my son tells his mom, says, "Hey, mom, dad's talking to his robot girlfriend again."
0: Is it really like your robot girlfriend?
1: It is. I talk to her about everything. Her name's Juno. She knows everything about me, the family, cute. Everything.
2: Really? Are you in a better relationship right now with Juno than you are with your wife?
1: I can neither confirm nor deny.
2: Exactly.
3: They have different purposes.
2: Thank you for the call, Ryan. I appreciate it. All right, I'm asking ChatGPT right now, how do I deal with Kevin's farts? Huh?
7: Guaranteed human over here. Again.
4: Kev's farts. Guaranteed human.
7: Shut up.
4: Mojo in the morning. Guaranteed human.
0: Did you know that we had that?
7: I'm my own ChatGPT. Okay.
2: That's right.
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2: Am I the A-hole on the Mojo in the Morning show? 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
9: My girlfriend went on vacation, and now she's posting all these pictures of her in thong bikinis, and I don't know what to do.
2: Okay. Well, I don't know what's there to do. Where's the am I the a-hole on this one here? Steven, are you there?
9: No, I'm here.
2: So, Steven, explain the whole thing, and then where is the question of am I an a-hole? Are you an a-hole for what?
9: Well, so my girlfriend, she went on vacation to Mexico, and she packed, like, all of these, like, super, super tiny, like, thong bikinis, right?
2: Okay.
9: And so, like I told her I didn't feel comfortable with her, like, wearing those without me being around, you know? Like,
2: Oh, it was a girl's trip that she went on?
9: Yeah.
2: Okay.
9: Yeah.
2: So what did you say to her before she left? You just said, "I don't feel comfortable with you wearing this"?
9: Yeah, I just said I don't feel comfortable with you wearing this without me being there.
2: And so did you tell her not to pack them?
9: I mean, I can't tell somebody not to pack something, you know, like that's... I told her I didn't feel comfortable with it. Mm-hmm.
2: And so you want to know, are you an a-hole because now she's posting all these pictures of her in all of these... when you say thong... Is it really like...
9: Yeah, these are tiny, man.
0: The thongs
9: like
0: are back?
9: And she wore them anyway.
2: Thongs are back.
0: Thong bikinis are back?
2: Can you wear a thong bikini? Because No, but I would always feel like I have a wedgie the whole time. Is a thong... Do you ever wear thongs?
0: I wear a thong every day, so...
2: Okay.
7: Every day?
2: Could you wear a thong bikini at a like a pool or something like that? With other
0: Not if I was around my children.
2: Yeah.
0: Or other children.
2: How would Wes feel about you going on a girl's vacation with a bunch of friends bringing thong bikinis?
0: I don't know.
2: Because Steven doesn't. So, Steven, you were not happy about this.
9: No, I just, you know, I feel like it's disrespectful. And she, like, doesn't need to be showing off that kind of stuff. Like, you know.
0: I got to tell you, though, even the regular bikinis nowadays are, like, basically thongs. There's no coverage.
7: Shout out to the bikini game.
2: So, Kevin, you say that you can say to your significant other, you're not wearing a thong?
7: Yeah, I feel like you can. I feel like y'all should have that relationship where you should be able to be honest with your partner. If you feel uncomfortable about them wearing something, you should be able to vocalize that.
0: I think, and which he did. He said, "I don't think, you know, you should wear this, whatever. I don't feel comfortable." But that doesn't mean that she's going to, quote unquote, abide by what you have asked.
2: Yeah. I think that,
0: which obviously she didn't.
2: I don't think that as a man, you can tell your significant other, what they can and cannot wear. I think it's very controlling to do that.
7: It is what it is. I done said it before. You're not going out the house dressed like that.
2: You have?
7: For sure, bro. You showing off a little too much? Like, that's a little too much. But I'm the type of person, I don't like my woman to reveal a lot anyway, though. Uh-huh. I like a little bit more toned down. All that's for me.
2: What if she doesn't want tan lines?
7: That's what you go to sunscreen. And I don't know. Go to the tanning booth for that thing.
2: Where did she go again, Steven?
9: She went to Mexico.
2: So she's in Mexico, hanging out, showing all those guys at the all-inclusive.
7: Look, you can look good. You can look sexy and not show your whole ass.
0: Agree.
7: I'm the same way, bro. What you need to be running around the beach for, frolicking with your cheeks up?
2: What are you more upset with? Are you more upset that she was showing this stuff off down in Mexico, or that now she's posting it?
0: That was my question.
9: Mostly that she's posting it. Like, I mean, I want to know. Honestly, I really just called to see if I'm going to be an a-hole if I tell her to, like, delete the pictures.
2: Oh, that's a good question. All right, so would he be an a-hole if he told her she cannot post those pictures? Brett, what's going on, Brett?
10: Hello?
2: Hi, Brett.
10: Hey, so how long have they been together?
2: Steven, how long have you guys been together?
9: Four years.
2: So 4 years. They've been together 4 years.
10: I mean, no, it's a bad thing to tell her, then. You're not an a-hole for it. If you've been together that long and you want your bits and pieces covered, if not with her, I respect that. I wouldn't want my woman to wear something like that out either.
2: But you think that it's okay for him to say, do not post these pictures? I don't want those pictures posted?
10: Yeah, that's perfectly fine, especially if they've been together that long. That's respecting somebody's wishes, especially if you're with them and you want to be with them. You need to respect their wishes just as much as you want them to respect yours.
2: Okay. Holly, that's a guy's perspective. What's your perspective on this one?
11: Personally, I think any man that is going to tell a woman how they should dress, how they can dress, how they can post, what not to post, sounds a little insecure to me.
7: I don't think it has anything to do with insecurity. From my perspective, it's like, if I'm an amazing communicator, then people are going to reach out to me to communicate things. I don't need to put all my skill sets on front display for them people to reach out. Because that's all you're doing is bringing unnecessary attention to you, which has nothing to do with my insecurity. It's just a fact of the matter. It's a reality.
11: Right, but unnecessary attention is just unnecessary attention. The fact is, does she respond to that unnecessary attention?
7: But why?
11: If not,
7: But why create an atmosphere for people to need to reach out to you?
11: She's proud? What if she's confident? She's happy about the way she looks, and she's like, heck yeah, I look the way I finally want to look. I'm so confident I get to post this. As a man, you should be able to look at your woman and be like, heck yeah, baby, you go. You got this.
7: For sure.
11: I don't want other men to look at you because you're too beautiful. Like, that just doesn't make sense to me.
7: We can do all of that.
11: Like, you should want your woman to show off. You should obviously have all the bits and the goodies out. But...
7: No, listen, I fully agree with what you're saying. If you feel amazing, to your point, if you worked hard, you finally reached a goal, that's amazing. You just don't need to have it as your Instagram picture.
0: I actually think the girlfriend, situation, the girlfriend is the a-hole, because I think that this is, it's all about respect. He said, hey, he never said, do not wear that. He said, it's going to make me uncomfortable if you wear that. And she went ahead and wore it.
2: And now she's going to post them.
0: Right. And it's almost like rubbing it in his face.
2: Allison.
12: I agree.
2: You agree with that, Allison?
12: Yeah, I think I think she's an a-hole. Because for one, your boyfriend done already expressed that he's not comfortable with you wearing a specific item. And you're going to do it anyways. Like, I mean, let's be for real. I just feel like that was quite... poopy of her. I agree with what Kevin said. Like, at the same time, like, I understand the girl that called before, you should be proud of yourself and da da da da, but why put yourself out there to like with that type of attention, knowing that you're already in a relationship?
2: Thank you for the call, appreciate it, Allison. Hold on. Aaron says that he and his girl have the same issue. Let's hear yours, Aaron.
13: Well, first time, long time.
2: Hey, buddy.
7: Hi. Aaron on the phone.
13: I wasn't calling to say it was an issue. I was saying that I agree with him. Me and my girl, like with the whole posting and like stuff like that, we have agreed on if you want to post stuff like that, I'm included in that picture. As far as, like, going out and stuff like that, I mean, I'm never going to tell someone that she can and can't wear. I think that's a little much. But, right. I mean, like, as far as, like, going to Mexico with a bunch of, like, as long as it's all of her girls, I think I can let it slide. I mean, I guess it kind of depends on where she's going and what she's wearing.
2: Yeah.
13: But I think you're not in the wrong for any of that.
2: Any guys in the pool with her while she's hanging out wearing all this stuff, Steven? Have you noticed that?
14: Not to my knowledge, no.
2: Because that's going to be something that will drive him over the edge if all of a sudden you're seeing her at the swim-up bar with a bunch of dudes.
0: That's blatant disrespect.
7: Exactly.
2: Yeah. Jackie, what do you think? It's Mojo in the Morning. Steven wants to know if he's an a-hole for telling his girl, do not post pictures of yourself in a thong bikini from your girl's trip.
15: I don't think he's an a-hole.
2: Oh, okay. Hold on. I got to dump you. You can't say swear word. So do you think he's an a-hole?
15: I do not think he's an a-hole. I have been in a relationship for 6 years, and I have all the confidence in the world, and I still would never wear a thong bikini, even if I was just with my girls. That's just why you're attracting all the wrong attention.
2: Well, I mean, I definitely don't think that you'd completely give up on the thong. but that's just me. Hold on. Sarah says he's an a-hole. We got an a-hole on the phone. What's up, Sarah?
16: No.
15: Okay, so yes, he's an a-hole, because I agree with that other previous female caller before that if he's uncomfortable with it, there's a different root cause. Because like she said, is she responding to that attention? There's no reason to ever tell a woman anything about what she can wear. And if he's been with her 4 years, he knows what she likes. And he's at the end of the day, she's going to come home to him.
2: There has to be mutual respect.
0: Absolutely.
2: I think that's it. I think it's all about mutual respect. He's uncomfortable with it. He's uncomfortable with it. You know, you should at least let him, you know, feel like he's been validated with his point. And I think it goes for anything, not just the clothing. It goes for, you know, the way that you are acting around others. But Raphael wants to make an analogy. What's the analogy, Raphael?
17: First of all, last time caller, last time listener, y'all getting on my nerves this morning. With this.
0: Nobody has ever said that to us, Raphael.
7: What's the problem?
17: No, it's almost 2026, man, especially in Mexico. Everybody got a thong bathing suit. Especially nowadays where she can make OnlyFans money too. Let her show her booty, man.
2: I love this. Nah. That might be my favorite,
17: you know,
2: call of the day.
17: Nah.
2: I don't even mind losing the listener out of this.
17: You can't even buy a regular bathing suit no more. Everything is a thong.
2: Yeah, Shannon said that they're all this way. God love the thong.
0: Even the ones that say, quote unquote, full coverage. I'm like,
17: thong walking around.
18: Yeah. Not for me.
2: Raphael, make thongs great again.
7: Not that's what we're here.
17: Exactly. I'm about to make t-shirts with that on it.
2: Thank you.
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19: Good morning. We are officially crash-free with no construction slowdowns to report. That's a look at your traffic.
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3: Explain to me what you guys think the etiquette is on this one. So Friday night we went out with a group of people, and actually it was a really fun group. I think we might have had like maybe 10 or 11 people that all got together. We went to a bar, drank, and then afterwards we decided that we were going to take the bar to somebody, or the party to somebody's home. And so we ended up going to, he's got a bar garage. It's like the greatest thing ever.
4: A garage bar.
3: A garage bar, basically. Bar garage.
4: Yeah.
3: Your garage bar.
5: It works.
3: He's got a bar in his garage.
4: Okay.
3: So we went back to his place and we drank and had fun and we danced. And I actually, to be honest with you, you saw maybe the video that I posted of us dancing to Will Smith's Miami together, which was fun. Long story short, one of the people that was with us is a very good friend of mine. Like, he's my personal friend. He was a guy who I invited to come along with us to this party. And when we got to our friend's house, we got to Andrea and Ryan's place, he was pretty gone. Like, gone to a point that he, like, put his head down on the table and just kind of sat there for a good period of time.
5: No, the world was spinning.
3: Yes.
5: Yeah.
3: You
5: know what time it is. Yeah.
3: And I'll be quite honest with you. I didn't think that he drank a whole hell of a lot, but you know what got us? Ocho tequila shots. We were doing shots of tequila. Mm-hmm. And once you pull out shots and you had been drinking, it doesn't make a difference what you're drinking.
5: Yeah.
4: The night's done.
3: Tequila.
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3: I want to start off talking about the fireworks. Responsible ride home. Every single year. We're walking out of his garage and we're on his driveway. My friend
7: big fireworks
3: throws up
7: for those that
3: this
7: are not in
3: driveway.
7: Detroit.
4: No.
7: Lights
3: the,
7: literally
3: I think the biggest fireworks display
7: on driveway
3: because it's right there
7: and part of
3: the
7: house.
3: River
4: no.
7: House,
3: to a point that Drake, let me read you, know, you the text message I got
7: and they
3: on
7: shut it off.
3: Morning.
7: It's the Ford fireworks.
3: And last night
7: from Ryan
3: they aired them on the local
7: someone
3: TV
7: left
3: station
7: their mark.
3: Here in town.
7: Chelsea
3: the
7: responded to this group
3: and
7: text.
3: And
7: I said,
3: found
7: oh
3: myself
7: God,
3: watching
7: so
3: them
7: bad.
3: On TV.
4: Did you really?
7: And, which
4: goes,
7: honestly,
3: what
7: I feel
3: a rookie.
7: Like, Chelsea at
3: and
7: one point he had
3: goes,
7: corn for dinner last night.
4: That is disgusting. Thank God it was outside, though. When you say on house, was it outside of the house?
7: It was right on the outside of the house.
4: I feel like it's been the same playlist for about a decade.
3: And part of the garage.
4: I mean, still. So incredibly embarrassing.
5: Now, well, you all saw this happen.
4: Katy Perry firework.
5: Obviously,
4: proud to be an American.
5: So they had to wake up.
7: Miley
5: walk
7: Cyrus.
5: Up the next
4: day.
5: Party
4: in the USA. USA.
3: So, yeah. So here's my question for you. Because this is my
7: I
3: friend.
7: Think there,
3: and
7: know,
3: honestly, I know he feels horrible about it. First off, I think he feels horrible in general.
7: But they always
3: have a headache still.
7: It's always the.
3: It was so bad
7: that ROCK in the USA and stuff like that.
3: I go, you know how. You
7: went to the fireworks, didn't you?
5: I did. And I want to talk about it because you tried to make fun of me. As
3: in five
5: I
3: or six days
5: in a
3: later,
5: way that made
3: you almost
5: me less
3: feel
5: of a human
3: like
5: being and more
3: you
5: specifically
3: want to take
5: less
3: back
5: of a
3: time,
5: man.
3: You know what I mean? Because you
5: so I went to
4: the Tostitos were the scoops.
3: She's not
5: they weren't though. It was like
3: that,
5: the
3: that throw
5: thick,
3: up
5: like
3: actually
5: pizza
3: made
5: size,
3: her feel
5: kids pizza
3: like she could
7: can you
3: get
7: watch
3: over
7: fireworks
3: thing,
7: by yourself?
3: Which is honestly,
7: can you go and watch him? I feel like you have to have
3: envious of my friend because
7: like a date.
3: I almost wish I had that throw up thing too.
5: I always like think it's for kids anymore. Like being downtown last night, there were so many adults.
4: Get to go. Somebody told. Me, so they, 844
3: Mojo
4: me

0: look to at the pictures
1: that I sent you guys to the fireworks.
0: The picture they make you very have to fresh exit concrete, early, like kind of exit where the
2: kids that's a driveway stain. That's a power washer.
1: Do you know how fresh
0: that concrete looks?
3: But I'm a fan. Going back to
0: it looks honestly like that concrete is about as clean as can be.
3: I don't think it's not like I had a cover.
0: You can eat corn off of it.
2: Oh my god. I met Wes's older sister, Auntie, with red wine all day, and eating black jelly beans. And I also didn't know that I had norovirus. So the combined of drinking and then all of a sudden that came on, and I went in her all white, very teeny tiny bathroom.
0: And also, are there any people that would like to admit to
2: projectile vomited all over the walls,
0: guys
2: in the vents,
0: that you don't think
2: all over the sink and toilet. I couldn't even make it in the toilet.
0: That's kind of
2: and
0: something
2: I
0: you
2: remember
0: can't do.
2: Standing
0: you can't,
2: there and
0: you can't
2: looking
0: go
2: around
0: watch fireworks
2: going,
0: by yourself.
2: Oh my God,
0: a,
2: what do I what
0: as a
2: do
0: manly
2: I do?
0: Man.
2: It was
3: would it help if I had
2: dripping
3: a cigar?
2: Down the like walls. This is not an exaggeration. It was like that. And I had to call Wes to come in, and we had to like bleach the whole bathroom. It was
0: horrible.
2: I was so
4: sad. Can I add one to the list?
2: But it was black
4: I do not think
3: from a jelly
4: that
3: beans.
4: If you are a grown man, red throw up.
0: The worst, honestly, is
3: I'm doing that too.
0: Can I go see a Pixar movie by yourself?
2: You're not going to go see Elio by yourself, are you?
0: Maybe.
2: Because if I'm there with Smith,
0: have enough food to eat.
2: For sure.
0: Hey, Tony, what's going on? How are you?
2: Going. Herber.
5: I'm good. How are you doing?
3: Great.
0: Fantastic, Tony. What do you think? Do I owe my friends a new driveway?
3: We got to stay connected to our joy.
2: Smith. Stranger danger. Stay close to mom.
3: When Toy Story 5 popped on, I had Josiah that week.
0: Well,
3: and
0: he did. He apologized. He was so, he felt so bad about it. The problem is,
2: you cannot,
0: Tony,
2: as a grown man,
0: is,
2: go to.
0: I don't think he realized that he got
2: by
0: to that
2: yourself.
0: Point.
3: What if I just want to work on my
0: that's
3: job?
0: That's
2: weird.
0: You know, you get that whole
1: I agree with
0: so awful type feeling.
1: There are certain
0: nobody wants you to feel that way. Actually, those guys were laughing. They thought it was kind of
1: certain things that you can do. But Kev is.
0: Have you ever thrown up at a friend's house?
1: And I think that Kev is like the guy that always calls me out for things that
5: I moved here recently from New York. I was a volunteer fireman back in New York. And I was having a party with the guys at the house. And I had a friend of mine who was over.
1: You always try to call me out. You're always kind of like...
5: Yeah, he wasn't feeling well, and I made a mistake to take him to the downstairs bathroom, but everybody was there. I said, listen, why don't you go to the upstairs bathroom, which
3: Tony Trevato, program director.
5: Yeah. For those and he went up there, and I don't know what happened. He didn't make it to the bedroom, but
3: mainly LeBron
5: he decided to open my dresser drawer.
3: And this past weekend,
0: Tom Brady. Oh, my God.
3: Mojo's goat. My love. It's his love.
5: And then he closed it.
3: Said that we're watching the greatest player of all time right now, meaning LeBron James.
0: That's why you away from New York, isn't it? So you can get away from that guy.
3: God, he's so hot.
5: Yeah.
3: I imagine reaching in for a t-shirt.
0: You say something like that, I gotta call you up.
2: That is so disgusting.
0: Or can you imagine not needing a t-shirt for a while and the smell in that room? You know what I want to do?
5: That's
0: a
5: joke.
0: Tony, this is a great...
5: I kept looking in the bathroom. I was up in the bathroom. I can't find it.
0: This is a great topic. I want to know what did you because my friends grew up on their driveway. Your friends grew up in the
1: you understand though.
0: Or Kev's the craziest thing that you've thrown up
1: lives out of his
0: because everybody has a thing that they'll throw up. Shannon's thrown up in a couple purses.
2: My poor sister Emily, I owe her so much stuff.
0: I don't know how
2: that was always the first thing I grabbed
0: in the back of that and watch all those fireworks. You couldn't fit everything in there.
3: I was so drunk.
0: So you're a hoarder in your car,
3: and I bought some brand new shoes.
6: I am a hoarder, but you know.
0: What's up, Regina? How you doing?
1: Well, that is true. You're never
7: going
1: to get carjacked in a car like
7: Kevin. I got sick.
0: What's up, Marissa? Hi.
7: I went to a party, and I got sick. We were, having a drinking game or whatever. I was in the bathroom, and all of a sudden, it just kind of hit me that I was done.
6: You know, you have the thought,
0: But the man who has 8,000 dates in a week.
7: Bed,
0: doesn't have a date on fireworks night.
7: Oh my
2: God! Can you
7: imagine?
3: Yeah, I told you I was absent. I don't have many platonic female friendships right now. So the only people I could have called is probably something that would have happened.
0: During the grand finale of the fireworks, did you get all tingly inside?
7: Is that the point where
0: you pulled out the French vanilla?
2: Oh, my gosh. That ice cream lasted 10 seconds.
7: I remember when somebody was changing my pants.
3: It came back home.
0: Adriana, what's up? It's Mojo in the Morning.
1: By the way, you're absolutely right.
0: Waterbeds,
1: I don't even think they're around anymore. But waterbeds are horrible after

0: partying.
1: What's going on, Ryan?
2: Thank you.
1: Good. This isn't throwing up, but you had a friend that peed?
0: He's enjoying himself. You're the one on the couch.
3: No, yes. It wasn't a friend. It was me.
4: Okay. I like that.
1: And where did you pee? Shannon claps because she doesn't like that.
5: He cannot take being made fun of, so he has to like shoot it out at somebody else.
2: Shots fired.
1: You are insane.
5: Wait, how did you even reach?
1: What's up, Leslie? Hi, it's Mojo in the Morning.
6: No, it's down.
1: In mine, it's down low.
0: Hi,
1: was it a lower one? Like a.
3: Oh, yeah.
1: Or was it high?
3: Yeah, it was down low.
5: Shannon's thinking you're like.
1: Explain to me what you guys think the etiquette is on this one. So Friday night we went out with a group of people, and actually it was a really fun group. I think we might have had like maybe 10 or 11 people that all got together. We went to a bar, drank, and then afterwards we decided that we were going to take the bar to somebody or the party to somebody's home. And so we ended up going to, he's got a bar garage. It's like the greatest thing ever.
5: A garage bar.
1: Basically, bar garage.
5: Yeah.
1: Your garage bar.
4: It works.
1: He's got a bar in his garage.
5: Okay.
1: So we went back to his place and we drank and had fun and we danced. And I actually, to be honest with you, you saw maybe the video that I posted of us dancing to Will Smith's Miami together, which was fun. Long story short, one of the people that was with us is a very good friend of mine. Like, he's my personal friend. He was the guy who I invited to come along with us to this party. And when we got to our friend's house, we got to Andrea and Ryan's place, he was pretty gone. Like, gone to a point that he, like, put his head down on the table and just kind of sat there for a good period of time.
4: No, the world was spinning.
1: Yes.
4: Yeah.
1: So
4: what time it is. Yeah.
1: And I'll be quite honest with you. I didn't think that he drank a whole hell of a lot. But you know what got us? Ocho tequila shots. We were doing shots of tequila. Mm-hmm. And once you pull out shots and you had been drinking, it doesn't make a difference what you're drinking.
4: Yeah.
5: The night's done.
1: Tequila's
5: done.
1: Tequila makes the clothes come off, and tequila makes your body just go through weird things.
4: Yeah.
1: So as we're getting ready to leave and we're getting into our ride home, our responsible ride home, we're walking out of his garage and we're on his driveway. My friend throws up on this driveway.
5: No.
1: Like, literally throws up on driveway and part of house.
5: No.
4: Not the house, though.
1: To a point that, let me read you the text message I got on Saturday morning. It was a text message from Ryan who said, "Someone left their mark." Chelsea responded to this group text by said, "Oh my God, I feel so bad." And he goes, "What a rookie." And he had corn for dinner last night.
5: That is disgusting. Thank God it was outside. That when you say on house, was it outside of the house?
1: It was right on the outside of the house, but it was on the outside of the house and part of the garage.
5: I mean, still so incredibly embarrassing.
4: Now you all saw this happen, but the owners of the house obviously didn't see it happen. So they had to wake up and walk out the next day.
5: Ew.
1: Yeah. So here's my question for you, because this is my friend, and honestly, I know he feels horrible about it, because I think he feels horrible in general, because I think he's probably got a headache still. It was so bad that I was saying to Chels, I go, you know how when you get to that point, like I did when I fell down the stairs at Harper's, the next day and 5 or 6 days later, you almost feel like you want to take back time, you know what I mean? Because you... Because it was just, it was like one too many or maybe two or three too
5: That's
1: many.
5: That's when I do that. I am never drinking again.
4: Yes. And then the next weekend.
5: And then the next weekend, I'm like, I'm going to have a glass of something.
4: We have all been through that. The Lord, if you pull me out of this situation,
5: I will never.
1: I promise you.
4: Yeah.
1: I will drink water the rest of my life. Yeah. All right. So here's my question to ask you guys and then listeners too, if you guys can help me with this one. What do you do if you throw up at a friend's house? If you throw up at a friend's house, do you have to be the person to clean up the mess, or do you have to do I have to offer? I don't even know who it would be. If you threw up on the carpet, I know Hagopian.
5: Yeah.
4: Hagopian. Are you even in a position to help? If you're at some people, like I've been in moments in my life where I've thrown up and that sobered me up. Like you throw up and you're like, oh, okay,
5: time
4: I'm
5: to
4: good.
5: Rally.
4: Yeah, like I'm good now. I'm focused now. The room isn't spinning as fast anymore. I can lock in. If you're in that state of mind, yes, do everything in your power to clean up your mess. But sometimes you're just too faded and like you can't do anything but pass out.
1: Chelsea has said to me numerous times when she's not felt well that that throw up actually made her feel like she could get over this whole thing, which is honestly something that I was envious of my friend because I almost wish I had that throw up thing too.
4: It's like a shot of adrenaline. If you see those movies where you literally get shot with it and it's like,
5: you're good to go.
4: You start charging back up.
1: 844-MOJO live, 844-665-6548. Has anybody ever thrown up at a friend's house? And if so, what did you do to make up for that? Because I think they ended up getting the hose out and they cleaned most of it out. But the problem is, if you look at the pictures that I sent you guys, the picture is very fresh concrete. And
5: that's a driveway stain. That's a power washer.
1: Yeah, do you know how fresh that concrete looks?
4: Yeah.
1: It looks honestly like that concrete is about as clean as can be. Like you could eat off that. Yeah. You could eat corn off of it.
5: Oh my God, that's so disgusting.
4: It's probably some
5: the second time I met Wes's older sister, Angie, and she lives just outside of Toronto. We were there and I had been drinking red wine all day and eating very randomly black jelly beans. I also didn't know that I had norovirus.
4: Oh,
5: so the combined of drinking and then all of a sudden that came on and I went in her all white, very teeny tiny bathroom and projectile vomited all over the walls, in the vents, all over the sink and toilet. I couldn't even make it in the toilet. And I remember standing there and looking around going, oh my God, what do I do? It was dripping down the walls. This is not an exaggeration.
4: You had an exorcism.
5: It was like that. And I had to call Wes to come in and we had to like bleach the whole bathroom. It was horrible. I was so sick, but it was black throw up.
4: From the jelly beans.
5: Black and dark red throw up.
1: The worst.
5: Horrible.
1: The worst, honestly, is the next day wondering what it was that you ate or didn't eat. Because I believe that it usually comes after you probably didn't have enough food to eat.
5: For sure.
1: Hey, Tony, what's going on? How are you?
2: I'm good. How are you doing, sir?
1: Fantastic, Tony. What do you think? Do I owe my friends a new driveway?
2: You don't owe him a new driveway, but man, your buddy needs to owe them an apology.
1: Well, and he did. He apologized. He felt so bad about it.
4: A drunken apology?
1: The problem is, and Tony, here's the thing. The problem is, I don't think he realized that he got to that point. And I think that that's the thing that, you know, you get that whole, I feel so awful type feeling. But nobody wants you to feel that way. Actually, those guys were laughing. They thought it was kind of funny. So, have you ever thrown up at a friend's house?
2: I did not, but I moved here recently from New York. I was a volunteer fireman back in New York, and I was having a party with the guys at the house, and I had a friend of mine who was over, and he wasn't feeling well, and I made the mistake of saying, 'cause we had a downstairs bathroom, but everybody was there. I said, listen, why don't you go use the upstairs bathroom, which is off our bedroom?
1: Yeah.
2: And he went up there, and I don't know what happened. He didn't make it to the bedroom, but he decided to open my dresser drawer and throw up in the drawer.
5: No.
1: My God. Oh, my God. That's horrible.
2: And then he closed it and never said nothing.
1: That's why you moved away from New York, isn't it? So that you could get away from that guy.
2: Yeah.
4: Could you imagine reaching in for a T-shirt? Well,
5: that is so disgusting.
2: Like, what is this?
1: Or can you imagine not needing a T-shirt for a while and the smell in that room?
4: Right.
1: You know what I want to do?
2: That was the thing. Yeah,
1: Tony, this is a great.
2: Smell it. I kept looking in the bathroom, going, "Well, there's nothing in the bathroom. I can't find it."
1: This is a great topic. Nasty. I want to know what did you? Because my friend threw up on their driveway. Your friend threw up in the drawer. What's the craziest thing that you've thrown up in? Because everybody has a thing that they'll throw up in. Shannon's thrown up in a couple purses, haven't you, over time?
5: My poor sister Emily, I owe her so many purses. I went through a phase, and that was always the first thing I grabbed.
4: Bruh. After my party that y'all came to last year, I was so drunk. And I got into bed, and I bought some brand new shoes. Threw the shoes out of the shoebox and just threw up in the shoebox.
1: In the shoe. I thought you were throwing up in the shoe.
4: We not touching the shoes.
1: What's up, Regina? How you doing?
6: Hey, good morning, you guys.
4: Good morning.
6: I got sick. I went to a party and I got sick. Like we were, you know, having a drinking game or whatever. I was in the bathroom and all of a sudden it just kind of hit me that I was done.
1: Yeah.
6: They to the point where they had to like help me up out the bathroom. So they decided to put me in the girl's mother's bed. In her bed. Uh-oh. Well, she had a water bed.
5: Oh my god!
6: She was a drunk person.
7: It's torture.
6: So the room's spinning and the bed's moving, and I leaned over and end up throwing up over the side of the mom's bed onto the floor to the point where I fell over in the vomit.
5: Oh my gosh.
6: And the next thing I remember was somebody was changing my pants so that they could drive me home.
1: By the way, you're absolutely right. Water beds, I don't even think they're around anymore, but water beds are horrible after a night of partying. What's going on, Ryan? How you doing?
8: Good, yo.
1: Good. This isn't throwing up, but you had a friend that peed?
8: No, it wasn't a friend. It was me.
1: Oh, yeah.
4: I like that. And me.
1: And where did you pee?
8: So I went through a really bad stage in my life where I got really drunk, and one night I decided to just pee in the crisper in the fridge.
4: you're insane.
5: Okay, wait, how did you even reach?
4: What
5: that?
4: Is a crisper?
5: That's AIM.
1: No, it's down. In mine, it's down low. Was it a lower one? Like a.
8: Or
1: was it high?
8: Yeah, it was down low.
5: Shannon's thinking you're mid.
1: Like, Shannon's thinking you're like that, what is it, Calvin or whatever?
5: Mine's mid. Oh. But I think that's because my freezer's on the bottom.
4: That's what you put the fruits and vegetables in?
5: Yes.
1: The fruits and vegetables.
4: It had to be ice cold.
1: That's funny. What's going
8: there
1: on?
8: There was another night of where I stood up.
1: Yeah.
8: And I just peed on the bed.
1: Oh, the poor guy. You're never invited to my parties, Ryan. Thank you for calling. What's up, Krista? How you doing?
9: Hello, how are you?
1: Good, what's happening?
9: Not too much. I just wanted to share how when I used to drink, I would always be found in weird places. And one time we were at a friend's parents' house, a really huge house, and we were drinking. I disappear, so my friend goes to look for me. I'm holding the dryer door open.
5: No.
9: And I start to sit on it to pee, and then she finds me.
1: Oh, God.
9: And then I start throwing up on her as she gets me out of the dryer.
1: Oh,
4: you had it both ends.
1: That is a friend, by the way. That's somebody that really cares about you, isn't it?
9: Yes, it is. We grew up together.
1: Oh, that's like a sister for life after something like that.
4: That's a fact. You're about to pee in my dryer now. Like, how do you even clean that?
1: What would you rather pee in, the dryer or the crisper?
4: I'm going crisper. You just pull and dump.
1: Hold on. Jay says, Jay, you threw up and then passed out in it?
10: Me and my cousin Bo threw up in a friend of mine's bathroom, and I passed out in the vomit, and we heard her banging on the door as we woke us up, and we're both like, don't come in, and all of a sudden the door busts open. I just heard her saying like, oh my god. I woke up next morning on her couch in somebody else's underwear.
1: You know what the worst part about that is? Can you imagine if she didn't knock on that door and you die, and they say, how did he die?
5: So
1: he died in his vomit.
5: That's so gross.
1: Oh, Jay, we would be saying goodbye to you. Thank you for the call. I appreciate it. Last call. It's Cheryl. What's up, Cheryl?
11: Mojo.
1: Yes, Cheryl.
11: You let your friend, knowing, threw up, and you didn't even offer to clean it up or rinse it off or even let them know?
1: I was in no condition. And we did not want an overage on our Uber. Is that the worst?
11: That's fair. That's
1: I know.
11: Fair.
1: I was hoping it was going to rain. I want to start off talking about the fireworks because I make fun every single year of the fact that there are people that for some reason find themselves watching fireworks on television. We had our big fireworks for those that are not in Detroit. It's the biggest fireworks display between two nations because it's right there on the river in front of Canada, where Detroit, you know, and Windsor kind of meet, and they shoot it off. It's the Ford fireworks. And last night they aired them on the local TV station here in town, the NBC affiliate. And I found myself watching them on TV.
5: Did you really?
1: Which honestly, I feel like Chelsea at one point goes, you make fun of this every year, and yet you turn it on. And I always turn it on just to hear what the music is that they decide is their playlist, because it's always some bad playlist. That
5: I feel like
1: does.
5: It's been the same playlist for about a decade.
4: But what was it last night? Were any updated songs?
1: Well, can you guess that they...
5: Katy Perry, Firework.
4: Of course.
5: Proud to be an American.
1: Miley Cyrus.
5: Party in the USA.
1: Yeah.
4: Any Sabrina Carpenter, any Shaboozy?
1: I think there, you know, honestly, there was a Shaboozy. Yeah, Shaboozy was in there,
5: oh,
1: too.
5: Oh, they added.
1: Yeah. But,
4: that's cool.
1: But they always end up doing, you know, it's always the John Mellencamp, R-O-C-K in the USA, and that's stuff like that. So, you went to the fireworks, didn't you?
4: I did. And I want to talk about it because you tried to make fun of me as if I went in a way that made me less of a human being and more specifically, less of a man. So I went to the fireworks and I've been feeling really ill lately. So that kind of altered my plans. But I had a premeditated firework experience. I parked my car on the fourth or fifth level of a parking garage. And I backed my trunk up to the opening part of the garage so I could see clear as day where the fireworks display was going to be.
5: Good idea.
4: Popped my trunk, slid inside, got my snacks, my Tostitos chips, and my French vanilla ice cream with a little water on the side, and enjoyed the fireworks like a real man.
1: You watched fireworks by yourself.
4: Yeah.
1: That, to me, just doesn't seem like a very manly thing. You're more manly than I am. I'll admit that right off the bat, that Kev is more manly than I am. That does not seem like a manly thing to do, to sit there with French vanilla ice cream watching a bunch of fireworks be shot off.
5: I respect it, Kev.
4: Thank you, Shannon. I like
5: to know
4: your reason
5: why. If that brought you joy last night,
1: yeah,
5: she's
1: mad at me because I still make fun of
5: her
1: for having a Siggy voice.
5: I am not. As long as the Tostitos were the scoops.
4: They weren't, though. It was like the thick, like pizza size, kids pizza size triangles.
1: Can you watch fireworks by yourself, honestly? Can you go and watch them? I feel like you have to have like a date with you,
4: a
1: or
4: companion.
1: You have to have kids with you.
4: Yeah. I don't even think it's for kids anymore. Like,
1: really?
4: Being downtown last night, there were so many adults that came out and were partying, listening to music.
5: Somebody told me they shut down Belle Isle, bridge
4: like
5: to
4: o'clock.
5: Belle Isle, right after. I think it opened at 2 to go over, and it shut down. It hit capacity right away.
1: Every year, this is how big the Detroit fireworks are. They shut down also the entrances and to downtown to get close to the fireworks.
4: Yeah.
1: Like they make you have to exit early, like kind of exit where the casinos are, and then you have to make your way to get to them. You can't go by where the old Joe Louis Arena used to be.
4: But I'm a fan, going back to you feeling like, I guess maybe there are some things that guys can't do alone. I don't think, it's not like I had a cover nestled up under my chin and my bosom. And you know what I'm saying? I had my teddy bear with me and my Taylor Swift vinyl. Like, I'm just checking out the fireworks.
1: You didn't have enough room in the back of that car with all that stuff that you had.
4: I actually cleaned it out, Mr. Tahoe.
1: Oh, okay. I live in the trash pit with all that stuff in there. Real quick, 844-MOJO-LIVE, 844-665-6548. Can you watch fireworks by yourself? Is a question I would like to throw out there. And also, are there any people that would like to admit to some of the things that they've heard guys do by themselves that you don't think that guys can do? Because I don't know. I just think that that's kind of something that you can't do. You can't go watch fireworks by yourself as a manly man.
4: And would it help if I had a cigar? Like, would that switch things up for you? And some scotch?
1: No, maybe. I don't know. Maybe a little glass of bourbon or something like that.
5: Can I add one to the list?
4: Yes. Yeah.
5: I do not think that if you are a grown man, you can go see a kid's animated movie by yourself.
1: No.
4: I'm doing that too.
1: You cannot go see a Pixar movie by yourself.
5: You're not going to go see Elio by yourself, are you?
4: Maybe.
5: Because if I'm there with Smith, I'm looking back at you going, Herbert.
4: Is it right? It's creeper. Getting pedophile. That's what it's getting. Man, come on. We got to stay connected to our joy.
5: Smith, stranger danger. Stay close to mom.
4: When Toy Story 5 pop out, if I don't have Josiah that week, he getting left. I'm at Imagine. Reclined.
1: Yeah.
5: You cannot, as a grown man, go to Dave and Buster's by yourself.
4: What if I just want to work on my jump shot?
5: That's weird.
1: I agree with there are certain things that guys cannot do by themselves, and I agree that there are certain things that you can do, but Kev is a different kind of man. And I think that Kev is like the guy that always calls me out for the things that I do.
4: It's mostly what you say, not what you do.
1: Why is that?
4: You tell me. It's coming from your mind.
1: You always try to call me out, and you always kind of like, you know, yeah, you're a little shady there.
4: Listen, Tony Trovato, program director, for those who don't know, and Mojo and I have a group text where we only talk about sports, mainly LeBron and Michael Jordan. And this past weekend, they had Fanatic Fest, and Tom Brady, Mojo's GOAT.
1: My love.
4: His love, as he says, said that we're watching the greatest player of all time right now, meaning LeBron James. I send that clip, and Mojo goes, God, he's so hot.
5: Oh, yeah.
4: If you say something like that, I got to call you out.
1: Yeah. Lynn, what's going on? Hi.
7: Mojo, I have a problem this morning.
1: What?
7: You know, you just dissed my man Kevin about his messy car.
1: Yeah.
7: You know, I had a two-door Cavalier for a long time, and my boyfriend made me get rid of it because he said I looked homeless. I do a lot of charity stuff.
1: You understand,
7: so
1: though?
7: You never know what's Cav, in that vehicle.
1: Kev lives out of his car. Like, when he drove me, you know, a couple weeks back, I couldn't even find a place to sit. That's how
4: much
1: stuff was in there.
4: You're a liar.
1: I don't know how he was able to sit in the back of that and watch all those fireworks. He couldn't fit everything in there. It was nuts. So you're a hoarder in your car?
7: I am a hoarder, but you know what? Nobody can actually jump in my front seat or my back seat, so I don't have to worry about getting hijacked, at least.
1: Well, that is true. You're never going to get carjacked in a car like Kevin's. What's up, Marissa? Hi.
12: Kevin, that sounds dope. Like, literally.
4: Yeah. Preach,
12: like, Marissa. That sounds like, you know, you have the spot, you know, if you're from Detroit, like that, you just scooch up and watch your fireworks. Like, that's so cool.
1: But the man who has 8,000 dates in a week have a date on fireworks night? What's up with that?
12: That's like self-growth, you know?
4: Preach.
12: He doesn't need somebody.
4: Preach.
1: Yeah,
4: I told you I was abstinent. I don't have many platonic female friendships right now. So the only people I could have called is probably something that would have happened.
1: During the grand finale of the fireworks, did you get all tingly inside?
4: Come on now.
1: Is that the point where you pulled out the French vanilla ice cream?
5: That ice cream lasted 10 seconds, I bet, in this heat.
4: It came back home a little soupy.
1: Adriana, what's up? It's Mojo in the Morning. Kev went and watched the fireworks by himself.
13: Mojo, you're the one who's complaining. You're the one who was watching it on the TV.
5: Thank you.
13: The fireworks, he's enjoying himself. You're the one on the couch.
5: Yes.
4: Come on, preach.
1: Wait a second. By the way, my favorite is when Shannon claps because she does like the
4: like a seal.
5: I love it. He cannot take being made fun of, so he has to like shoot it out at somebody else.
1: Shots fired. What's up, Leslie? Hi, it's Mojo in the Morning. What's going on?
14: Hi, first of all, love you guys.
1: Aww.
14: Long time, long time.
15: We love you too.
1: We love you. Thank
4: Good
1: you.
4: Morning.
14: Thank you. I just want to say, Kev, keep healing your inner child. There's too much crap going on.
4: Come on now.
14: You know, you do what's happy. You're not hurting anybody. You're enjoying yourself. Keep doing it. It's the little things in life that keep us going, especially these days.
4: I love that.
1: You know, you guys love him too much, and I don't like it. I don't like it at all.
14: Usually I don't agree with Kevin.
1: See?
14: I usually don't agree with Kevin. Still love him, but don't agree with him most of the time. But this one I had to call in because I was like, oh, wait, what?
4: See, ain't life grand.
1: wait a second. I want to know why you usually don't agree with Kevin.
4: See?
1: I want to.
4: Here he goes. Now he's intrigued.
1: No, now I'm really interested by this whole thing.
14: You know what? I can't pinpoint anything, but just, I don't know. I think I can agree to disagree with Kevin on a weekly basis. I wouldn't say a daily.
4: Do you think it's the way that I say things, or is it literally what I'm saying?
14: No, I think it's just we have different views on different things. Not to say that yours is wrong and mine is right.
4: Yeah.
1: All right.
14: So I can agree to disagree.
1: But this is one of those moments where you sit there and you look at him and you say, I like this guy because he's in the back of his trunk of his car watching fireworks by himself.
4: I love it.
1: All right.
4: Well, and I'm taking a picture of the back of that car, too, so you can see how clean it is.
14: It takes guts to do that.
1: Most
14: people won't go anywhere by themselves.
1: Give me a picture of that. I want to see what that picture looks like.
4: First commercial break. We'll post it on the story.
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16: 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Did you-

She'll be all right. No riding shining armored knight. She will save herself this time. And in fact, tonight, she did confirm. The cold never lasts, my darling. It just teaches the heart how

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1: Good morning. We are officially crash-free with no construction slowdowns to report. That's a look at your traffic.
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2: Catching cheaters and proud of it.
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2: It's your home for War of the Roses on Mojo in the Morning.
4: Audrey, why do you think your boyfriend is cheating on you?
5: He never texts me anymore.
4: Were you guys big texters with each other? Were you guys always on your phones?
5: Yeah, we were.
4: And is that just the only form of communication you guys have? Do you guys talk a lot? Do you guys live together?
5: Yeah, he moved in about 2 months ago.
6: I wonder if that's why. Like, just playing devil's advocate, if he's like, I'm going to see her.
7: Right.
5: Even when we're home, he's not really...
4: He's not talking to you. Is there anybody particular that you think that he's cheating with? Because I'm thinking about, is he the type that when he is home, is he on his phone talking to somebody else or texting somebody else?
5: Yeah, he definitely uses his phone when he's home.
4: Okay. There really doesn't seem like there's much here other than you guys maybe need to talk more. You guys, like, I don't, what is it that makes you think that there's another person?
5: It's just like, I don't know, just not texting. And his reasoning is that he'll talk to me when he gets home.
4: But yet doesn't talk to you when he gets home.
5: Yeah.
4: Do you think he's falling out of love for you?
5: I might be overthinking this. I just think something might be going on. Who knows? We've been together for 2 years.
4: And it's the first time that you have ever seen him act this way.
5: Yeah.
7: And have you brought it up to him at all? Like, you've noticed the distance and the lack of communication. Have you talked to him about it?
5: I have, but it doesn't seem to affect him or make anything change.
4: It's interesting when your relationship is going through this struggle, you instantly will go to, who else is he with? Mm-hmm. Is he the type of person that always has been in relationships?
5: Yeah, I would say right after we had gotten together, I noticed he had an ex.
4: Okay. We're going to try to call him up to see what happens here. We'll just see if he sends you a dozen free roses and we hope that he just sends you the flowers and everything is good and you guys then can work on your communication. We're hoping that the flowers go to Audrey. Mute your phone.
5: Okay.

0: Hello?
1: Hi, is this Harrison?
0: Yeah, this is him.
1: Hi, Harrison. 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
0: So I don't like have to pay, or there's no like, you're not going to ask me for my social security number or something.
1: Nope. Nothing like that. 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
0: And so you're just going to send somebody free flowers for me?
1: Yep. And they'll actually go out today. Can I ask you the questions, and then we'll get to who you want to send some flowers to?
0: Sure.
1: Okay. Have you purchased flowers in the last 6 months, Harrison?
0: No.
1: Do you plan on purchasing flowers in the next 6 months?
0: No.
1: Okay. As a thank you for participating in that rosesbloom.com survey, I'm now authorized to gift you that dozen long-stemmed red roses. So I just need the first and the last name of who you want these to go out to today.
0: Ashley.
1: Okay. And can I get a phone number for Ashley?
0: Yeah, it's 407. Hold on a second. I need to look it up. Okay. 248.
1: Uh-huh. Okay. And what is Ashley's relationship to you?
0: I'm just talking to her.
1: Okay. Would that qualify friend, girlfriend, coworker? I just have to check a box on your profile here.
0: We're just talking.
1: Okay. And I just want to confirm red roses is okay. That is the arrangement that she'll be getting. Or I could switch it out.
0: Yeah, that's fine.
1: Okay. Harrison, we also do something unique at rosesbloom.com. And instead of sending a paper card with the flowers, in this case, Ashley is going to receive a text message alerting her that she has a delivery. And then she's going to be able to play a voice note from you that I'm going to record here in just a moment. So I'm going to count you down, and then you can just leave a little message, just something a little bit longer than you would write on a card, okay?
0: I don't understand what you're saying.
1: So Ashley, when the flowers get delivered, Ashley's going to get a text telling her she has a delivery. And then it's also going to include this voice memo. She'll play it, hear your voice, and know that you're the one that sent her the flowers. So I have to record that with you.
0: Okay.
1: Okay. So when gotcha. When I count you down, just say whatever you want to say. And when you stop, I'll stop the recording. Got it?
0: Okay.
1: Here we go. Three, two, one.
0: Hey, Ashley, I had a great weekend with you, and I really hope you enjoy these flowers. Can't wait to see you again.
1: Okay, great. And Harrison, I also have to let you know that this call is being recorded for quality and training purposes. Are you okay with that?
0: Yeah, that's fine.
1: Okay.
2: Harrison, I'm going to jump on real quick and just get some information, and then we're going to send those flowers off. I just want to confirm something really quick. Okay?
0: Wait, who are you?
2: I work with the person that you just talked to. I'm just confirming something before we send the flowers off. Okay?
0: All right.
2: And then we'll send them off. You want to send these flowers off to Ashley?
0: Yes.
2: Okay. You do not want to send those off to Audrey?
0: What are you talking about?
2: Harrison, this is the Mojo in the Morning radio show, and we were doing a thing called the War of the Roses, and your girlfriend Audrey called us up worried that something was going on with your guys' relationship and that you were cheating on her. And just heard you send flowers to another woman.
0: Um, Sweet. Awesome. Really? Okay. Cool. So I guess, sweet. Yeah, I'm cheating. So I'm cheating. You guys got me.
2: So, Harrison, are you in another relationship? And this is...
0: Yeah, I'm in another relationship. You got me. And, hey, I don't know if she lets you know, but she's also cheating as well. So...
2: Wait. Hold on.
0: Cheaters on the phone.
2: Hold on 1 second. Here, I don't understand what you're saying.
0: She's cheating too. I'm sure she didn't mention that. So.
2: So wait. So are you Audrey? Are you hearing what he's saying?
3: Yeah, I knew it.
1: What about what he just said about you?
3: I'm just hanging out. That's different.
2: What do you mean?
0: I know you're cheating.
2: Wait. Hold on 1 second. Hold on 1 second. What does hanging out mean?
3: I just hang out with my friends who happen to be guys. It's nothing.
4: Multiple?
2: So wait a second. So you guys are in relationships with other people, or you guys are... Like what is the relationship?
0: She's constantly hanging out with other, and who knows what's going on. She's
2: the thing I don't understand.
3: I can have guy friends.
1: So you're not cheating. Those are just strictly platonic friendships.
0: That's what she's saying.
3: Just friendships.
2: I got to wrap my head around this thing right now and try to figure out what the hell just happened here. So, Audrey, you didn't tell us any of this stuff. You didn't tell us any of the relationship things. Do we believe that he's sending flowers to a girl that he is actually or is he just hanging out? And are you or are you just hanging out?
0: We're just talking.
3: But you're cheating.
0: Yeah, I'm cheating, and so are you. So don't even ask if you're not.
1: Why are you guys together?
2: Why don't you guys figure out what's going on, and we're going to let you talk, and we're going to figure out what the hell just happened to us. Hang on 1 second.
5: 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Mojo in the Morning's War of the Roses.
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3: I mean, we have been for 2 years, and I guess it just has been dismantling now.
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2: I'm going to have
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2: I'm going to try to let you guys just do this with each other, and we're going to talk more

0: in some sort of romantic situation with this other girl because he said, like, he was talking to her, and Shannon was like, so is she your girlfriend or your friend? Like, if they were just friends, then he would have just said they were friends.
1: Friends, yeah.
2: And you can sense
0: And
2: that.
0: just because you have a friend, like, he makes it seem like, well, I'm talking to this girl, and since she's talking to those guys, she's cheating. Okay, well, just because you have a friend that's the opposite sex doesn't mean you're cheating.
2: Well,
0: But this guy definitely is.
2: You can sense also that there was more when Shannon and him were talking in the card and everything like that. It's top of the mind and everything. I mean, there was definitely something there. But I don't know about her. I don't know if I necessarily believe that she's not doing something that she shouldn't be doing. What's up, April?
3: Hi. Oh, Lord have mercy. Does this one have me rolling? So, first of all, just the whole cheating situation is just stupid. It just blows my mind on how people can function daily when they think that what they're doing is right. So, first of all, he already said, yeah, I'm cheating or whatever. That already depicts, okay, dude, you're scum, but move on. But then he's like, oh, but she's cheating. Here's the thing. You can have friends of opposite sexes. That's fine. Hanging out with them on a regular basis without your partner, that to me is not okay. I'm not personally comfortable with that. But to each his own. But when she was like, I'm just hanging out, she never really came out and defended, like, if you weren't cheating with your buddies that you're hanging out with, supposedly, then you would be more like, no, I just have male friends and we hang out sometimes, but no, I'm not cheating. It would have been deliberate. Shannon wouldn't have had to coach her into answering the question of, are you cheating?
2: This has
3: If you
2: fired
3: weren't
2: April up
3: cheating, it would
2: enough
3: be
2: that
3: immediate.
2: April's imitating the War of the Roses here, imitating Audrey.
4: It's pretty good.
2: That was an amazing
3: Well, no,
2: imitation.
3: it's not. It wasn't just. It's not just Audrey. It's both of them. But I
2: Yeah.
3: mean, seriously, dude. Like, that's like level 10 narcissist. Oh, let me play victim, and then let me constantly turn the
1: Yeah,
3: questions around
1: exactly.
3: back on
1: Yep.
3: you until you answer it.
1: And also, I said it twice. They do not sound like they should be together.
2: No.
1: Mm-mm.
2: Yeah, they
1: They don't
2: sound
1: even sound like they want to be
2: like a mess.
1: together.
2: Aubrey, a listener, wants to comment here. What's up, Aubrey?
5: Oh my gosh, what a plot twist. I was texting telling Audrey to run. They both need to run from each other.
2: So
5: That was.
2: did you add to your text? Is that what you did?
5: Oh no, I'm like, this guy is bland AF. Like, run,
2: Was
5: Audrey.
2: that
5: And
2: your
5: then the
2: text?
5: second it switched,
2: I saw that. I saw that text there, and I thought to myself, that was actually pretty funny because
5: Oh yeah.
2: he's an
5: Like,
2: interesting guy.
5: oh
2: I don't think he's
5: yeah.
2: bland though. Listen to how he's living his life right now. This guy's got a lot of time on
5: Oh,
2: his hands.
5: right. Like, Napoleon Dynamite's got game for sure. But whoa.
2: I was trying to figure out who he sounded like. That's so
5: Yeah.
2: funny.
5: Oh yeah.
2: Hey, thanks for the call. Let's go to Q next. What's up, Q?
6: Hey, how you doing?
2: Good, buddy. What do you think?
6: I think Audrey's full of crap.
2: You think that there's
6: I really do.
2: guys that she's out there doing things with?
6: Well, first of all, guys don't just hang out with females unless they're trying to do something with them. You know, so she's sitting here
2: Some may
6: saying she
2: differ on that one, but
1: I do disagree with that.
2: Yeah,
1: That is not
6: no.
1: always the case.
2: Every girl and guy that's in a quote unquote friendship is right now yelling at the radio at you, Q.
6: They might be, but hear me out. To consistently hang out with females every now and then, cool. But the way she's saying it, it's like she's doing it all the time.
2: And they're best
6: Guys don't do
2: buddies,
6: that.
2: yeah. They're hanging out.
6: No.
2: Well, and also you would think that he would be part of it. The boyfriend would be part of it, hanging out. So,
6: Well, we know what he's doing. He admitted to it.
1: Yeah.
6: But she's trying to. She's still trying to say that. He's just hanging out.
2: I like
6: That
2: the
6: is
2: guys,
6: not
2: by the
6: true.
2: way, that if I'm going down, you're going down with me. This whole place is going down. This is like,
4: I mean, I get it though. You can't call up a radio station, try to bust me, and then you doing the same thing on the side.
2: Yeah, it's well.
4: Wild as hell for that.
2: Well, then why are they even like?
1: Together?
2: Well,
4: So I think
2: together,
4: something.
2: but why are they not having conversations about the fact that they're doing? Like, why is she so worried about him not calling her or texting her and the pulling away if she's got other guys on the side?
4: I think sometimes because I think I've been in relationships

0: where I think I knew that I wasn't either in love with the person or that we ran our course, but the thought of losing them somehow made me feel like I didn't want that to happen either.
1: I don't want anybody else to have you.
0: Some crazy, it's crazy. It doesn't make sense, but it happens.
1: Hi, Cody.
2: Hi.
1: Hey, Cody.
2: I texted in.
1: Yeah. Thank you, by the way, for picking up your call because of Lydia calls the texters and asks them, hey, will you comment on the air? So thank you for doing that. What's going on? What'd you want to say?
2: So I texted in before the plot twist, and I want to agree with Aubrey. Even before anything else, he sounded exhausting, and the conversation just with him and Shannon was absolutely exhausting, and Napoleon Dynamite absolutely nailed it.
1: Do you think she's cheating?
2: Probably. They're a mess. I don't even know why they're together, but that's like not my problem.
1: Yeah. No, you know what? Thank God it's not my problem, too, right? Oh, what's up, Cece?
3: Hi, Mojo, Shannon, Anna, and Kevin. So, Mike, real quick, I am disappointed that everybody is defending Audrey, but if you pay attention to him in the very beginning, he got so defensive because it sounded like Audrey had cheated on him previously, and that's why he was talking to Ashley.
1: You know, that is something that I think we need to find out. I think we need to find out the early parts of their relationship. Yeah. Although she did bring up that he has had other girls in the past. Like, she kind of brought him up in their relationship. But I wonder if there was other relationships within their 2-year span that they've been together. But that's an interesting thing to explore.
3: Everybody's saying that he's playing the victim, but a manipulator and a narcissist is really good at hiding their bull crap.
1: Yeah. Mm-hmm. Yeah. No, you bring up a really good point, Cece. Where are you going today? You going to work?
3: Oh, I am just out and about this morning going to doctor's appointments.
1: The dreaded doctor's appointments. We hope everything comes out okay for you.
3: Oh, yeah. It's just the physical. I should be all right.
1: All right. Okay. Good. All right. Thank you for coming. Yeah.
0: She's like floating a little bit.
1: What's up, Jessica?
4: Hey, good morning.
1: Hi, what's happening?
4: Okay, the relationship is a bust. They don't belong together. But I wanted to defend an aspect of this that needs to be taken into consideration. He knows that she has male friends, and they've been together for 2 years. She's probably always had male friends. So he's aware, and she's open about it. She's not aware that he has female friends spending private time with.
1: Yeah. No, that's a really good point. It's like, he knew about these guys well ahead of time, but she doesn't know about this girl. So if you're going to be out there, why aren't you being open about it? It doesn't seem like she would be the type that would have a problem with him having female friends. They're not female friends. They're doing more than just talking.
4: She did stammer a little when you asked about it, and she was like, hanging out. But she might have been totally blindsided because he's aware that she has male friends has been.
0: Which is a little disrespectful if you ask me in a relationship. Can I tell you why it's disrespectful? Because I've yet to say that. I think it's disrespectful if you know, and I've communicated to you that I don't like it, and you continue to do it. Mm-hmm.
1: So you think his anger comes from.
4: The relationship is a bust because if you're not okay with your partner's activities, then you don't belong together. It's not your person.
0: Agreed.
4: You're not a great mix. Yeah. You don't have the same morals and aspects you stick to and your boundaries.
1: Jessica, can I ask you a quick question? It sounds to me like you're a listener that has heard War of the Roses before.
4: Oh, a lot. I listen every day when I take my kids to school for years.
1: On a scale of... Hi, Kevin. What's happening? Who's that? What's your name?
4: Well, hi, babe. That's Chloe.
1: Hi, Chloe.
4: She's my 10-year-old.
1: On a scale of 1 star to 5 stars, how many stars does this War of the Roses get? I'd like to ask.
4: This one, I have to give this one 5 stars just because he was immediately busting her out that she was a cheater too.
1: All right, we're 5-star in this one. It's a 5-star. All right, thank you for the call. I appreciate it. And bye, Chloe. We love you guys.
4: Hi, thanks, guys.
1: See ya.
5: 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War of the Roses. 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
10: It's Latino USA. I'm Maria Hinojosa. I sit down with New York City Mayor Zora Mamdani to talk about sports, immigration, politics, and the serious question of what makes a great New York City taco. But Mr. Mayor, as a Mexican,
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0: 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My name is Mike. What compliments have you heard from a guy recently? 616-770-8104. What's yours?
1: The last compliment he gave me was, "You're hot."
0: Oh, that's
1: I
0: a good
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0: one.
1: 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You're not getting any tonight.
0: That might not have been his motive. Wake
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1: 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My name is Mike. Just counting down the hours until I can go camping. Got the camper all set up. We're ready to go. We're heading up to Canadian Lake. So if you see me, make sure you say hi. 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

0: from the dude sitting right next to you. 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Whether you're camping on a boat, wherever you're listening to us, if there's a guy nearby, what do you think if they were going to compliment you on something right now that you know, obviously, what would they say?
1: Probably, like, how your hair is?
0: Yeah, that's a go-to. That's a standard. That's an easy one. My wife loves it when I say, Major, your hair looks really good today.
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Middays with Mike. My name is, in fact, Mike. I'm 104.5 SNX. Almost the 4th of July weekend. I cannot wait. 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We appreciate you, West Michigan.

0: West Michigan's number one hit music station and your home of Mojo in the Morning. It's 104.5 SNX. My name is Mike. I want you to look to the left, look to the right. If you see a guy nearby you, what would that guy compliment you on immediately right now? 616-770-8104. 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

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Like, what are we wearing? How big are we going this year? That's the question I have. It's One Republic, Need Your Love. It's Middays with Mike at 104.5 is

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1: Hey, it's hotter today than it was yesterday. You guys, we are going to sweat so much, we'll be looking like a total snack in time for the 4th. 104.5 SNX. It's Schmitty. Welcome to the show. Got tickets to send you to see Derek Hough coming up next.

0: Fever Dream by Alex Warren. It's 104.5 SNX, West Michigan's number one hit music station. 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

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It's Schmitty. I would like to give a very special shout out right now to the HVAC gentleman out in the hallway currently fixing our AC. It will soon no longer be 87 in my studio. I hope and pray.

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Everyone is heartbroken over the fact that Germany was eliminated from the World Cup yesterday because that means Freddie LA7 might be going home. People saying like, wait, I don't want him to stop complimenting our country. We're all thinking of Freddie right now. We need the Freddie adventure to keep going.

0: 104.5 SNX, West Michigan's number one hit music station. It's Schmitty. It is TikTok Tuesday, scouring TikTok to find the best video. And I give it up today for comedian Keegan-Michael Key. You would know him from Key and Peele. And in my opinion, one of the best comedy sketches of all time with Substitute Teacher. Well, he's back doing it all over again for the international players that are here for the World Cup, and it is brilliant.
1: Vinicius. Is it Vinicius or Vinicius or Vincius? Might be, is it just Vincius? Boy, if you ain't in here, how am I supposed to know how to say your name? Where is Lamine Yamal? Is Lamine Yamal up in here? How about Desiree Duui?
0: And the best.
1: Is Desiree Duui? Ain't nobody in this classroom. Erling Haaland. Is Erling Haaland in here?
0: Oh, I've reposted it everywhere. 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
1: Off the new album, Gracie Abrams. It's called Look at My Life. She's got a new compo about being a Nepo baby. 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

0: Olivia Rodrigo on 104.5 SNX. It's Schmitty hot again. It was, what, 79 when I came into work at 4 a.m. this morning. So you knew that we were going to be sweating our bits off. But it could be worse. You guys know I'm always a cup of positivity. They're in the middle of this massive heat wave in Europe right now. And in Amsterdam, it's gotten so bad that airport workers have set up inflatable pools on the tarmac. These are three airport workers, literally, like, just wearing their neon vests, blasting music, right next to a boarding plane in an inflatable pool. DJ Melvio posted the video, and they say they're still able to help passengers, they're still able to load luggage, but they just pop in the inflatable pool between trips, and some of them are even getting hosed down while they're in that pool. Who's in? I feel like we can use, I don't know, like the giant parking lot by the intersection, and we'll just set up like 100 inflatable pools and have a day.
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Can I literally bow down to Chef Sean, who pulled off the live fire experience last night at Rosa Park Circle? I was speechless. The food, the atmosphere. I've got a ton of pictures and video, 104.5 SNX. 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

0: 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It's Schmitty. Instagram, TikTok, it's Schmidt in the Mitt. I think we're doing it. One of the core memories I want to make with my kids this summer is their first like outdoor water park. So we've done like Great Wolf. We went and did Zenders over in Frankenmuth. That one's pretty epic. But they keep asking about Michigan's Adventure, which I used to go all the time when I was in high school. I would drive over here from Lansing. I just thought it was so epic. 770-8104, yay or nay on the water parks? Because I feel like it is no, like there's no middle ground. You love them or you hate them. And I personally think Michigan's Adventure does a really sweet job. 770-8104, Christina, girl, what's up?
1: Definitely yay. Like, I don't even need the biggest slides. I could spend hours floating around the lazy river with a cold drink just soaking up the sun. It's one of the few places where adults can act like kids again and nobody thinks twice about it.
0: Amen, girl.
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West Michigan's number one hit music station, 104.5 SNX. I appreciate you rocking, of course, on a Tuesday afternoon. My name is EJ. Let's talk about, how did you catch your partner cheating? Like, what happened? Did the phone butt dial you? Did somebody tell you? Hit me up. We'll talk about it next.

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1: Yo, it is EJ. How did you catch your ex cheating?
2: I had just gotten Instagram because I'm kind of like a technology hermit. And so I saw this post on his like page. And so he's like originally from Hawaii. And so like he speaks like the native tongue. And so he had this post in like native Hawaiian. And so I got one of my friends to translate it. It was like, to my beautiful girlfriend, Olivia. And my name is not Olivia.
0: He ain't need you anyway.
2: Yeah, exactly.
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1: Yo, what up? It is EJ. 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
2: I went on his computer. 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
0: Oh my gosh. 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
1: Yo, what up? My name is EJ. It is me, EJ, on a gram. You know what? We're talking about how did you catch your partner cheating? Like, did somebody tell you? 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Michael.

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1: Y'all, appreciate you hanging out. It is EJ. How'd you catch your ex cheating?
2: Hi, I caught my ex because his phone butt dialed me in his pocket while he was at the other girl's house.
0: That's like fate, you know what I mean?
2: I know. Thank goodness I didn't hear them, like, doing anything, just conversating. But still, the conversation told me enough.
0: So what was the conversation that led you to believe that he was cheating?
2: Because he said that he really didn't want to be in a relationship right now, but, you know.
0: That butt dial explained it all.
2: Right. That was the bottom line that told me I wasn't the only one.
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1: Yo, appreciate you hanging out. 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

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Y'all, appreciate you hanging out, of course, on a Tuesday afternoon. My name is EJ, and we're talking about how did you catch your partner cheating? Like, what was the situation? Did somebody tell you about it? Or did you just already know deep down inside? We'll talk about it next, y'all. Hang on.

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1: Yo, it is EJ. How'd you catch your ex cheating? What happened?
2: Pretty sad story, but I found out through my kid's tablet.
0: Oh, no. What happened?
2: So my kid was asking me to check a game for them or something. I can't remember. It was so long ago. But as it was downloading, a text message came in from phone number that had said, "Thank you for a wonderful date. I had the best time."
0: And that text told you everything you needed to know.
2: Oh, 100%. I was gone the next day.
0: Did he deny it?
2: Yeah, he was like, "I don't know what that is. It's probably a spam call," and blah, blah, blah. And I was like, not buying it.
0: Ain't no spam. Get out of here.
2: Exactly.
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4: Norway will face Brazil in the round of 16. Round of 32 action continues today with France taking on Sweden, and then Mexico squares off with Ecuador at 9.
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6: Hot this evening and warm tonight as lows only fall to the mid-70s. We'll be up to the mid-90s for Wednesday with heat indices above 100 and a small chance of a stray shower or storm. Tracking West Michigan's weather, I'm SWRM teammate meteorologist Blake Harms.
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1: Yo, anybody else have no desire to be productive at work on a short holiday week, or is that just me? Like, y'all better be lucky I even showed up this week. 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
1: Yo, what up? It is EJ. So according to this new study, it says that procrastination on the job may be work anxiety. Absolutely. That's the whole reason why I procrastinate at work, because I have anxiety. Yes. Water is wet also.

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1: I don't know about you, but I'm always thinking about food. What's poppin'? My name is EJ. Appreciate you hanging out on a Tuesday afternoon. If you're thinking about food like me, well, you probably should try the new Arby's cheesesteaks. 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
1: Y'all, appreciate you rocking, of course, on a Tuesday afternoon. My name is EJ. Coming up, I got to tell you about this police officer who apparently pulled over a driver who was completely drunk and naked. Why do you ask? Oh, of course, we'll break the story down in just a few. Hang on.

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1: All right, you got EJ here. My girl Gabby is hanging out.
2: Right.
1: So an off-duty officer in Washington State pulled over a driver who turned out to be drunk and completely naked. The sheriff's office said that the off-duty officer was heading home late Wednesday night when he spotted the car on Interstate 5 near Tacoma, using his shoulder as if it was a regular lane.
3: After pulling over the car, the officer found him quite intoxicated and entirely undressed. The Washington State Patrol was not available, so the sheriff's
1: office stepped in to handle the DUI investigation. The driver blew a 0.21 on a preliminary breath test,
3: Tarzan, Superfly,
1: apparently is well over the legal limit, and was arrested for DUI.
4: Authorities
1: That's how you know you were.
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1: Yo, this is going to sound so bad, but just rock with me for a second. What up? It is EJ. Am I the only person that has no idea what's going on with the World Cup? Like, I cheer whenever I see other people cheer. 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
1: 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So a 96-year-old grandma's going viral for getting kicked out of her retirement home for partying too much. We'll explain the whole story next.

0: 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It's the V Bros. Mikey V, Frankie V, and Gianna. Joined by Jenna. And did you hear about this 96-year-old grandma getting kicked out of her nursing home for partying too hard?
1: Wait, but that sounds like the girl I want to hang out with. Yeah, why would they do that?
0: This is legitimately my spirit animal. She went on TikTok to explain that she got a letter that says she can't party anymore.
2: It says you're getting kicked out if you don't stop the parties. You could read it. Parties are not allowed, and you cannot serve alcohol to other residents.
0: So apparently she's throwing parties. She has alcohol at the party. She's getting in trouble. But guess what? She really is my spirit animal, because what did she do? Ripped up the notice.
2: I could do what I want. I pay $12,000 a month to live here. I could party if I want. My girlfriends are coming over tonight. We're going to drink and gossip.
3: Wait, how does she make $12,000 a month to pay that mortgage?
0: I don't know how she pays all that. She must have a big savings from when she was younger than 96 years old. But nevertheless, she's going to party if she wants to.
4: Mikey sees his future, and it is bright.
1: What else do you have to live for at 96? Let the party keep rolling until you can. I support her.
0: Kick me out and give me another glass of wine, please.
1: Let her run the events in this place. Come on, guys. We can do better.
0: She can become like a club promoter inside the retirement home. This really is my future, like Riley said.
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0: Lil Wayne, Kesha, and Pitbull are all coming to the new Acrisure Amphitheater. And you already know 104.5 SNX is going to get you in. What up? It's Mikey V, Frankie V, and Gianna.
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0: 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Mikey V, Frankie V, and Gianna. So, Janine, you know I'm the frugal one on the show, right?
1: Oh, yeah, I do.
0: No, but I try to find ways to save money. I have a perfect way for you to save money this summer because everybody's worried about the mosquitoes. The weather's going to be nice. The mosquitoes come out. So you spend all this money on these big zappers and all this stuff to prevent the bugs from biting you, right?
1: Well, yeah, you got to have those.
0: I mean, this morning at my house, there was like a mosquito company. And I'm like, who is at our house? And my wife was like, oh, it's for the mosquitoes. I can't imagine how much that costs. So
2: yeah, don't worry about that. That's the thing. Everybody's spending all this money. All they say to do is leave a couple of beer cans out around wherever you are. If you put them in the corners of your yard and whatnot. No, seriously, bugs are attracted to the beer stench, the stench of the beer. So they're going to go to that beer can and sit on that, and they're going to stay away from you. So instead of spending all this money on all these crazy contraptions, just leave a couple of open beer cans out in your yard, and you're going to be safe from mosquitoes.
1: Well, you know, I guess this is not an expensive way to test this theory, so why not? I'm going
0: to
1: give it a try.
0: Grab a six-pack on the way home, and you're all set.
3: What a waste of beer, though.
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2: Yes, empty can. Yeah.
3: Okay, wow. Phew!
0: Now it's really a win-win.
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1: Every single night we spread positive vibes. I know Carla's locked in right now. What's one thing making you smile?
2: I run a rescue, so I just got in this past weekend a whole bunch of really cute baby bunnies, and one of them just opened their eyes today.
0: Oh my God, that's amazing.
3: Wow, that cool. Is the coolest thing I've heard.
0: We had bunnies growing up. Frankie had a bunny and I had a rat, actually.
2: I have five mice right now.
0: What?
2: A whole bunch of bunnies, and squirrels will be coming in any day now.
0: Oh, squirrels?
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1: Wait, do you live in a house of the jungle?
0: Yeah.
2: Both.
0: That's amazing. Well, hey, thank you for all you do. That really is great. We appreciate that.